0: Nova's 9 minutes of the Noughties. Jennifer Lopez, Let's Get Loud here on Nova. The music video for that song filmed live at the FIFA Women's World Cup back in 99. And because I'm a soccer girl, I'm a football girl, just quickly, the FIFA World Cup kicks off in less than 2 weeks. Socceroos v Turkey, June 14. Don't miss it. Hey, lots on, lots on. I would love to get you over to New York City to see the world's biggest megastar, Harry Styles, live. Tickets to see him, already so hard to get. So we're sending you to New York before he hits Australia. Yes, flights for you and three besties. Accommodation, spending money. You in New York at Madison Square Garden seeing Harry Styles. If you want to win, straight after American Girls in the next 10, we open the phones for you to win.
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or Nova with the perfect setup. 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Let's get you seeing Harry live in New York City. Brand new music now from Ariana Grande. This is brand new, the first taste of her album dropping July 31st. It's called Petal. From it, Hate That I Made You Love Me. Ariana Grande, what a song. It plays now.

0: guilty pleasure songs, they do not exist anymore. I am unashamed with my love for Pitbull and Kesha. That is Timber, nonstop. Fresh hits and throwbacks are on here at Nova. Before 11, we celebrate a very special pop girl wedding. Details next.
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2: 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Hi, this is Harry Styles. 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
3: Harry Styles, ARIA number one record. Kiss All the Time, Disco Occasionally is out now.
0: All right, you heard the voiceover lady. It is an all-expenses-paid trip for you and three besties to New York City to see the world's biggest superstar, Harry Styles.
4: Hi, this is Amanda.
0: Hi.
4: Hi.
0: You love Harry Styles, I can tell.
4: Yes. Yeah. I've loved him all for years and years and years, stuck in high school, back in One Direction. Oh, my God.
0: Are you Australia's biggest Harry fan, maybe?
4: Oh, I would be one of them.
0: I would love to get you over to New York City with you and three of the biggest Harry Styles fans that you can find, because you're on standby for it. You're on standby.
4: Oh, my God, thank you. Thanks, Freddie.
0: 13-24-10, Marika.
5: I love Harry Styles. I always thought I was too old to see him, and now I don't care.
0: No, be shameless. Everyone can love Harry Styles, and everyone can win this if they get on the standby list.
5: Woohoo! Thanks, Maddie.
0: And Kirsty.
6: Yay, thank you, Maddie. Have a good day.
0: You too. You're welcome. Hey, you can also get on the standby list by registering daily on the Nova Player. Yes, it's flights. 4 boarding passes to New York City. Yes, it's accommodation. Yes, it's spending money. Yes, it is you seeing Harry Styles at his 30-day residency at Madison Square Gardens in New York City. Next chance to win. A bird coming up.

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end of beginning from Joe on Nova, but the start of A Very Happy Life. Cue the wedding bells for Dua Lipa, our favourite pop girl, who officially tied the knot with her now husband, Callum Turner. Yesterday in London, she opted for a very casual thing. She got married at an old town hall in London. 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So anyway, happy wedding, happy love, happy life to Dua Lipa. This is Levitating, non-stop fresh hits and throwbacks at home.

0: officially married yesterday. This is Sydney's Nova 96.9, home to Ricky Lee and Tim. They asked the big question, how much did you win? Jimmy from Narellan Vale revealed he won big, but he also lost a lot.
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0: 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Ricky Lee and Tim return tomorrow, hanging out with the Aquaman, Jason Momoa.
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0: You can also win tickets for Dom Dolla's show in Melbourne with flights and accommodation. 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
9: 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Tickets through Ticketek. Sydney traffic.
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26: 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In Bonnie Rig Heights, there's a breakdown. Elizabeth Drive at Smithfield Road. The eastbound right turn lane's blocked. In Carrajong Hills, a car towing a trailer. Bell's Line of Road just past Bailey's Lane. It's broken down in an eastbound lane. And at Vilpen, we had a crash earlier this morning. Bell's Line of Road still very heavy past Horsfield Road both ways. 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Sunny today, tops of 19 in the city and in the west. Right now it's 16 degrees on Sydney's Nova 96.9.
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0: On Mondays, I get a little bit existential. What is the meaning of life when I can't be on a holiday? When is the next public holiday? When can I fly out of here? We're giving you the perfect excuse. A free trip to New York City to see the world's biggest superstar, Harry Styles, and you can win it in less than 15 minutes if you keep it locked on Nova. 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

0: It's the song that almost didn't see the light of day, written in 2014, and 12 years later, we get a fresh hit from Ed Sheeran and Martin Garrix. What a tune. Repeat it here on Nova. We are playing non-stop fresh hits and throwbacks and getting you to New York City. Are you joking? Have you been to New York before? Oh my God, it's amazing. You stroll through Central Park, grab a hot dog from a streetcar, get a huge slice of New York City pizza, or you can have one of those freshly baked cream cheese bagels that I think about every single day of my life. You can also grab one of those chopped cheeses from, you know, those dodgy looking delis, but it turns out to be the best thing you've ever eaten. It's clearly almost lunchtime. We are sending you to New York to eat everything you want and to see Harry Styles live at Madison Square Garden. And as always, this trip involves free flights, free accommodation, yes, spending money, and you get to take three people that you love. Yes, we have four boarding passes to New York City to give away. Your next chance to win is moments away at 11:30 exactly, straight after Nova's 9 minutes of the Noughties, Body Rockers, Robbie Williams, Nelly Furtado, all the hits. We are getting you on the standby list. Win next at Nova.
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0: All right, if you want to win your way to New York City to see Harry Styles, we just have three noughties hits to get through, and I promise you they're really good ones. Body Rockers, I Like the Way You Move, that's on in 10. Plus Robbie Williams, his throwback from 02. You know he's here in Australia in November this year with support from Aussie artist G-Flip. Tickets still available at Frontier Touring. Let's start 9 minutes of the noughties, though, with a flirty game of vocal ping pong. Timbaland, Nelly Furtado, do promiscuous at no

I like the way you move. I like the way we have the most incredible prizes to give away here at Nova. Are you ready? Phones are open. Let's get you winning a beautiful trip to New York City to see the world's biggest superstar, Harry Styles, live at Madison Square Garden. Huge prize, and you can win it right

0: I love to hear Aussie voices on dance tracks with David Guetta and Teddy Swims. That is Tones and I's Gone, Gone, Gone here on Nova. Just quickly, the phones are ringing.
1: Hi, I'm just calling for the Harry Styles to New York ticket.
0: Yeah, let's do it. We're on.
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3: 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Hi, this is Harry Styles. 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
4: Harry Styles, Aria, number one record. Kiss All the Time, Disco Occasionally is out now.
0: Hot damn, this is such a huge prize. You and three friends with flights accom, spending money. Julie, what would it mean to win this trip?
1: Everything. I would take my daughter. We went to the last concert here and it converted me to a Harry Styles massive fan.
0: Okay, I like to hear that. Let's get you on standby.
1: Thank you so, so much.
0: Jana.
5: Hello, how you going?
0: You're a Harry fan.
5: Oh, I am definitely a Harry fan. His music and, come on, those dimples, the arms, everything.
0: Oh, okay. I love that you've objectified a man so I don't have to. Harry Styles live in New York. I hope he gets his rig out.
5: What I need. I definitely need that.
0: Nova, hello.
6: Hi.
0: Harry, live in New York City. Sounds good?
6: Sounds absolutely wonderful.
0: And Vicky.
7: Hi, did I get through?
0: Yeah, you're in.
7: Ooh, I'm in. Thanks.
0: It is as easy as that. You keep your phone on. Call 132410 when we open the phones again. We'll do it in the next 50 minutes. You can also register daily on the Nova Player. See Harry Styles live in New York City. That's the big prize we're giving away. And the fresh hits and throwbacks continue. Olivia Rodrigo back with a new one. Drop Dead on the other side. Keep it up. Nova.
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0: That is country pop at its very best. Ask anyone in this office. I go so hard for Choosing Texas. That is Ella Langley on Sydney's Nova, home to Ricky Lee and Tim. They're hanging out with the big man, the Aquaman, Jason Momoa, tomorrow.
1: Ricky Lee and Timmy! Hey,
0: the guys also asked the big question, when did you win big and when did you lose big? And we heard some horrors.
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3: Oh, no.
4: That's what the casino wants.
2: They said, come to the high rollers room, you know.
3: No, Jimmy,
1: get in the cab.
0: Gamble responsibly. Hey, Ricky Lee and Tim back tomorrow. Your news update next, and we'll check your traffic, and then we're on for that New York City trip and Harry Styles.
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27: 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In Bonnyrigg Heights, there's a breakdown. Elizabeth Drive at Smithfield Road. The eastbound right turn lane's blocked. In Kurrajong Hills, a car towing a trailer. Bell's Line of Road just past Bailey's Lane. It's broken down in an eastbound lane. And in Bilpin, we had a crash earlier this morning. Bell's Line of Road still very heavy past Horsfield Road both ways. 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Sunny today, tops of 19 in the city and in the west. Right now it's 16 degrees on Sydney's Nova 96.9.
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0: With your midday headlines, good afternoon, Ash Gardner with you. One of the so-called ISIS brides has fronted court in Melbourne as she made a bid for bail. She's accused of travelling to Syria and joining ISIS before returning to Australia in September last year. It's also alleged she attempted to recruit others. Her application for bail has been adjourned. A new poll has revealed a shake-up in the political landscape. One Nation has edged ahead of Labor in the latest Redbridge survey, with a primary vote of 31%. It comes off the back of cost of living concerns and a poorly received budget. A major milestone ahead of the Brisbane Olympics, with construction beginning on the game's centrepiece stadium at Victoria Park. A last-ditch bid to save the park by protesters failed, with police moving the remaining protesters from the site overnight. The federal government has knocked back two applications for cultural heritage protection. The worst of a storm that caused widespread damage across Perth is now heading east. The wild weather seen close to 70,000 Western Power customers hit by outages. The system is now tracking towards South Australia. The coastline under a severe weather warning as the state braces for heavy rain and damaging winds. And Australia's own DJ Fisher has joined the all-star cast for the Australian and New Zealand release of Disney and Pixar's Toy Story 5. He's set to star as a garden gnome in the flick out June 18. Updating sport, the 26-man Socceroos squad for the upcoming FIFA World Cup has been announced, with 17 debutants named. Veterans Matt Ryan and Matthew Leckie have been named to play at their fourth World Cup. Christian Valpato made the cut for the Australian team after defecting from Italy. And the Aussies have won both the men's and women's rugby sevens titles, the World Championships in Spain. And you're up to date on Nova.
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0: It is Maddie Rowe. Another day of the phones almost breaking for this. Everyone wants in on Harry Styles live in New York City. Hello.
4: Hi, Maddie.
5: I want those Harry Styles tickets.
0: How badly?
5: So freaking bad. I'm like his biggest fan. I have loved him since I was 13. I recently just got married and I said, the only thing that will make me leave my husband, my now husband, would be Harry Styles. Hand on heart, he knows it, everyone knows it.
0: Okay, so what goes on in New York City if you meet Harry stays in New York City is what you're saying.
5: Well, the hubby won't be coming, that's the one.
0: You're an icon. You're an icon. Hello.
6: Hi, ring for the Harry ticket.
0: Yeah.
6: I'm older. My daughter loves him. It'd be a great surprise to take him. I've been to his other concerts, so I'd like to go and see him in New York.
0: Done. You're on the standby list. Good luck.
6: Thank you.
0: And just a reminder, you can register for this daily on the Nova Player. Natalie, if you win this big New York City trip, first stop off the plane.
7: Oh, God. Go shopping.
0: Yeah. Eat some food.
7: I'll probably eat lots of food there.
0: Pizza, bagels, a chopped cheese.
7: I'll go for the bagel.
0: Oh, they're the best. They're so good. And Harry Styles live at Madison Square Garden with you and three people, Natalie.
7: Oh, yes, I'll bring three people. Thank you.
0: Head to the Nova Player. Please do that daily entry. I cannot stress it enough. If you can't get in on the phones that are going nuts, by the way, you can, register on the Nova Player. 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
9: 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Tell me you got something to give. Sydney's home to your freshest hits. And your favourite throwbacks. Hey, I just met you. And this is crazy. Love music. Love Nova.

0: been compared to a young Adele, the 20-year-old from London whose world is exploding. Her voice, honestly, even better live. I saw Sienna Spiro in a room full of maybe 100 industry people a couple of years ago. Thank you, Universal Music. And I thought, she's going to be massive. And it's true. Material Lover is from the brand new Devil Wears Prada 2 soundtrack. Sienna Spiro. Remember the name here on Nova. 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

0: so much. Olivia Dean touring Australia in October this year. That is Man I Need here at Nova. The man I need, the man we need, we all need is Joel Creasy. The Joel Creasy Show kicks off next. He's hanging out with Whipper from Fitzy Whipper Kate Ritchie. Whipper's got some parenting advice that he needs to ask Joel Creasy. Why? Find out next.
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10: 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Outlands, look out for traffic lights blacked out due to a power failure on Pennant Hills Road at Beddington Road, causing delays in all directions. A number of other traffic lights are blacked out through the area, so your best to allow for some extra travel time and take it easy. The M5 all clear westbound with around 15 minutes travel time from the Kingsgrove Main Tunnel exit through to Preston's. Get an M Genius deal on the MG HS plug-in super hybrid SUV, now with $6,000 cash back. 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Sunny today with tops of 19. Right now it's 17 degrees on Sydney's Nova 96.9.
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12: It's Stephen Bartlett, host of the Diary of a CEO podcast. This is one of those conversations I couldn't stop thinking about.
11: He is American YouTuber, Mr. Beast.
12: If you were to like break it down into some core components of that you've learned, one of them is obsession, that you've said.
13: Yeah.
12: What are the others?
13: It's all the typical stuff. Like, you are obviously who you surround yourself with. And luckily, I just got around the right people in my later teenage years, because I feed off the energy of the people probably around me. It's so obvious. Like, I start to talk like them. I become interested in the things they're interested in. I mean, I always have to be protective of the people I'm around, because whatever they say is what I start thinking on. And that's what I start obsessing over.
12: I was reading that handbook that was linked on the internet. And one of the things I saw throughout that was this real obsession with the 1%.
13: CEOs have actually told me that they make their employees read this, which is funny, because I'm like, damn, I should make an updated version of it.
12: For the full episode, search The Diary of a CEO wherever you get your podcasts.
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18: Ahoy there. Welcome to June 1st. I know it's cliche to say, how is that here? We're not far away from winter solstice, and I only know that because my doctor told me the other day. I was like, I don't know how that's going to fix my rash, but I don't have a rash. I'm just doing it for the gag. But it was just a bizarre thing to be said. You're here on the Joel Creasy Show. Naturally, it's already chaotic. For your lunchtime, thanks to Cash Converters. Coming up today, I'm going to be doing a little bit of life admin because it's a Monday. I'm going to take a peek in my big old sack of mail. But first up, Nova's top dog on campus, Whipper, is here to catch up and get my take on a little dilemma he has, because, you know, I know nothing, which means I know all. Let's kick off with Ray. Where is my husband? On Nova.

0: You're here on The Joel Creasy Show, where I am sailing you through lunchtime with zero qualifications and no skipper's ticket. And it feels weird to be in the driver's seat because this man, you will hear from 4 p.m. to 6 p.m. with Fitzy, Whipper and Kate. I've had his two colleagues on. So essentially, Whipper, this makes you the headline act.
1: Thank you. What a great warm-up too from Kate Ritchie and Ryan James Fitzgerald.
0: I know. Is that in your contract?
1: Yeah, it is in a big way. Mate, I'm a huge fan of the show and I love a nautical intro as well.
0: Oh, just you, because you are in a polo right now and I imagine you spend a lot of time on yachts and whatnot.
1: I try to do a lot of yachting. Do you know what? In Sydney Harbour, it's a beautiful playground.
0: Heard of it. It is.
1: And there's a lot of cash there. There's big boats and you've got parties and music and, oh my God, Sundex and spas. I've got a 4.2-metre Quintrex tinny with a 35 Yamaha on the back.
0: Oh, my
1: gosh. Doesn't look as sexy. And when I say, hey, guys, who wants to go on the boat? It's fairly quiet. It's really, really quiet. And they go, is this a tender? Where's your main boat?
0: Yeah, no, see, mate. I was going to ask, is it a tender? I grew up in Perth, so everybody in Perth has a motor yacht.
1: Don't they? Of course.
0: You know, I refer to you as the top dog in the prison yard.
1: Thank you, mate.
0: Because you have been around this building for some time, but I knew you from Perth days when you were working at the competition.
1: I saw a photo of you, in fact, that you said your dad had in his study. It's his favourite photo of you.
0: Yeah.
1: And I think it's you next to maybe two or three girls in bikinis.
0: When I was at Casanova, I was at Sexpo.
1: Handing out icy cold cans of Coke.
0: Yeah, and Frangers.
1: Yes. And that's a great photo of you and the ladies.
0: Yeah, Crystal. I was like, what's your 5-year plan, sweetheart?
1: Mm-hmm.
0: I know nothing, hence why I'm solving people's dilemmas. Do you want to hit me with any? Because you're a man that seems to have life sorted. You go to Washington and New York and speak in front of important people.
1: Different things, still a village idiot. And you know what? All that sort of stuff, it doesn't carry any weight when you're at home.
0: Oh, really?
1: Like, you hear big-time celebrities almost get frustrated when they tell a story about how the kids, it means nothing to the kids.
0: Yeah, how rude.
1: Like, you know, you might have a Hugh Jackman, for instance, where, sure, you've done Broadway and you're Wolverine and all these unbelievable films and every man in the world, like 8 billion people, would strangle a dolphin to get a photo with you.
0: 100%.
1: Kids don't care.
0: I know, they're brutal.
1: It's just, maybe they like that. Maybe it's a good balancer.
0: And they never ask you how your day's going.
1: No. They said the other day, are you a celebrity, Dad? And I said, do you know what? I don't know. I have a public job, is what I said. Because I didn't know how to answer that. Well, I do. And you do too. I mean, you have more of a craft because I've seen your stand-up, which is brilliant. You're actually something.
0: Oh, please.
1: Like if you're listening and you haven't seen Joel's stand up, man, it's clever.
0: Well,
1: when you did that event the other day, there were eyes darting around the room, going, "Okay, now we get it."
0: Yeah, I was hosting because TV does up fronts, so radio have twisted it. We do in fronts.
1: It's very exciting.
0: As the only stand up comic at the network, it is a bit of a poison chalice because I end up hosting every event.
1: Everything, yeah.
0: Okay, stick around, hot stuff. I heard you have a little parenting predicament you need my take on, which who better to ask? No kids and a dog. You're listening to The Joel Creasy Show on Nova. Yeah, but-

0: On the Joel Creasy Show for your lunchtime, Whipper is here and it's time for this.
1: Got some saucy workplace drama? Or is your bestie being a biatch? Get in touch and Joel will give you his take. Joel's take.
0: All right, give it to me, baby. What's your dilemma?
2: When you become a dad and the kids start to grow up and they understand a bit of adult innuendo, I don't know where the line is. And I don't know where I'm being more childish than the children.
0: Do you have a bit of Peter Pan syndrome?
2: Very much so. Up? Do you know what? I don't know if this is weird, but I would sit there and I remember this clearly. At the age of 13, I remember sitting on the couch and crying to my mother saying, I don't want to get any older.
0: Are you one of those people that I cannot stand that says, oh, school were the best years of my life?
2: No, I couldn't stand it. I was terrible at school.
0: So then why didn't you want to grow up?
2: I don't know. I think I could see myself getting hairy. I had pubes in grade four and maybe that scared me. But I just didn't want the responsibility. And now, all these years later, I find myself sitting there going, we do this thing around the kitchen table and it's called Rose and Thorn. So you go around and you talk about the best part of your day. What was your rose today? And then what was the worst part? It got to me and I had to think. And you know what, Leno, you were here when I had this idea.
0: Hey, Leno.
2: And I just, this was awesome, Leno, wasn't it? You were the only one encouraging me during a song. I think Olivia Rodrigo was playing. And I had this phenomenal idea because we're talking about robots.
0: Elon Musk,
2: they're taking over. And there'll be a day where they're in the street and they'll go down and get you shopping. And we were talking about that clip of a guy who rides past another bloke on a motorbike and he has a phallic toy and it has a suction on it and he whacks it onto the helmet of the motorbike rider and it looks hilarious.
0: That's funny. That's good comedy. Right?
2: So I thought, imagine if everybody just carried a stick-on D, right?
0: Yeah.
2: And when robots started to go down to the shops on behalf of you, if you saw a robot, you just whack one on him. So by the time he gets home, he might have 10 or 15 hanging off his chest, hanging off his back, a couple on the head. That when we came around the table to Rose and Thorn for me, I said, well, my rose was, I was lucky enough to get the domain name Stick-on Dicks. With an X.
0: .org with a Y.
2: .org would be good. Now I've gone into this idea. I was saying to the kids, you would buy a pack of 12, like in a large packet of cigarettes that had a flip top. You could have sports stars. You could have country. You could have all sorts of different ranges of Ds.
0: Fantastic. Right?
2: And they could be stuck on anywhere. And Lisa said, is that really what you want to bring to the table today? So I think it is.
0: Done it.
2: You don't want to know what my thorn was. We moved on. I got kicked off the dinner table. I'll see you later.
0: I love this business idea and I want to go in 50% with you.
2: Oh, my God, Mr. Creasy. Consider yourself in. Is this the first deal done on the Joel Creasy Show?
0: This is the first deal done. This has turned into Shark Tank.
2: Oh, I love this. Thanks so much. For 50% of the business, I'll take your handshake.
0: Well, thanks for popping by, Whip. Catch Fitzy, Whipper and Kate the Savo from 4 p.m. I, myself, will be back after this.
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13: Up next, we'll have a look at my sack of mail, but here's a little babe to get you through Monday. Tate McRae, just keep watching on Nova.

0: You're here on the Joel Creasy Show on a Monday. I think Mondays are admin day, so let's get to it.
1: It's Joel Creasy's big ol' sack of mail.
0: All right, I'm going to have a look in my big ol' sack of mail and see what you've sent in. Tess, hello Tess. She has DM'd the at the Joel Creasy Show account. Give us a follow. We just got verified the other day. We're thrilled. And said, I was at your show on Saturday night. Ooh, I wonder which one. I did too. And you mentioned you have a shoe story you need to tell on air. I can't stop thinking about it. Oh, yeah. Okay. So how do I tell this? So I am running and training for a half marathon in 2 months' time. And I've been wearing the wrong shoes because according to my osteo, I have a very wide foot. In fact, my osteo said that I have the firmest foot he's ever felt. Which I don't know if that's a compliment or not, but I'm trying to go glass half full. So I've been wearing the wrong shoes and I don't know how to explain this injury. It's kind of, I didn't really want, okay, I'm probably going to regret this, but I've got a bunionette on the side of my foot. I'm going to regret the bunionette. Sorry, I don't know what the etiquette for talking about a bunionette at lunchtime is. I'm making myself laugh. I wonder if Patricia Arquette's got a bunionette. Anyway, I finished up at the gym and I loosened my shoes because I also tie them too tight because I'm always terrified I'm going to go flying off the treadmill and hit my head. I'm a real sort of disaster, worst case scenario person. And we're sitting in the car park and then gorgeous Alex, who runs our socials, said, hey, Joel, your TikTok isn't working because I'm trying to get better at social media. So I'm sitting in the car park, fixing my TikTok, and I've taken my shoes off. One's on the floor. I drive away to go and sort through my house, reno stuff, boring, yuck, and realise I've left one shoe in the car park. So I drove back and I got it. And now I've admitted on national radio that I've got a bunionette. And thank you, Tess, for the DM. That was a long story, but all is good. I've got the second shoe, which I shouldn't even be wearing anyway. So, whatever. Then Kelly sent me this story about, I love saying this name, Rosamund Pike. Rosamund Pike's doing a stage show at the moment, but you would know her from Gone Girl. Saying, Joel, where is the theatre etiquette? Oh, she's commented on the video. I have seen this. So Rosamund Pike is doing a show on the West End and she's seen an audience member who was texting during a very emotional scene during the play. So at the very end of the show, Rosamund Pike returned to the stage and said that the audience were being very disrespectful and said that they are breaking the bond between cast and audience, saying, you know who you are. I'm with you, Rosamund. The thing is, when you check your phone in a theatre, what you've got to realise is that you're in the dark, so it lights up your face, you tit. Like, we can see you. And honestly, with stand-up, it's kind of a bit of a different game. You can do that, but in live theatre, no. And also for the people sitting around you, it's irritating. No, stop it. Curtain call, maybe, if you're going to tag the show and give it some love. Otherwise, please don't. Anyway, that was chaotic, as per usual. I'm going to regret telling my story about my bunionette. Keep getting in touch, comment, give us a DM at the Joel Creasy Show. We will be back in a moment. I will regret talking about my bunionette and Patricia Arquette. I need a cigarette, but don't smoke. Scroll update up next.
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1: 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It's Joel's Scroll Update.
0: On a Monday, I'm joined by one of my besties, news queen Michelle Stevenson. Hello.
2: Hello. I'm so happy to be here. I love a Monday with you.
0: I love a Monday with you. I love any day with you, particularly now that I'm sitting in my brand new couch and armchair. Do you like?
2: It looks amazing. I can't wait to come and visit and sit on that with you.
0: Oh, can you imagine? I'm the envy of the Melbourne office. Thank you, Marmer Furniture. It's very comfy. Dua Lipa, are you a fan?
2: Oh, I love Dua Lipa. Name someone who's not a fan.
0: Yeah, she's very inoffensive, right? Like, we don't know much about her. She really just keeps it to her craft. I interviewed Dua Lipa and she was lovely.
2: She's very lovely. And she's almost like the First Lady of Britain, I would call her.
0: Yeah, yeah.
2: She's got those vibes, you know?
0: Yeah, she's tall, she's chic.
2: Yeah.
0: Which she keeps her business to herself. However, she has just tied the knot with Callum Turner.
2: I know. An alleged front runner to be the next James Bond, which I also am very excited about.
0: Oh, I think Jack Charles shares the same views as you. They had a civil ceremony.
2: Yeah,
0: you and Jack Charles are so similar. They had a civil ceremony in London and they're rumoured to have a second wedding in Palermo, Italy.
2: Reports
0: are saying Elton John might perform. Auntie Elton will go to the opening of a door.
2: I know, but also they have like quite a good rapport. I think they've like performed before, so I can see this happening. But can we just have a moment for what she was wearing? She was like in Schiaparelli couture. She looked phenomenal. It was very simple. It kind of was reminiscent of Bianca Jagger when she married Mick Jagger. I don't know if you've seen that.
0: No, I have seen those photos.
2: Yes, if you put the side by sides, it's stunning and it's giving. And I cannot wait to see the second wedding. She can do no wrong.
0: Yeah, get on the keys, Elton. How about Madonna? She's done an interview. Grindr are doing interviews now, which I always joke.
2: I know.
0: You would know your way around Grindr as a fruit fly. I always joke that people have the gay community to thank too for dating apps, because we started with Grindr. Guys have got Tinder. There's a lesbian store, Bunnings store locator app for lesbians.
2: But what we call Grindr dating, is 5 minutes a date.
0: 5 minutes, try two. In an interview with Grindr, what a sentence. Madonna, even crazier, asked who's the best she's ever had in bed. Have a listen.
3: I'm going to only name dead people. John Kennedy Jr.
0: No!
4: Shut up.
0: So JFK Jr. and Madonna had a fling in the 80s. Thoughts, feelings, concerns?
2: I mean, he was hot, so yes, please. I would love to see that union. Not really actually visually see it, but like, you know what I mean? Look, I just would like to know her list. Before she dies, she really needs to give us a full breakdown of everyone she slept with, because I think that would be quite the list and I want her to rate it.
0: Yeah, I want specs. I want stats and specs.
2: Stats and specs and photos, please.
0: Thanks so much, Michelle. Love you. See ya. 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
34: 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Oatlands, look out for traffic lights blacked out due to a power failure on Pennant Hills Road at Beddington Road, causing delays in all directions. Chester Hill, traffic lights blacked out on Waldron Road at Bent Street, also causing delays in all directions. The M5 flowing freely westbound with around 15 minutes travel time from the Kingsgrove main tunnel exit through to Preston's. 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Search FIR Style. Late shower or two today with tops of 19. Right now it's 18 degrees on Sydney's Nova 96.9.
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2: With the 2pm headlines, good afternoon, I'm Michelle Stevenson. The opposition is playing down the result of a new poll, maintaining it can still win the next federal election. A new survey has found One Nation is now Australia's most popular political party with a 31% primary vote. Senior Liberal MP Tim Wilson says the findings reflect the anger felt towards the government. Pauline Hanson, meantime, is facing scrutiny over her parliamentary attendance. Figures show she's been absent from 88% of Senate estimates hearings days over the past decade. The US, Australia and Britain have unveiled a new project under the second pillar of the AUKUS agreement. The new initiative will see unmanned underwater drones developed to protect undersea cables and to boost defence capabilities. The Victorian government concedes spending $30,000 taxpayer dollars fixing mistakes on plaques does not meet public expectations. And Chris Hemsworth has wrapped up filming on his latest project in Sydney. The Aussie star describing the shoot for American crime drama Cockroach as quite possibly the most fun he's had on set, posting some behind the scenes pics to Insta. And you're up to date on Nova.
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0: This is the Chrissy Swan Show.
5: That was really beautiful.
6: Happy Monday, my loves.
7: Good afternoon, Swanee, and... can I just say, in the words of our producer, Tom Casamento...
6: Yes.
7: Come on, Stella!
6: Yes, I was on the cover of the Stella. You know, it came as a surprise to me because I didn't think it was going to... I only did the interview and shoot last week.
7: Yeah.
6: And I thought it was going to be, like, held until my episode of Who Do You Think You Are was released, but all of a sudden it was everywhere.
7: Friday afternoon, driving home from the show,
6: yeah,
7: they posted a little snippet on Instagram and I felt bad that we didn't talk about it on Friday.
6: Well, because we didn't know. No. We can't talk about stuff that we don't know. But it was really nice. It was a really nice experience.
7: It
6: so
7: was
6: there
7: a
6: you go.
7: Gorgeous cover as well.
6: You know that I don't love all that stuff. That was very, very nice.
7: Well done.
6: Now, I want to talk about, did you have a good restful weekend? I need to check in on that front.
7: I did,
6: yeah,
7: thank you.
6: Me too. I did a lot of stuff. I tell you what, there is a hard rubbish pile.
7: Really?
6: Yeah. Not far from my house. That is three times the size it was. And people must come out and go, I remember putting that big basket of plastic containers there. Well, it's because you didn't, Joan. I did. So I've done more clearing out, but I've bought a bargain.
7: What have you bought?
6: Bought a bargain. I'm really excited. 132410, by the way. Give us a call. Say g'day with a bargain that you found over the weekend, all right? Actually, no, I'm going to hold off and I'm going to reveal it next.
7: We will take your calls next. Say g'day. Tell us about your bargain. Also, after 3 o'clock, we've got a brand new competition, Chrissy's Cheese Crimes. Register via the Nova Player app for that. I'll tell you what you're going to win after three. And we've got some amazing hair care packs in Chrissy's Quizzy. We're full of giveaways today.
6: You sure are. Stay

0: Don't worry. We gotcha. You're listening to the Chrissy Swan Show on Nova. Call us, say g'day.
1: Chrissy's Say G'day.
0: 13-24-10, call us and say g'day. Oh, by the way, my throat is a bit raspy. Have you noticed?
2: I haven't.
0: I didn't notice either because I haven't said a word since last night.
2: Stop.
0: I know, the last words I said was like, good night. And then I just recorded some scripts.
2: Yeah.
0: And I was like, come and see the show. I sounded like, you know, one of the Simpsons aunties. But
2: how
0: anyway.
2: Funny on the first day of winter.
0: I mean, it's perfect, isn't it? Pinch and a punch. 13-24-10, give us a call, say g'day, and tell us, did you find a bargain that really lifted your spirit on the weekend? There's nothing quite like it. I know you went shopping yesterday.
2: I did.
0: To the big Westfield.
2: I did have a bargain.
0: Great. What
2: I did
0: is
2: find
0: it?
2: A bargain.
0: What's yours?
2: So I have this weird rule. It's, you're going to laugh.
0: I do too. It's called never pay retail. Yes.
2: I can only wear Calvin Klein jocks because in my drawer, I only like the look of the CK.
0: Sure.
2: But I will never pay full price. Mm. So yesterday in Meijer at Chatty, they were $150 down to $69.
0: For how many pairs?
2: Six pairs.
0: That's cheap.
2: I was thrilled.
0: That's a real bargain.
2: What was your bargain?
0: What? Tom's upset. What's wrong?
3: I need to get there right now.
0: Yeah, that's
3: so
0: cheap.
3: Sad
0: that's
3: that you
0: $10
3: didn't tell
0: a pair.
3: Me.
2: Yeah.
0: Oh, my God.
2: So good.
0: Okay. I bought an air freshener for my car.
2: Yeah. That's Harry Styles.
0: It's Harry Styles, guys. Except when I first saw it at the servo, I thought it was Joel Creasy.
2: It does look like Joel with brunette hair.
0: But it is Harry Styles. Look at the big red sticker.
2: $3.
0: $3.
2: Do you know what it looks like, Joel? It's Harry Styles, but he looks like he's had some filler. Love you, Joel. 13-24-10. What bargain did you pick up on the weekend?
0: Hey, George.
4: Hey, g'day, Chrissy. How are you going?
0: Good. What was your biggest bargain on the weekend?
4: Well, the big bargain was a dining table that folds out. From, yeah, the really old ones, but they got the middle part, the butterfly fold out.
0: Yes, I love those. It'd be a bit of a mid-century find.
4: Yes.
0: Yes.
4: So that was a good one, but I got a, I like how you were talking about the Calvin Klein undies. I got a Gazman shirt for $14.
0: Wow, that is a bargain. What'd you pay for the table, by the way?
4: $140.
0: Oh, God, that's great.
2: That's,
0: I mean, you can't
2: weekend.
0: Get a stable table for that, George. Well done.
2: George, you put a Baker's Delight voucher.
0: Melissa, what was the biggest bargain you found on the weekend? Hello, Melissa. Melissa.
5: Hi, Chrissy. How are you?
0: Hi. Happy Monday to you. You had the best dopamine rush on the weekend, didn't you?
5: I did.
0: What'd you get?
5: I was at work and I went into an op shop with my client. And I picked up a $280 pair of Italian shoes for $35.
0: Oh. I mean, come on.
5: They're the snake skin look ones.
0: And you would have just sashayed out of there feeling a million bucks. Good on you,
5: I
0: Melissa.
5: I did, and they were in my size, so it's like they were just made for me.
0: Oh, my God, I love this.
2: Baker's Delight voucher for you, Mel. Let's finish with James on 13-24-10. Did you pick up a bargain on the weekend, brother?
6: I did. We have a Facebook Buy Nothing group and someone was giving away a tent and I put my name down for it and they selected me and I brought it home and now my son won't sleep in anything else.
0: Oh, my God, you are winning on so many levels there.
6: It's sitting in the lounge and I can't move it. I mentioned this morning that I might take it down. He got very upset. So
0: what is this Buy Nothing New? I'm going to be onto that. Don't you worry.
2: James, you've got a Baker's Delight voucher. Have a great Monday. Ella Langley on Nova. Just when

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1: Like in your dreams or whilst you were...
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0: my biological uncle, but he's my
1: no,
0: uncle.
1: Yes, yeah.
0: Anyway, I'd invited my dad over for lunch on Sunday, and I know that he likes corned beef, always loves it, the white sauce, everything, very traditional. So that's what I decided that I would be making him. And I was putting it together. Now, I've made this corned beef a million times, and I never deviate from the recipe, ever, ever, ever. It's just the corned beef, some peppercorns, some onion, some carrot, some water, and a splash of vinegar. That's it. Never changes. Oh, some bay leaves. That's it. Never changes.
1: So you're in full autopilot whilst you're doing that.
0: Full autopilot. I can do it, you know, with my eyes closed. All of a sudden, when I was putting those ingredients in the pot, I went, why do I want to put an orange in there? I'm going to put an orange in there. I've never done it before, and I've never heard of it done before.
1: Yeah, not something you'd think of.
0: No.
1: Really, to
0: an
1: go
0: orange.
1: In that dish.
0: Yeah, and I was like, oh, you're losing your marbles. Why would you put a whole orange in there? Anyway, I did. I put it in, and I thought, I wonder if he'll taste it.
1: I wonder if dementia's come knocking.
0: Hope he's not allergic.
1: Yeah.
0: Anyway, that was that, and I didn't think anything else of it because, you know, I've got a whole lot of other stuff to do. The next day, corned beef's done, white sauce is done, lots of parsley, blah, blah, blah. We're eating it, me and my dad, and he says, you know, Uncle Bob used to make corned beef for me. And I was like, oh, it's nice. And he goes, he would put in a whole orange.
1: Wow.
0: I said, what? And he goes, that was his secret ingredient. He would put in a whole orange. And I just went, Dad, I don't know if I believe in this oogity boogity stuff, but there is a whole orange in there and I've never done it before and I've never heard it done. And maybe, just go with me here, Uncle Bob knew that I was going to see you.
1: So he entered your brain.
0: And made me put the orange in.
1: And I
0: can't explain it any other way.
1: Is the major, can he be a little bit woo-woo? What was his reaction to that? Did he agree?
0: He was sort of like shocked.
1: Yeah.
0: Because the death is so recent too, and he's really still, so he'll be sad about it for the rest of his life. I don't know. I can't explain it any other way. It's weird.
1: It's very weird.
0: 13/24/10, was I visited by my late Uncle Bob via an orange?
1: Has it happened to you as well? Perhaps when you were cooking something or maybe buying something over the weekend? We'll take your calls after Milky and Mall Grab here on The Chrissy Swan Show.

0: solo.
1: You're listening to the Chrissy Swan Show on Nova. I put an orange in my corned beef for the very first time. Apropos of nothing, never heard of it. I've never deviated from a recipe. Served it to my dad the next day and he said, you know, Uncle Bob used to make this. He's only been dead for not very long, a few months. My Uncle Bob used to make that. My best friend Uncle Bob used to make this for me and his secret ingredient was a whole orange. I feel like that is a message from Uncle Bob, that he knew I was going to see Dad and he made me put the orange in so that Dad knew that he was around. I don't know.
2: Yeah, it's like he was trying to, through you were just the vessel to pass on a message that
1: correct.
2: Uncle Bob was with you guys at the compound.
1: It feels that way.
2: It does. 13-24-10, have you experienced something similar?
1: Demetra, is it like, is it too oogity boogity woo woo or did that happen?
3: No, it happened. Okay. I'll tell you what. The Greeks and a few other people in the different countries have this thing called, it's called in Greek, Psycho Sabato. That means Soul Saturday. So twice a year, all the souls for three Saturdays in a row come down to heaven and visit us. So Saturday was the first Saturday of Soul Saturday. So next Saturday is the second week and the following is the third week and then they all go back up to heaven. So what we also do is we make this thing called koliba. It's those little round wheat things that you boil, you know, when you go to Greek church.
1: Yeah.
3: Yeah. Well, that's what they make for the people that come down. It gets all blessed. Everyone eats it and it's for the dead people. So he did come. He is here. And he's lingering around.
1: That is,
3: and it's a fact. You can Google it on Google about Soul Saturdays. All the souls coming down to Earth for 3 weeks in a row.
1: I love it so much. I have heard of Soul Saturdays before. It was like 2-for-1 Midori fish bowls in the 80s. A different Soul Saturday.
2: And you are Greek.
1: I'm Greek in my soul.
2: In your soul, you are Greek.
1: In my soul Saturday.
2: Hey, Demetra, we're going to send you a $200 prize pack from Maggie Beer. I feel like she'll appreciate that.
1: Ali, what is your story of woo-woo?
4: Hi, Chrissy. Hi. I just want to say I love you. You are my queen bee, so a long-time fan.
1: That's
4: but
1: kind.
4: Anyway, yes, 100%. So I'll tell you my little story. So I lost my father during COVID, which was a horrible time, not of COVID. Anyway, I was reading a lot of books because I was struggling, and I'm like, and they said, ask for a specific sign. And I went, okay, I want to see a giraffe on the back of a truck. Like, how you can not get any more specific than a giraffe on the back of a truck.
1: Yeah.
4: Anyway, I would see children's toys. I'm like, nah, Dad, you're going to have to do better than that. Anyway, it was about 3 weeks later. My daughter's in prep. It was a Friday night. I unzipped her bag, and inside was a dot-to-dot drawing her teacher had given her of a giraffe on the back of a truck.
1: Whoa. I have got goosebumps.
4: Yes.
1: Wow.
4: Yeah. So I have asked for many specific signs from my friends. I lost a friend to, she took herself home about 2 months ago, and I'm like, I need a specific sign, and I saw her name on a number plate. So, yeah, they are 100% around us. They are listening, and they're just cheering us on from the other side.
1: And you reckon that orange was Uncle Bob? Knowing that, 100%.
4: He knew that he could get through to you to send love to your dad. So my dad used my daughter, his granddaughter, to get the message to me.
1: Thank you for sharing that story. I loved that.
2: Amazing. There's always a vessel. There's always that in-between person.
1: Yeah, that's right.
2: Let's finish with, Ali, we're going to send you a Maggie Beer prize pack as well. Let's finish with Tabitha.
1: Oh, Tabitha, what a great name. First things
5: Hi, guys.
1: First. Hi. What do you think of all this?
5: Oh, definitely, 100%. Mm. My mum passed away unexpectedly in September, and I had my first baby girl after three boys in November. Mm. So my mum had a nickname for me, and she was the only one that ever called me it. It was Festa, like from the Addams Family.
1: Oh, right. Well, did you take a long time to grow hair or something? Is that where that comes
5: from? To be honest, I have no idea. It was just always her. She used to always call me that. And so, you know, new mom, night feeds, you're falling asleep. So I'm feeding in the middle of the night. This happened actually twice. So the baby, obviously, I'm feeding her and I'm falling asleep. And just out of nowhere, I hear my mom's voice yelling, Festa, Festa, wake up, wake up. And obviously, I've shot up awake thinking, where's my mom? Why am I hearing her? And realize I'm feeding the baby and I fell asleep. So
2: Wow.
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7: Fitzy, Whipper and Kate for the drive home. 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
12: You're just as competitive as they are. 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
8: In the end, I'm like, go and find someone else to play with. 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

0: Listening to the Chrissy Swan Show, and I remember Sam Sparrow was under the giant cockroach or whatever in Massa.
1: That's right.
0: Yeah, that was a fun time. Feels like a million years ago. Let's go clicking.
2: Chrissy's clickbait.
0: I love Halle Berry.
1: So do I.
0: Also, she's found the fountain of youth. She's getting younger. How does this happen?
1: Heap of peptides, man. Jab, jab.
0: Hey, what's creatine? Maybe we should do a, you know, no stupid questions and someone to someone can explain it
1: so
0: to me.
1: Creatine.
0: I mean, I'm taking it. Is don't worry about that part.
1: It's a form
0: down
1: of
0: the hatch.
1: Protein powder, isn't it?
0: Is
1: like
0: it?
1: a lot of guys at the gym take it. It's really, I think it's really great for like cellular repair as well. Like helps your skin grow, your hair grow.
0: I'm taking it because I'm an idiot. Apparently, it makes you less of an idiot.
1: I think it's good for your brain too.
0: But I don't know what it is. If someone wants to help us out, they absolutely can. 13, 24, 10. Halle Berry has gone viral over the weekend by misunderstanding something on a talk show. I completely understand where she got the confusion from here.
3: Do we have time for one more?
4: One more, one more.
3: Biggest
4: one more.
3: Ick. Biggest
4: ick?
3: Ick. Oh,
4: Halle.
3: You're right.
4: That's enough. I think we
3: between
4: have to...
3: heated rivalry and biggest dick.
0: It's
1: Jenna.
3: I
1: stop.
3: No, yes, I did.
0: The way that Jenna runs it together, that's Jenna Bush, isn't it?
1: Yeah.
0: The ex-president's daughter, I think, or granddaughter.
1: I had no idea there was a connection there.
0: Yeah, George W. Bush.
1: Wow.
0: Yeah. Anyway, hey, maybe I don't need the creatine. Maybe the creatine's working. If I know this stuff. It does sound like she is not saying ick. It sounds like she's saying the other one that rhymes with ick.
1: My favourite part of that is Halle Berry, though, answering the question. Having a giggle and then still saying her fiancé's name.
0: Man, I love that. Dua Lipa. Dua Lipa. She's off the market. She's off the market, guys. She's married her fiancé, Callum Turner. She looked as chic as anything. She wore it. Do you like it, by the way?
1: I love it. Oh, Schiaparelli.
0: I didn't think you would like that.
1: I love women in suiting.
0: So, yeah, she's wearing a tailored suit, beautiful skirt, and like a flippy hat, like a huge hat.
1: Yes.
0: He is in a double-breasted Ferragamo suit. I mean, is the dress pale blue?
1: I think it just looks like it is in the photo, Swanee. I'm pretty sure it's white.
0: I feel like it's pale blue and it goes with his navy suit. Anyway.
1: Maybe you are right. I tell you who is very excited about this, Swanee.
0: Who?
1: My sister Georgia, because that is exactly where she is getting married in a week and a half.
0: You're joking. That church, those steps.
1: At Old Marylebone Town Hall.
0: She's more stylish than I thought she was.
1: Same, I'm shook.
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27: Narrabri, we've got a truck breakdown southbound of the Gore Hill Freeway above Brook Street. Lane 1 is closed there. Yagoona, 2-car crash northbound on Rookwood Road at Brunker Road. Lane 1 closed. Chester Hill, there's traffic lights blacked out on Waldron Road at Bend Street. While Moore Park, 2-car crash southbound on Anzac Parade near Darling Causeway. Drummoyne, delays both ways for Victoria Road at Lions Road, but all clear on and off the Glanesville Bridge. Invest smarter with CommSec. 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Investing carries risk. Checking weather, shower to overnight. So we're getting down to 11 degrees. Tomorrow showers easing, tops of 21. Right now, though, it is 19 degrees in the city, 18 in the west.
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3: This is Nova.
27: Hello, I'm Michelle Stevenson. The federal government is urging the opposition to support its proposed tax changes in Parliament this week. Labor has introduced legislation to rein in the capital gains tax discount and limit negative gearing concessions. The bill also includes an ongoing $250 tax offset and an instant $1,000 deduction for work expenses. Treasurer Jim Chalmers claims that by not supporting the changes, the opposition are actually advocating for higher taxes.
5: We call on the coalition not to vote against housing and not to vote against tax cuts again like they did in the first term. In the first term, they voted against housing, they voted against tax cuts. They're showing every sign of having not learned a thing.
27: The One Nation leader has declared she would be a PM for those who want to be Australians were her party to win government. Pauline Hanson has previously claimed she has the ability to do the top job and is considering a move to the lower house. Well, more than half of Aussie universities have plummeted in the global rankings, with New South Wales and Melbourne unis maintaining their top positions. The new data is off the back of a drop in government funding, while institutions from the US and Britain topped the table for the world's best. Sydney and Melbourne have been the hardest hit by a sharp fall in price growth across the property market. Cotality figures for May show both cities recorded a near 1% drop in overall dwelling values. And Fisher is the latest celeb to join Toy Story 5. The Aussie DJ will be Garden Gnome, a member of Forgotten Toys living in a backyard shed. Now let's see what's happening on Nine News.
6: Thanks, Michelle. I'm Peter Overton. In Nine News, it's official. Sydney in a housing downturn. The suburbs on the slide. Leading the polls now inside One Nation's campaign to vet hundreds of new candidates. The uni student who went from audience member to lead pianist at a Darling Harbour concert. And the Socceroos name their squad as they prepare to chase World Cup glory. Nine News, your news nightly at 6 on 9 and 9 now.
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28: Can I please have some kudos for my shoulder pads today?
29: That you can.
28: I am not messing around. You're fired!
29: I'm mad for a shoulder pad.
28: There's something about a shoulder pad that just, like, makes you want to get angry at people.
29: Yes, it gives you authority and power.
28: Watch out, kids. Hey. Mom's coming home. No, I'm never going to put in any rules or say a mean word in my house because I'm nothing.
29: What are you doing tonight?
28: Nothing. I actually want you to give me something to watch because I've watched The Crash.
29: It's a huge night for me because it is, I'm going to say it, the final ever episode of Euphoria has just dropped. So if you felt like just sort of dabbling in and catching an hour and then never watching it again, tonight's the night.
28: No, do you know what? I can't start now and I'm not going to, but I am going to look up. I've sent a text message to myself. You know I do that.
29: I do.
28: That simply says, find out if you can watch the show about the fat girls locked in a mansion in Australia. It's an American it's an American documentary, unique interest area of mine, and I want to know if it's available in Australia.
29: Can you please let us all know tomorrow if you find it? Because I want to watch that too.
28: Of course.
29: Hey, coming up before 4 o'clock, we've got a brand new competition, Chrissy's Cheese Crimes, and there is $500 cash to be won thanks to Perfect Italiano. 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Brand new Ariana.

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0: Oh my god, I'm holding this prize. It weighs a ton. It is so, oh my god.
2: Well, I bet, Swanee, because this Mova hair care pack from Harvey Norman that we're about to give away is valued at over $1,000.
0: It is so beautiful.
2: What have you got?
0: I've got, it's a dryer wand, like a curling wandy thing.
2: Sick.
0: And a brush that dries and straightens your hair at the same time. You know I love a shortcut.
2: Well, I've got the Mova Shine 20 High Speed Hair Dryer, and I can confirm that both of these are in the Mova prize pack.
0: This is magic. Hello, Kel.
3: Hello. Oh my god, I need that prize pack.
0: Yeah, and I'm looking at them. I'm not very good with hair, but these are, this, you can still use these even if you're not like a professional. Do you know what I mean? They will do the trick more than normal.
3: Sounds good. I'm terrible, so I need all the help I can get.
0: Well, we got it in our hot little hands for you. Hello, Debbie.
4: Hello, how are we?
0: Yeah, look, good, Deb. You were born in the 70s, obviously, with that name.
4: Try late 60s.
0: Late 60s. So you were ahead of your time slightly.
4: Slightly, yeah.
0: All righty. Well, it is Kelly versus Debbie. Your names are your buzzers. It's best of five, meaning the first person to get three answers correct wins the game, gets the bum bag. But more importantly, you will win it. You just go. If you win this, you empty out everything else that plugs in your bathroom, and you've got everything you possibly could need and more. Question number one. Which pop star got married at the Old Marylebone Town Hall?
3: Kelly.
0: Yes, Kel.
3: Dua Lipa?
0: It is, Dua Lipa. We're still not sure if she was wearing pale blue or white. It's like that dress. Do you remember that dress?
2: Yeah.
0: Is it gold or is it blue? Question number two. Name the breakfast cereal that has pieces that are shaped like little rectangly things with three holes in them.
2: Yum.
3: Yep. Fruit Loops?
0: Nope.
2: Three holes, three individual separate
0: three individual holes. What was that? It's Nutri-Grain.
2: Yum, now I want a bowl of cereal.
0: So delicious. Question number three. 15 years ago today, this song was released.

0: 40 seconds I'll never get back.
1: Hey,
0: don't who sings
1: you
0: it?
1: Dare.
0: Who sings it?
2: No idea.
0: Yeah, good. Cody Simpson. It's
2: no.
0: Cody Simpson. I've actually never heard it.
1: Haven't you?
0: No.
1: That was huge at the time. I'm surprised.
0: But I was a grown woman with children.
1: You worked in radio.
0: Not at that time, I didn't. No, I worked in a nervous breakdown. Question number four.
1: He got the great man Flo Rida on that.
0: Well, that is big.
1: That's huge.
0: Question number four. Today is the first day of which season? Boom.
2: Kelly.
0: Yes, Kel.
2: Winter.
0: It is winter. How are you feeling about it?
2: Oh, my God, it's depressing.
0: It's so depressing.
2: It's pelting down here.
0: Question number five. In what year did Australia become a federation? Oh, well, this is un-Australian. Come on.
2: Deb.
0: Yes, Kelly. Deb.
2: 1788.
0: Nah. That's when it was discovered. Kel.
2: 1901.
0: Correct. Kelly, you have got the ultimate in styling. It is a Mova hair care pack valued at over $1,200.
2: Oh, my God. I'm excited. Thank you so much.
0: It even comes with its own little... It comes with its own beautiful storage box, so it looks really chic in your bathroom even when you're not using it.
1: I am with you on that, Swanee. It looks great. And, Tom, am I right in saying we've got these all week? Another pack to give away tomorrow. Olivia Rodrigo. I know.

0: listening to the Chrissy Swan show on Nova. I love Pete Davidson.
1: Same.
0: I absolutely love him. I love seeing all those articles that pop up about him and they go, look at the women that he's been with and they've found the most gorgeous photographs of his ex-girlfriends, Kim Kardashian, Ariana Grande, all of them so beautiful. And then they find the ugliest photo of him that they can find.
1: Yes.
0: And they're like, oh, we don't think these women are dating him for his looks. You know, they're trying to prove that, you know, being funny is also important. But I don't think he's as revolting as everybody makes out.
1: No, no way. He also went through a bit of a rough patch, which I think they like to find photos of to really push them out.
0: Exactly.
1: But when I see him nowadays, he's like kind of jacked. He's been going to the gym. He's had a lot of his tattoos removed.
0: Just like his spirit, you know.
1: He's a vibe.
0: I just think he's a great guy. Have you seen that film of his, by the way?
1: No.
0: The King of Brooklyn.
1: Staten Island.
0: It's so great.
1: No. Do you know, I've really only seen Pete Davidson in SNL and then when he was on The Kardashians for the few episodes.
0: Well, you will love that film and you should watch it. I also like that he has nothing bad to say about exes. And this is a new game. 13, 24, 10. Call us up and say something positive about your ex. Sometimes it's very hard. But we believe in you. He has sat down, did a podcast with Nikki Glaser.
1: Love her.
0: Yeah, she's that. The weird thing about Nikki Glaser is I love her too every time I see her, but she's got nobody knows who she is really. Have you noticed?
1: I feel like they do now though since I
0: say about exes. And this is a new game. 13, 24, 10. Call us up and say something positive about your ex. Sometimes it's very hard, but we believe in you. He has sat down, had a...

0: if you walked out onto the street here and said, hey, do you know who Nikki Glaser is?
1: People would not have a clue.
0: Nine out of ten,
1: that's
0: maybe.
1: A shame. If you don't know who she is, go and watch some of her comedy, because I think she's got a great special on Netflix.
0: She's really fantastic. And this podcast is great. Have a listen to how he sings the praises of his ex, Kim Kardashian.
2: Isn't it crazy Kim's good at acting?
3: She's great.
2: I remember when we were dating, I remember one day she was just like, I think I'm going to be an actress.
3: Yes.
2: And I was just like, yeah.
3: Yes.
2: And then it's just good at it. And I was like, God, get the out of here.
3: She was so awesome.
2: She's so good
3: She's
2: at acting.
3: She's so smart. She just, anything she wants to do, she will do. And especially if people are like, you can't do this.
2: I learned from her that no matter like what's going on, like you're still you and you can just still go do.
3: Oh, yeah.
2: Like she don't give up.
0: I love that.
1: So do I. And I love that Kim's in a new relationship, you know, and seemingly happy with Lewis. Pete's going through it at the moment with one of his exes, yet they still both can find the time to talk in a positive fashion about each other. It shows it doesn't always have to be negative and dark.
0: It doesn't. Can you do it?
1: 13, 24, 10. Say one good thing about your ex. If you can do it, and we believe you, we will send you a $100 prize pack for dermal therapy.
0: We have to believe you, though.
1: We do. Flo Rida and Sia on Nova.

0: it to the Chrissy Swan show on Nova. You know, there is another, that was Speed Demon, Justin Bieber. You know, there is another Speed Demon by Michael Jackson, which kids are loving. He's had a resurgence because of the movie. He also had a song called Speed Demon.
1: I need to listen to that.
0: We are talking about exes. Pete Davidson has a long list of very famous, beautiful exes, one of which is Kim Kardashian. And it seems very amicable, and he's able to say beautiful things about her, and we believe them. Have a listen.
2: Isn't it crazy Kim's good at acting?
3: She's great.
2: I remember when we were dating, I remember one day she was just like, I think I'm going to be an actress.
3: Yes.
2: And I was just like, yeah.
3: Yes.
2: And then it's just good at it. And I was like, God, get the out of here.
1: 13-24-10. We would like you to call up and say one positive thing about your ex.
0: Yeah. And if we believe it, you get a great prize.
1: Yeah, man. Let's go to Spencer Swanee.
0: Come on, Spencer. Give it to us.
4: Hey, good afternoon. Great job, guys. Yeah, so my ex, I'm eternally grateful for my three beautiful daughters, but also she used to watch Gone Girl twice a week, so I'm grateful for watching that movie as well. So I got out at the right time.
0: It sounds like the clock was ticking.
1: That's great.
0: You've got a
1: $100 prize pack from Dermal Therapy, Spencer.
0: Hey, Sasha.
5: Hi, how's it going, guys?
0: Good
5: great show, by the way.
0: Oh, you're very sweet. Now, what is something sweet that you can say about your ex?
5: So my ex and I grew up together, and we ended up dating after high school, and we relocated to Brisbane together because I needed to go to university. We ended up spending 2.5 years together, amicably broke up. I ended up in London, he ended up in Canada, but I was going through a really tough time in London, and he reached out to me, and he was just the most lovely, respectful guy. And even though it hasn't worked out, I'm now married with a baby and he just got engaged, and we're just like really happy for each other and just really, yeah, I think it's just nice to actually talk about an ex who's actually a nice guy.
0: Agreed, Sasha. We believe you.
5: Yeah.
0: We believe her, don't we, Jack?
1: Yeah, we do,
0: yes.
1: Swanee. And Sasha, we're going to send you a $200 prize pack from Maggie Beer.
0: Oh my gosh, you're going to love that.
5: Thank you so much.
0: You're going to need it. You're going to need it with that baby because you just can't stop eating. I get it. hello, Georgia.
6: Hi, guys. How are you?
0: Good. It's nice to hear Pete Davidson saying something positive about an ex. How are you going to match it?
6: Well, I feel a bit bad because mine's not as nice as Sasha's.
0: No. Doesn't matter. As long as it's positive, that's all.
6: Yeah, very positive. My ex was well-sized.
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9: Hey, it's Michelle Stevenson here. The M5 in Hammondville. We've got heavy delays remaining westbound approaching Heathcote Road after an earlier breakdown. Glen Waters Estate, there's a semi-trailer which has broken down southbound on the M7 off-ramp to Cowpasture Road, while Paddington traffic lights are flashing yellow on Oxford Street at Yonge Street. In Homebush West, we're seeing delays southbound on Centenary Drive. Old Toongabie, there's also delays northbound. That's Old Windsor Road and Powers Road. While Brantley Sands, it's busy southbound the Grand Parade at Bay Street. 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Checking weather, shower or two overnight, down to 11 degrees. Tomorrow showers easing, tops of 21. Right now it's 19 degrees in the city, 18 in the west. On Sydney's Nova 96.9.
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0: 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We're mad for cheese.
1: Every day, well-meaning Aussies are committing cheese crimes without even realising it. Avoid a cheese crime with Perfect Italiano. Perfect for that.
2: Cheese crimes.
0: Cheese crimes. The interesting thing about a cheese crime is that the person that's committing it doesn't know that they're committing it.
3: Exactly right.
0: You know?
3: But in this competition, Swanee, we're gonna hear some pretty criminal activity that's happening with cheese.
0: Some confessions.
3: Yeah.
0: And we're going to give the one that is the worst. All right, the one that really makes us go, blah.
3: Yeah, the worst crime. They're going to win $500 cash thanks to Perfect Italiano. Now, we are playing this all week, so please jump on the Nova Player app and register your crimes.
0: Yeah. Just something unusual that you do with cheese. Hello, Winnie.
4: Hi, how you going?
0: Hi. What is your cheese crime that you're confessing?
4: Oh, I like put cheese on my ice cream, like Parmesan, Romano.
0: What?
4: Yep. Yeah, and wait, and then just to make it even nicer, I'll just add a bit of crunch. I crush a bit of peanut brittle on top, like for that caramel.
0: Peanut kinda brittle and cheese.
4: Yeah, it's delicious. You got to try it.
3: Alrighty.
4: It sounds weird, but it is actually yummy.
3: Hey, Winnie, did someone like introduce you to that mixture or did you come up with it yourself?
4: To be honest, I went on holidays in the Philippines and they have a cheese ice cream.
3: Ah.
4: And so, but they actually, like when you buy it, it's already mixed. Like it's literally, I don't know how they did it. So obviously I did not know the recipe. So my version is I just got vanilla, I shaved it all in and then I add extra.
0: You made it yourself. I love that.
3: Alrighty, that's cheese crime number one from Winnie.
0: It's pretty unusual. Hi, Tracy.
5: Hi, how are you?
0: Good, darling. What is your cheese crime?
5: Okay, nothing as fancy as the cheesy ice cream, but I absolutely love putting grated cheese, tasty cheese, in my 2-minute noodles.
0: Oh my God, so do I. It's
5: and
0: like
5: my boys love it too now.
0: Yeah, it's instant Alfredo.
3: Yeah.
5: Cheese makes anything better. But
0: so
5: I
0: true,
5: love it in my noodles.
3: Especially Perfect Italiano, Tracy. I don't know how much of a crime that is, though.
0: Yeah, I don't know. I think everybody's doing that one.
3: Yeah. Alrighty, let's hear our third crime of the day. Eliza, are you there?
6: Hi, I'm here.
0: What's your crime? What's your cheese crime?
6: My cheese crime is mozzarella on mango and toast.
0: Sorry, say that again.
3: What?
6: Mozzarella cheese on mango and toast.
3: Wait, ew.
0: One more time.
6: Mozzarella on mango and toast, I guess it's something to do with mango madness, but mango season, I think they're everywhere and we eat everything with them. And one day my
0: Do you have hot and melty and like chewy, like, you know, stretchy?
6: No. Nice fresh sliced mango on hot toast. And just mozzarella straight out of the fridge.
3: Alrighty, Chrissy.
0: It seems to be it's a weird combo of textures, isn't it, Eliza?
6: You got to try it. It's so good.
3: Okay, so it's definitely, I'm sorry, Tracy, but yours isn't so bad of a crime. You're out of the running for this. It is between crime number one, Winnie, who puts chunks of tasty cheese with her vanilla ice cream.
0: But that is a dish overseas somewhere. I'm going to give it to you, Eliza. I've never heard anything so weird in all my life. I love it.
6: Thank you.
3: That is $500 cash thanks to Perfect Italiano. We're going to be playing that again, so register via the Nova Player app. That was nuts. I loved it. Chrissy's Clickbait is up next.

0: 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We will very soon be clearing out for Fitzy Whipper and Kate. But let's have a chat about Charlie XCX first.
1: Chrissy's clickbait.
0: Charlie XCX, if you're listening to this, back yourself, baby. Back yourself. Do you remember when she released Brat?
2: Yes.
0: And it just went off. Everybody loved it. I remember then that she was having interviews going, oh, I didn't think anyone would buy it. The record company didn't like it. Yeah. Nobody was going to like it. And look what happened.
2: She pushed ahead.
0: She's saying the same thing about her upcoming album. She reckons it's just too different to Brat.
3: So I made an album and it's really different from the last one. Yeah. And I love it. And you might not. And that's cool.
0: Charlie, people don't want the same thing over and over. We had Brat. We loved it. We're ready for something new. Look at every other recording artist since the beginning of time.
2: Yes.
0: That is still around or was successful. Every album has a different vibe because we're with you.
2: And Charlie, this song, SS26, is brilliant.
0: Brilliant.
2: I love it so much. The music video is fantastic. And it isn't that much of a departure from the Charlie we know. I think she's wigging herself out.
0: She's gotta back herself. It says here that she is... Oh, God, I love that song. I just love hearing her voice. She's so great. Expected to be a guest at Dua Lipa's wedding. So they've tied the knot.
2: Yes.
0: Dua Lipa and her new husband, Callum Turner. They've tied the knot, done all the paperwork, and now they're going to party in Italy.
2: Oh, I know, this weekend, Swanee.
0: Oh, magic. Scooter Braun. I mean, I admit it. I've never liked him because of what he did to Taylor.
2: I think as a Swiftie or a Swiftocrat, that's just the stance you have to take.
0: Correct. You must be on Taylor's side. But I've heard him speak for the first time about the situation. And Jack, I'm shook.
4: I don't know Taylor Swift. I think I've met her in my life 3 times. I have never had a substantial conversation with her in my life. I will never truly understand that situation to this day. I wish her nothing but the best. I learned a tremendous amount from it. But I think there's this big misconception that, like, we knew each other and we had this feud and, like, you know, I managed her for years. And people are usually shocked to find out that I legitimately don't know her and didn't have many interactions with her and never really knew her.
0: Yes, I am legitimately shocked.
2: Yes, same, because after that massive fallout, I'd assumed that he'd sort of been in the day-to-day meetings about her career and her music releases.
0: And that he had just purposefully stolen her babies.
2: Seriously?
0: I'm going to have to do a bit more.
2: I'd like to hear him talk more about it. Like, I'd like to hear him actually sit down and just give his side.
0: Because we've never really heard it.
2: No, we haven't. Exactly. And I guess the fact is he bought a record label or acquired a record label. Maybe it wasn't a direct attack on Taylor.
0: Maybe not.
2: Anyway.
0: Okay, I need to have a listen. Also, Taylor Swift is definitely involved in Toy Story 5 in some way, shape or form.
2: Yeah, they've changed the artwork on 1989.
0: 1989's now got the Toy Story clouds and all over West Hollywood are billboards with just TS in the Toy Story font. Could mean Taylor Swift, could mean Toy Story. Clearly means both.
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0: Casula, the M5, we've got a crash southbound just past Camden Valley Way in the breakdown lane. While Dean Park, three-car accident westbound on Richmond Road, right turn lane approaching the M7. The M2 in Beecroft, we've got a breakdown westbound on the off-ramp to Pennant Hills Road. While the M5 in Hammondville, it's heavy delays remaining westbound approaching Heathcote Road after an earlier breakdown there. Paddington, traffic lights are flashing yellow on Oxford Street at Yonge Street. Get ready to go big, big ECQ outlets. Big, big sale is coming June 6, 7 and 8. 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Checky weather, a shower or two overnight, down to 11 degrees. Tomorrow, showers easing with tops of 21. Right now, though, it is 19 degrees in the city, 18 in the west, on Sydney's Nova 96.9.
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0: Good afternoon, I'm Michelle Stevenson. The federal government claims the coalition would be opposing tax cuts if it doesn't support its reforms in Parliament this week. Labor's bill to rein in the capital gains tax discount and limit negative gearing concessions also includes an ongoing $250 tax offset and an instant $1,000 deduction for work expenses. The opposition says the proposed changes will hurt investment, though, and fail to address bracket creep in the tax system. Well, a senior Liberal MP is playing down the result of a new poll, maintaining the coalition can still win the next federal election. One Nation is now Australia's most popular political party, according to a Redbridge poll with a 31% primary vote. But Tim Wilson says the findings reflect the anger felt towards the government.
4: Australians are despairing that this government has no interest in the Australian people, betrays them at every point. We're led by a fake as a prime minister, and people are looking for a sense of hope. Our job is to be that hope.
0: Work has officially begun on Brisbane's 63,000-seat Olympic Stadium, despite intense protests at the weekend. The federal government has already rejected two applications for cultural protection, though five still remain under consideration. However, even if those applications are successful, construction will go ahead. Sydney Star Casino has been fined $10 million and ordered by the regulator to strengthen measures relating to financial crime risk management. And Billie Jean by Michael Jackson has returned to number one on the global streaming list. It's now the fifth longest running number one hit of the year. Now let's see what's happening on Nine News.
7: Thanks, Michelle. I'm Peter Overton. In Nine News, it's official. Sydney in a housing downturn. The suburbs on the slide. Leading the polls now inside One Nation's campaign to vet hundreds of new candidates. The uni student who went from audience member to lead pianist at a Darling Harbour concert. And the Socceroos name their squad as they prepare to chase World Cup glory. Nine News, your news nightly at 6 on 9 and 9 now.
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31: Whipper.
32: The team is on.
31: And Kate.
33: How about that, guys?
31: On Nova.
34: Yes, and welcome to the show. It is your Monday afternoon. You're right, it is the first day of winter. Have I got that right, team? 1st of June.
35: Yeah.
34: We are fresh.
36: 1st of June is a very unlucky day in our family.
34: Why?
36: So I'm just treading carefully throughout the day. Yeah, we don't need to go through it.
34: Oh.
36: But there's some kind of deaths in the family and things stolen. The cat died.
34: And
36: like, there's usually a lot of things.
35: Well, Kate, if you could just stay here in the studio at night and we can protect you, you know.
34: Stay safe.
36: Yeah, exactly.
34: What about the time you organised that party and no one turned up and then they cancelled it at the last minute to try and save face? Do you remember that? Was that the 1st of June?
36: No.
34: It was so sad. You stood at the window waiting for the cars to arrive, and then they got your auntie and uncle to come over to make it
36: look
34: busy.
36: You're confusing me with someone else. I organised a party with lots of people and no one came, that would be the greatest day of my life.
35: I really like Tom's campaign for the first day of June. Right.
34: Well, what's that?
35: Let's all spoon on the first day of June. I thought that was...
34: Tommy, that is good.
6: Yeah, the petition hasn't taken off, I'm going to say...
34: I just don't want to be the front spoon. That was my only thing. Hey, Michael Jackson, top of the charts again. Top of the streaming charts.
36: For an album or a single, this song?
34: Yeah, this song, Billie Jean.
35: Billie Jean.
34: Bang.
35: And you know what? I'm glad it finally got some credence because it's been a while.
34: Yeah. What a great film clip that was.
35: People are starting to pick up that it's not a bad song.
34: Still haven't seen the movie. Brandman is back today and we've got some more fun money later.
36: Yes.
34: You know money? You can have fun with it, with fun money. Whew. Okay, I come out next. Fitzy. You've had a massive win today.
35: Yeah, I don't know. The results aren't in yet, but the horse got over the line. Oh, no, Tommy, not that one.
34: Different one.
35: I had a little win today that I want to tell you all about next. This is Taylor Swift on Nova.

0: Beloved. Elizabeth Taylor, Taylor Swift. On over to Fitzy Whippercake, your Monday afternoon. Let's celebrate Fitzy's big win.
1: As I approach the age of 50 and raise the bat.
0: Wow. When is that? Next year.
1: It's in October this year.
0: Gosh.
1: I sent you an invite for it.
2: Did you get that? Oh, maybe he's not on the list.
3: Oh, no.
0: Did everyone get it?
1: Yeah, text. Yeah, you got it. Kate thought it was a scam. I don't know. It's like a...
0: Did you send it from you?
1: Yeah, it's from me. Text message.
0: From Fitzy?
1: Yeah. Yep, that's me. Anyway,
2: he's not in your phone under Fitzy. He's in under.
1: I thought it was quite funny that I wrote in there that I get RSVP PTSD. You know what I mean?
0: That's good.
2: It's not
0: from your number.
1: Oh yeah, no. Okay, so it must be from like Partify. Partify, I think it is the app. You do it through an app.
0: Oh,
1: I don't know.
2: It's an invitation.
0: I've got one, guys. I got one to Fitzy's 50th.
1: Oh, can I take that back?
2: Yeah, that's not the same date as mine.
0: I got the B list, am I?
1: So as you get older, we talk about this quite a bit, is that you got to celebrate the little wins that you have every day, you know? Oh, tiny victories. Oh, yeah. Thank you, Shay. That's exactly what we're looking for every day. And it might be the first time the sun hits your face or your first drink of coffee, you know what I mean? So today... Oh, I feel so embarrassed telling this story.
0: Go for it, mate. Safe place.
1: I love going for a walk and just clearing my head. You listen to your own music or a podcast and, you know, you just have your head down, Kate. And I got my coffee, right? So I've had my first taste of the coffee and I'm off. Got my head down and I'm walking on one side of the street and then I could see movement on the other side of the street. So I look up. This is really embarrassing, but... There was two girls there, right? And they would be in their mid-20s. And they must have just done a workout or something, Kate, and they went for a swim in the ocean. And you know when you go for a swim in the ocean, it's quite cool outside, and you feel on top of the world. So it's a little win for them as well.
2: Yeah.
0: Everyone's winning.
1: So I look up, and this hasn't happened to me for a very long time, and they're looking at me like, oh, my God. Oh my God, so cute.
2: He's Fitzy.
1: Oh,
2: he's so cute.
1: And I'm going, Kate, this is the first flirting I've had for years.
0: Oh, this is unbelievable.
1: So I've freaked out, and in that split second, Kate, I've done this real like awkward wave and smile.
0: Cool.
1: Like, hi.
0: Cool guy.
2: And then
1: one of the girls goes, hey, what breed is your dog?
0: It's annoying, isn't it? I thought your old fella had fallen out.
2: That's what they meant.
1: And I went spoodle. Cool. Two girls.
2: No.
0: Just a spoodle going off.
2: Fitzy, come on, mate. You've still
1: it's
2: got
1: over.
2: It. You've
1: Don't
2: still
1: know.
2: Got it.
0: No, believe it, buddy. Keep the wave alive. That wave and your smile. Just going to reply.
2: Everyone's off to buy a dog now.
0: I'm just going to reply to the 50th if they're going along.
1: And to those girls, if you're listening right now, I requested this song off Tom. Blink 182, I miss you. I'm Roma.

0: Blink 182. I miss you on Nova. Perfect for a Monday. God, I just heard Kate Ritchie from the corner of the room yell out, did he cheat on her?
1: Oh.
0: What have you got here? This sounds full on.
1: Well, I feel bad.
0: Did he cheat on her?
1: No, I was...
0: You're talking about Tommy and Inga?
1: No, not at all.
0: No, sorry.
1: What I want to talk about is whether you've gone your separate ways and whether you've got back together after quite a long period of time, 13, 24, 10, if you've separated or even divorced and then ended up back together, how long was that? I actually have a very old friend of mine. Her parents, they were married in the UK years and years and years ago, moved to Australia, had all the kids, divorced, and then I think about 15 years later got remarried.
2: It's an interesting one, isn't it? Because you can look at it like, okay, I've tried everything else, nah, I'm just going to go back. Or
1: convenience.
2: Or you can actually look at it as, you know what, there's no one else out there as good.
1: Yeah, or no one that maybe knows me like that person. Perhaps you share children, that's always a common bond.
0: Yep. You would assume that something changed for you to separate because you fell in love and you were together and then you got married. So maybe you're able to say, I realise what went wrong. It was me and not you. And I've wasted 15 years we could have spent together.
2: I'm not buying any of that
0: come
2: at all.
0: Into
2: I'm
0: my arms.
1: No. Yeah, that means you would have...
0: Kiss me, you silly fool.
2: You've run out of money, haven't you?
1: Yeah, exactly.
0: I need a house.
1: You really went and worked on yourself,
0: can I borrow
1: didn't
0: your
1: you?
0: Car?
1: The thing is, in relationships, there are kind of seasons and people do change. We're talking about Ben Stiller today. You know that his wife, Christine Taylor, who played Marsha.
0: Yeah. Oh, Marsha,
1: yeah.
0: Marsha.
1: Yeah, they got married in 2000. They met on set many, many years ago. Got married in 2000 after meeting on the set of television pilot Heat Vision. I never saw that.
0: Nope.
1: And Jack, just a year prior. They said it was love at first sight, right? They went on to have children. They starred in Zoolander and Dodgeball together.
2: Yeah, she was great.
1: And then it sent shockwaves around Hollywood when they announced their split in 2017.
2: I didn't even know that.
0: Was there a reason?
1: Well, in a joint statement, they said, with tremendous love and respect for each other and the 18 years spent together as a couple, we've made the decision to separate. So they did all of that. They reunited in 2022. And then Christine has now come out and kind of shed a bit more light on the topic.
3: I met Ben when I was 28 years old, and you have different chapters and stages in your life, particularly women. You get married, then you become a mom for those who become mothers, and what that looks like, and then career. And I think at that moment in time for us, we were just not on the same page. It was like, let's just put a pause here. And then the sort of silver lining for us during COVID was that we had nothing but time. So Ben and I spent a lot of time just working on us with a therapist.
1: So it was COVID.
0: but you know what?
2: Oh, God,
0: COVID, as bad as it was, there were some great romance stories out of COVID.
1: Yeah, and forced some pretty, into a position. Pretty awful separation stories afterwards.
2: Samantha's given us a call. How long before you rekindled, Sam?
4: I made a boo-boo before. It was actually about 20 years, not 28.
2: We've oh, my
4: gosh.
2: We've
4: been together again for about six years.
0: Okay. And Samantha, can I ask, who initiated the breakup and then who initiated getting back together?
4: I think it was both of us initiated it when we were about 18.
2: Right.
4: And about 41... We just rekindled after X amount of time period of keeping tabs on each other.
2: Wow.
1: Okay, does that mean you went off and had families of your own?
4: Yep, that's correct. He didn't, but I did. I had a beautiful daughter.
1: Oh, wow. You were always meant to be, maybe.
2: Sam, can I ask you, the first time you saw him again after that long break, what was the feeling inside? Did you get those butterflies again, or did it take a while before you found that love again?
4: Oh, I was definitely nervous, but when I first saw him, my first thought was, oh, my God, were you really that tall? Because I'm a shorter, so...
0: And what's his name, Sam?
4: His name's Danny.
0: Yeah, Danny. Danny. Was always a great kisser, Danny though, boy. Wasn't he? You knew he'd always come back, Danny boy.
4: Yep. Exactly.
2: That's a great story.
0: That gig, see that? Like the laugh of love. Did you hear that giggle then?
1: Yeah, the giggle.
0: Isn't that beautiful?
1: Don't be
2: Lee can beat that. You can't beat 20 years, can you, Lee?
5: Yeah, I can. 40 years.
1: Oh, Lee, 40? Tell us. So you were together when? Tell us the timeline.
5: I was when I was 16 and my first love was.
1: Oh, okay, and went your separate ways? What, off to college?
5: Yeah, went our separate ways. He moved to South Australia. I stayed in Victoria. Had his three kids. I had my kids. Separated. He come back to Victoria and bumped into each other in Bunnings.
0: Oh, Bunnings will do that. Oh,
1: my goodness. We're only talking about...
5: I'll get the sausage as well.
2: Oh, wow. Lee, you got double sausage that day. Lee, what was the feelings when you first saw him again?
5: Oh, I couldn't believe it. And he still had all his hair.
0: Oh, so beautiful.
1: Oh, that's surprising. We were only talking about getting married at Bunnings last week. I think IKEA are now offering weddings. The fact that you were reunited after 40 years in the aisles of Bunnings, would you consider marrying this person in Bunnings?
5: Well, I would never say never.
0: Okay, I like that. Aisle 3 next to the Hammers.
2: That's Lee, and more that's in love than you've ever been before. Like, you think you'll never leave this man now?
5: Yeah, it's different when you're young. Yeah.
0: Lee, what?
5: I don't think I'll ever leave now.
0: What did you say his name was?
5: Norm.
0: What do you love about Norm?
5: Norm, he's got the quirkiest sense of humour. And it doesn't matter how bad of a day I have, he makes me laugh.
0: Oh, isn't that beautiful?
1: Lee, did you find yourself thinking about Norm during those 40 years apart?
5: Probably flippantly, but not much. But he reckons he did with me.
0: Right, so he never forgot you.
5: Yeah.
2: Would you marry him, Lee?
5: Yeah, probably.
2: Yeah,
0: that's beautiful.
2: That's the Bunnings tagline.
5: What happens in life, eh?
0: Yeah, and if not,
1: lowest prices are just the beginning.
0: No, it's normal
1: lowest,
0: beta by 10%.
2: Lowest prenups are just the beginning.
0: Yeah. Oh my God, Lee, let's keep talking. That is a beautiful story. Mondays are tough, and to hear that story from Lee, it's warmed the cockles of my heart.
1: Oh, it's making me nervous about going to my 30-year school reunion.
0: Made me nervous about saying cockles.
2: Do you know what? I feel a storyline coming on, Tommy.
6: I know, it's almost about marriages. It's almost
2: Lee
6: too
2: said
6: perfect.
2: She would do it. Yeah. Obviously, we'll track Norm down. Yeah. Could be a proposal.
1: Trap
0: him. Track him. He's not running, but they've got cages at Bunnings.
1: They do rat traps.
2: If he's like the Norm that we know, he's on some couch saying life, but you know. Sissy, Whipper and Kate on Nova.
7: 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Maroubra, we're going to break down southbound on Anzac Parade approaching Fitzgerald Avenue. While Wentworthville, there's a three-car crash westbound on the Great Western Highway at Centenary Road. Guildford, a breakdown northbound Woodville Road at Rawson Road in the left-hand lane. While Mascot, General Holmes Drive is slow outbound in the airport tunnel. Homebush West, we are seeing delays southbound on Centenary Drive. Get caught without a seatbelt or wearing it incorrectly this holiday period and you'll face double the points. With double demerits in force, 5th of, till the 8th of June, you can stop it or cop it. Weather-wise, shower 2 overnight, down to 11 degrees. Tomorrow, showers easing, tops of 21. Right now, it's 19 in the city, 18 in the west. Guildford, a breakdown northbound Woodville Road at Rawson Road in the left-hand lane. While Mascot, General Holmes Drive is slow outbound in the airport tunnel. Homebush West, we are seeing delays southbound on Centenary Drive. Get caught without a seatbelt or wearing it incorrectly this holiday period and you'll find

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0: 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Material lover. Sienna Spiro from The Devil Wears Prada 2. What a great track. 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
1: Let's talk about fireworks. Katy Perry, take it away.
0: Thank you, Katy Perry.
2: Do you know, I love fireworks.
0: Oh, it's fun, isn't it?
2: It is fun, and obviously you can go to the Harbour Bridge and see one of the greatest New Year's Eve displays of all time and where it's done properly, or I don't know. I've been to a wedding in Bali before, Limo's wedding in Bali, where it was just, everyone was setting them off on the beach, which was awesome, until I looked over and there was a few sparks going into people's hair and you know what? But it's exhilarating.
0: That's the exciting part. When you're not sure how big it's going to be when you light it, that's the awesome bit.
3: Yeah, but I still remember, and I forget, Firecracker Night, thinking those Guy ones Hawks that Night. Would spin around on the thing, and then you'd think as kids it was chasing you around the backyard.
0: It's still
3: screaming.
0: A thing in Darwin. They still do it.
3: Is it?
0: Well, Guy Fawkes
2: they,
0: Night.
2: They do it in Tasmania.
0: Oh, do they?
2: So I get the Mercury newspaper quite a bit down there, and I love reading up about Tasmania. Well, the Tasmanians last Friday in the Mercury, the headline was Tasmania braces for Cracker Night with 12 tonnes of fireworks set to explode. So Cracker Night in Tasmania is a annual winter tradition. Residents, you have to be 18 years or over, obviously, but you can legally purchase and set off fireworks on private property with a permit. So you need
0: Fun.
2: A permit. The Claremont Footy Club. So they got everyone together. You can get up to Type 2 fireworks, right, which I think is quite
3: that?
2: Heavy. The organiser, Craig Walker, he'd been taking gold coin donations for entry to the event on his Russell Road property.
0: Thanks, Craig.
2: And he said, bring your fireworks and let's have a great night. We're only going to do it for an hour between 7 and 8, but you can set your fireworks off and the kids can have a good time.
3: Who's got the permit there? Craig.
0: No, Craig does.
2: Craig does.
3: Okay.
2: I mean,
0: turn up with 10 fingers, come home with 8. Everyone's had a good time.
2: See, the thing is, though, people didn't secure the fireworks. Works property, and this is what happened.
3: Yeah.
0: Oh, God.
3: Oh, God.
0: Oh, it's turned into a fire. What a terrible idea, Craig. It's an inferno. They're going everywhere.
3: Is everyone... Oh, my God, they're going into the ground.
0: Oh, my God.
3: Someone's is everyone dead. Okay?
2: It's, well, everyone, look, there were a couple of people that would hurt, unfortunately, but everyone's going to be okay. So I think it's the last time that Craig is allowed to be involved with Cracker Night. But
0: yeah. Craig, can I have my dollar back, Craig?
3: Craig is crackers.
2: With fireworks, when they turn bad, you don't know whether to start panicking or to laugh.
0: Yeah.
2: Is that a fair call?
0: Yeah, do I run or do I film this?
3: It's like, is this still fun? Is this still fun?
0: Yeah.
3: It's not fun!
2: When you see Grandma trying to get out of her deck chair and she's hit the deck because there's a firework going off next to her, that is funny. That is slapstick comedy.
0: Once
2: it's
0: Granny's
2: best.
0: 90, quick, help. Oh, my God. Has Craig been locked up yet?
2: There is a TV show in it, I reckon.
0: Well, that Brad Cardigan footage fits from the other day that we saw of that bloke in an apartment where he drops it, I think, into a swimming pool.
2: It was an Airbnb.
0: Yeah, and it's gone off like bang.
2: I think people buy the fireworks, they don't know how heavy duty they are until they've got it in their hand and they're like, oh, there's a bit of power behind that.
0: Shot through a glass door and then the smoke alarm went off. Just going to let a couple of bangers go. Here we go. Everyone's having a good time.
3: Oh, yeah. Add some alcohol and it all goes
0: all right.
3: well.
0: When you post Malone tickets before 5 o'clock today and after five, our favourite game, Brand Man, returns. I can talk. It's a Monday, guys. Don't worry about me. Kato, John, turn the lights off. Nova.
4: Hey.

0: shouldn't hesitate, guys. It is Fitzy Whipper Kate on Nova. Dog update for you. Steam cleaning to the rug after diarrhea, $200. Vet on Friday, $350.
1: Well, mate, you know what? Yeah. That's what happens after a few wines, and you've got to. I've told you to slow down.
0: Blame it on the dog. And then a great lonely session of. No, a very lonely moment. Just me, like the whole family's dropped off puppy training on a Sunday morning. Oh, they're gone. They couldn't be stuffed. Anyway, do you know, it's just...
2: Did you do training for the dog or for the puppy on your own? Yeah. There's no point to that. Have to be on the same
0: then
2: page.
0: Then I have to come back and teach them what we did.
1: What? So you're telling me that the kids have lost interest in the dog after a few weeks? Hmm. No way.
0: Oh, how's this from last night, Fitz? So last night, I wanted to go to bed early. I went to bed at about 7:30. I was exhausted. But then I couldn't put the dog to bed at 7:30 because it was going to end up weeing the little, what's it called? The crate that it's in. It's going to end up weeing if it has to wait till, I don't know, 5:30, 6 o'clock the next morning.
2: Oh, yeah.
0: So I thought I'll set the alarm for 10 o'clock at night and I'll get up and I'll take the dog out the front for a wee. For the last wee, and then I'll put it in its cage.
2: It's a crate.
0: Crate.
2: Don't say cage. Because there's a bit of debate around that.
1: It's not a zoo.
0: It's not an enclosure either, Fitz. I wish it was that large. Anyway, I walk out the front. I'm just furious that I've got to get up and the alarm's gone off.
1: Yeah, you poor buddy.
2: 10 o'clock?
0: It's 10 o'clock. I take the dog out to paint a picture for you. And look, it's not great and... I just want to be honest. I'm just in my underpants, right? In my little boxer short undies.
2: They're not red ones, are they?
0: No, they're not red. They're black.
2: I can't stand red undies.
0: Yuck. Okay, that's not the problem or anything to do with this story. Yeah. I've never worn a pair of...
1: So everyone could see a couple of sets of puppies? Is that...
0: I've never worn red underwear. But what I was wearing at the same time, obviously I had my mouth guard in and I had my chin strap. And
1: you're about to play footy, were you?
0: And my sleep apnea mask. So I didn't have the whole hose on the sleep apnea mask. So I looked.
2: You can unplug yourself.
0: You can unplug it. Yeah, you unplug the mask, but then you don't have to take the whole head kit off to get out of bed.
2: Head kit.
0: Yeah, I look like a fighter pilot.
1: Look like the first guy going into Chernobyl, I think.
2: Yeah, you didn't look like a fighter pilot.
0: I look like a fighter pilot.
2: Fighter pilots look quite handsome.
0: Yeah, I look like Maverick.
2: No, you didn't.
0: If someone was to see me, they'd go, "Oh my god, are you filming Top Gun 3?" Yeah, it might be. Thank you, Shay. That was until a car pulled up out the front of the house and it was Jess, the 21-year-old girl, and all her friends getting out of the car at 10 a.m. with the music blaring and I'm standing there in my undies waiting for a dog to wee with a treat in my hand and a mask on my face.
2: What was your treat called?
1: Oh, gosh.
2: What was the treat?
0: Whatever I want to call it, mate.
1: Bit of power.
0: And then Lisa's... Tell me if you think this is weird.
2: Can I ask one thing? Yeah. Why is Jess pulling up out the front of your house for 21-year-olds?
0: She just dropped off on that side of the street. She lives straight across the road.
2: How do you know that?
0: Because we know them. We're family friends with them now.
1: Remember those days where you could go out on a Sunday night and get home at 10? I used to love those days.
0: Forget about it. I'm in the front yard with a mask and a chin strap on. Hey, tell me what you think about this.
1: When I was a doggy... Tom, actually, but he was at a party.
0: When I was a doggy training, because it's not going well, I said to our dog trainer, Libby, I said, I've got the best idea, Libby, because it's not working. The dog training is not going well at all. There is wee and there is poo everywhere, and I'm over it, Lib. I was almost in tears. And I then said to her, would you come and stay at our house?
1: Come and live with us, Libby. Work it out for yourself,
0: mate. Live with us for 3 days.
1: Oh,
0: how long do you need?
1: Gosh.
0: What do you want?
2: Are you joking?
0: No. I'll work set you up, bedroom and everything.
2: Like a wet nurse.
0: Yeah. I'll put on breakfast. Join us for dinner. I'll do some souvlakis, Libby.
1: You would fork
0: out the
1: cash for
0: that. Not at all. She's got a little
1: pug,
0: Eric, which is really cute. Bring your pug.
1: It'd cost you more than the dog.
0: Libby's moving in.
2: She's
0: coming to stay.
2: When?
1: Are you serious?
0: Next week for 3 nights.
1: For how long?
0: 3 nights.
2: Does Lisa know about this?
0: Yeah.
1: How much is that costing you?
0: Doesn't matter, mate. As long as I don't have to be out the front of the house in my undies and a mask.
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5: Hey, it's Michelle Stevenson here, the M5 and Moorbank. There's a crash citybound approaching Moorbank Avenue while Wentworthville. Three-car accident westbound on the Great Western Highway at Centenary Road. Also, a car breakdown on the M4 off-ramp eastbound to the Cumberland Highway. Guildford, there's a breakdown northbound Woodville Road at Rawson Road in the left-hand lane. And the M1, we've got a slow run northbound in Calgar after an earlier crash at Moonee Bridge. 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Checking weather, chance of a shower overnight down to 11 degrees. Tomorrow showers easing with tops of 21. Right now though, it is 16 degrees in the city, 18 in the west on Sydney's Nova 96.9.
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0: Hey, big congratulations, Lucy from Sydney, and her mum, Sarah. They are off to Post Malone, the big ass tour. More tickets tomorrow on the show.
1: Commiserations to Tom Ivey.
0: Sorry, Tommy.
2: Oh, guys. Oh,
0: we did a full 180, didn't you, mate?
2: Yeah, we all woke up to the news today.
0: Are you okay?
1: You'll always remember where you were when you heard the news that Dua Lipa married Callum Turner.
2: Yeah. Oh, no, I'm very happy. As I said to you this morning, she said, I do.
0: Very good gear. I do a leaper over the steps.
1: You're trying to distract with humour just to hide your grief. Can I just say, I have to say, we'll get to the details in a minute.
0: She looks amazing.
1: Whether you like it or not, you always want to know what the bride's wearing. Well, I do anyway. She looked incredible. He looked gorgeous. Colour blocking. I'm thinking that's like a midnight. I don't think it's black.
0: It's beautiful. It's dark blue.
1: Really
0: it's
1: deep.
0: It's MJ Bale, I think.
1: I don't think it is.
2: Do you wear hats as a bride?
0: Yeah. She looks like she's off to the races.
3: It's a huge hat.
1: It is a huge hat. But the thing is, she got married at the town hall. Supposedly it was a very small wedding. It almost looks like the kind of wedding that when you're not having the big wedding and you just go and sign the paperwork. And it's a skirt suit with just fantastic heels, the wide-brimmed hat. I think the, correct me if I'm wrong, is it Schiaparelli?
2: Yeah, that's right. Are you reading this from a photo from the Daily Mail?
1: No, I'm actually not because I'd be I wouldn't. Yeah,
0: is it the brand?
2: You don't read that.
1: No, I don't read that. And the necklace is not Patina Liano, is it? No, it's certainly not. No. It's cool. A classic diamond Cartier necklace, and she's apparently channeling Bianca Jagger from the 70s.
0: Sure.
1: And I'm glad she did this because I've been thinking about Dua Lipa today, and I figured there she is marrying
0: Mick Jagger. She's got the neck across the face.
1: 1971. See that?
2: It's exactly the same. Oh, but I like that. She's taken the look.
1: She doesn't have the veil. What I love about it is that when you think about Dua Lipa and her coming to a decision about what to wear on her wedding day, Dua Lipa can wear whatever she wants. Yeah, she does wear whatever she wants. She's walked 1,000 red carpets and danced on stage in all of these amazing frocks.
0: So true.
1: I'm glad that she made it really simple and elegant and classic.
0: Do you know what I see this as? I mean, he is the front runner for the next James Bond, right?
1: Yeah.
0: And I see this outfit as an audition for Bond.
3: It's not that.
0: He's gone, I'm going to wear a smart suit. He's got the double-breasted right fits. Mm. He looks good. He looks fit. And he's leading her down the stairs in a way. If I could read his lips now, he's saying, Bond. James Bond.
3: He's saying, take the leaper.
0: Isn't he? Look at him go. Fitz, can we snap back to the moment when we're in the lounge and Dua was there, if you remember, Fitz?
4: Dua Peep.
0: I think we're in LA and I've never seen a man look like a grandma and try and sneak photos of Dua Lipa throughout the lounge.
1: It was
0: extraordinary.
3: After he's had his third minute steak from the first class lounge.
5: I really like fish and chips.
0: And he's zooming in. He's drifting past an extra part of the buffet. Yeah. There he is around at the drink station again for another photo.
2: Well, you know when you see a
0: almost
2: celebrity
0: ended up under the table
2: in the flesh and you're like, I need, you know, you try and do the sneaky photo sometimes. But you guys outed me and I was worried she might come over and talk to us.
0: She wouldn't want to.
5: Everybody knows.
2: Oh, what's
1: he
2: that?
1: He was trying to find content.
0: Oh, is that what it was?
1: Yeah. It was getting content, sourcing content for the two of you.
0: Do you know who I feel sorry for?
1: Who?
0: Kendall Jenner. Because now she's the only one left for Tom to follow. Dua's off the shelf. Well, she's gone. It's going to be 100% Kendall. Kendall, get out of town.
3: Well, she's winning that race by 200 metres because that's what the document says.
0: You can start to feel your ankle vibrate.
2: Happy forever. How good is love?
0: How good is love? Yeah. And you liked them, obviously, as professionals too.
2: Professional businessmen.
0: Professional businesswomen, or are we? We're going to play Brand Man just after the 5 o'clock news. You're going to have a lie down, Tommy.
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2: At Ashfield, we've got a two-car accident westbound on Elizabeth Street near Frederick Street. While the M5 in Moorbank, there's a crash citybound approaching Moorbank Avenue. Wentworth Field, there's a three-car accident westbound on the Great Western Highway at Centenary Road. Also, car breakdown on the M4 off-ramp eastbound to the Cumberland Highway. Guildford, we've got a breakdown northbound Woodville Road at Rawson Road. That's in the left-hand lane. 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Checking weather, we're looking at a chance of a shower overnight, getting down to 11 degrees. Tomorrow, the showers should ease with tops of 21. Right now, it is 16 degrees in the city, 18 in the west. On Sydney's Nova 96.9.
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2: Good afternoon, I'm Michelle Stevenson. A Labor MP is hosing down suggestions One Nation is a party for those doing it tough. It's after a Redbridge survey shows the minor party now has a primary vote of 31%. That's more than Labor and the Coalition. Murray Watts says Pauline Hanson has consistently failed to help those struggling with cost of living pressures.
3: Every piece of cost of living relief that we've put through the Parliament in the last 4 years, One Nation has opposed. So life would be even tougher for those battlers out there who Pauline Hanson is saying that she's standing up for if she had had her way and voted down every bit of that cost of living relief.
2: The PM, meantime, has had a 10% pay rise while the rest of Australia faces those rising cost of living pressures. Anthony Albanese pocketing an extra $57,000 since taking office in 2022, with his salary now close to $625,000. Victoria's Premier has backflipped by giving the corruption watchdog greater powers to investigate the misuse of taxpayer dollars on the big build. The long-called-for changes will allow IBAC to look beyond primary contractors and follow the money to subcontractors, where most of the alleged corruption is taking place. More than half of Australia's unis have fallen in global rankings due to funding failures. The president of the Centre for World University Rankings says our institutions are struggling to attract and retain talent due to a lack of government investment. And Chris Hemsworth has wrapped up filming on his latest project in Sydney. The Aussie star describing the shoot for American drama Cockroach as quite possibly the most fun he's had on set. Now let's see what's happening on Nine News.
5: Thanks, Michelle. I'm Peter Overton. In Nine News, it's official. Sydney in a housing downturn. The suburbs on the slide. Leading the polls now inside One Nation's campaign to vet hundreds of new candidates. The uni student who went from audience member to lead pianist at a Darling Harbour concert. And the Socceroos name their squad as they prepare to chase World Cup glory. Nine News, your news nightly at 6 on 9 and 9 now.
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30: Give it to me. Hey.
0: Tuning in on this Monday afternoon, well, there's a good chance you're a parent. Today is the United Nations Global Day of Parents.
31: I don't know what that means.
0: Do we celebrate parents? I mean, everyone had one.
31: I understand, but I think the United Nations have got a fair other. How high is it on their priority list?
32: Maybe they're just acknowledging parenting.
31: Yeah.
32: I mean, you don't get a day off or
31: anything, do you? Well, I think their number one subject at the moment is a bloke that runs America, and he didn't even go to his son's wedding.
0: No, he didn't, and that's why it was brought up as an example of bad parenting. Or really good parenting.
32: Yeah, lead by example.
0: I don't think he was wanted there. It's also the first day of winter, guys. Rug up. Very soon, though, one man has been tricked by AI, and he needs your help. But if you know your ads, we are ready to play Brand Man. Are we fired up today? Feeling competitive, Kate Ritchie?
4: Yeah.
0: Here we go. And it's a tough round too. So we're going to be challenged. Get

0: It's your Monday evening, Fitzy with the Kate. Thanks to Chemist Warehouse. That's the first brand I'm going to stop because right now, let's get into it. It's Brand Man.
1: Gucci gang, Gucci gang, Gucci gang, Gucci gang.
2: Gucci and Gabbana. I think the apple's rotten right to the core.
3: The Brand Man.
0: The Brand Man. They're all around us. You just got to keep your eyes out and you'll be great at this game.
4: It depends whether you're brand focused.
0: Well, you can't ignore it, Kate Ritchie, as we move through this world.
5: I feel like I'm in a marketing and advertising meeting.
0: What? You're in a commercial radio game, my friend. You should be all over this. What company is about to release a meatball-flavoured lollipop?
4: Chupa Chup.
5: Chupa Chups.
0: In collaboration with Chupa Chups.
5: Oh, meatball. Is it Subway?
0: No.
5: No.
4: Meatballs. Which
5: company? Is it
0: in collaboration
5: Legos?
0: With Chupa Chup.
5: Legos, San Remo?
0: No.
4: Domino's. Is it a pizza place?
5: Is it a meat?
0: It's a meatball. No, it's not.
5: No.
0: It's not. No, I mean, it is known for.
5: Dolmio.
0: Their meatballs.
5: Oh, damn.
0: But you don't go there just for the meatballs.
4: McDonald's.
0: No. Come KFC. On, guys.
5: Oh, IKEA.
0: Thank you, Ryan James.
5: Yes.
4: Who?
0: People have meatballs. I've eaten the meatballs at IKEA. They're fantastic.
4: I love lollipop. I'm actually quite proficient at meatballs. Best meatballs in the business.
5: Well, your daughter loves them. Meatballs.
4: Yeah, because I know exactly what what you've got to put into them to make them nice and soft.
0: Chives.
5: What's your secret ingredient, Mrs. Ritchie?
4: I'm not telling you.
0: Wow.
4: I'm going to do a special podcast ricotta. Who's going to eat a meatball chupa chup?
0: Me. Fickle. I'd try one for sure. Let's move on, guys. First one to Fitzy. What is the name of Mark Wahlberg's fast food chain?
5: Wahlburgers.
0: Hello. To zip. This song was used in an ad promoting what product?
6: Bad boys, what you gonna chew? What you gonna chew when they come for you? Bad boys,
5: extra.
0: Extra. Yeah, the smiley, remember?
5: Well, I haven't seen that one. Was it an Australian ad?
4: Yeah. Oh, I haven't seen it.
0: I haven't seen it either.
4: Don't.
0: I don't think it's Liz Smiley. I think it's what the gum does to you.
4: What?
5: Okay, next question.
0: What symbol or shape is the Rexona logo?
4: Hexagon.
0: Oh, no.
4: Arrow.
0: There's another brand that's probably more famous for this.
4: Diamond.
0: No.
4: Rexona.
0: What symbol or shape?
5: Is it like a tick kind
0: Ryan
5: of thing?
0: Ryan James goes bang. I don't know. I'd have a chat to Nike about
5: it. Is it like a Nike? It's like Nike, isn't it?
0: It's a tick, yeah.
4: Well, it's not like
0: 3-1.
4: Nike is a swirly tick.
0: A swoosh.
5: Oh,
0: here we go.
5: Fair call.
0: Twist, lick, dunk is the right way to eat which food?
5: Sherbet. Twist, lick, dunk.
0: Kate's going through the action now about what you would do. It doesn't
5: twist.
0: I don't know what you're doing.
5: Lick.
0: Don't do that to me.
5: Dunk.
0: God.
4: Twist. Is it a lolly?
0: Too handsy. No, it's not. Twist, lick, dunk is the right way to eat which food?
4: A drum, like a drumstick or something?
0: No.
4: Twist.
0: So you might put it into milk?
5: Oh,
4: Oreos.
0: Oreos, correct.
5: Damn it.
0: Okay.
4: I don't like people that dismantle their biscuits.
0: Neither do I.
4: Monte Carlo eaters who separate them and then lick the cream with a strawberry jam on it.
5: You do it with Kingston.
4: No, you don't.
0: No, you don't.
4: Oh, my God.
0: No, you do not do that.
4: Disgusting.
0: How dare you suggest that on a Monday?
4: Oh, God.
0: What about even a Tim Tam slam, they call it?
4: Oh, grow up.
0: You don't need to do that. Just enjoy the Tim Tam the way it is, biting off corners and strategically sucking milk through it.
5: Next question.
0: Thank you. Designed to be deleted is the slogan of which popular app?
4: Snapchat.
0: Sorry?
4: Snapchat. Snapchat.
0: No.
5: Is it Brick? That Brick designed to be deleted?
0: Designed to be deleted is the slogan of which popular app?
4: Tinder.
0: No. Kate, it's one of your favourites.
5: Hinge.
0: Correct, Ryan James.
4: Designed to be deleted. Are they referring to the people that you're dating or the...
0: If it worked, they wouldn't be in business.
4: designed.
5: Well, I know. I think it's. Well, Tom said it's your past, isn't it? Tom designed.
3: Hoping to. Yep. Hinges on a lot. Yes.
4: I don't like that.
0: Mm-hmm. Designed to be deleted.
4: Yeah.
0: Yeah, but imagine sounding, Tom was at your front door and you could remove
5: that's
0: him.
5: The second week in a row that you've done a bit of a Pauline there. I don't like it.
4: I don't like it because I have a fear of abandonment. And what if I get deleted?
0: It's just a fun game.
4: I'm joking, mate.
0: Little fun game. Hey, we're going to learn something with question six. What skincare brand's name means Snow White in Latin?
5: L'Oreal.
0: No.
5: Maybelline.
0: No.
5: Kiehl's.
0: No.
5: What
0: skincare brand's name means Snow White in Latin?
5: Oh, Oil of Olay.
0: No.
5: Oh, damn.
0: The name was chosen to represent the brand's white cream.
4: Nivea?
0: Yes, correct, Kate Ritchie.
4: Well, yes, I am looking at the Chemist Warehouse stand.
0: Okay, here we go.
4: I need some of that.
0: What animal is seen on the McCain logo?
4: A bird.
0: Bird, correct. Shivers. Ooh. For all.
3: For all.
0: For all. Come on, Ryan James.
4: What kind of bird?
0: I don't know. It's just a bird.
4: Well, no.
0: It's just flying at the end of the... above the eye and the end on McCain.
4: Is it a crow because of the crops?
0: Doesn't look like a crow. No. What does... who does this iconic voice belong to?
5: Hello.
4: I don't know.
0: Come on.
4: Kevin.
5: Frank Spencer.
4: Oh, no.
0: Come on.
4: No.
5: Frank.
4: Frank Walker.
0: Yes, Kate
5: Frank
0: Ritchie.
5: Frank Walker from National Times.
4: And see, I have only known that from the radio.
5: No, mate. I got Frank, she got Walker.
0: I need the full answer. I'm sorry.
5: No, well, that goes into 4.5 all. Last
0: Hello.
5: Question.
0: This for the is win. Your final question at 4.5 all.
4: That is ridiculous.
0: We've never done a 4.5 all. This is hard too.
5: Oh, come on, mate.
0: Before they became a mobile phone giant, what did Nokia first start making?
4: Computers.
0: You just won't know this.
4: Printers.
0: This was back in 1865.
4: Toothbrushes. No. Oh, no.
5: 1865?
0: Yeah, they started this. The business Nokia was established, and they were long before phones.
4: Pianos.
0: They started making something.
4: Violin.
0: No.
5: Like furniture?
0: No, you would buy it at Office Works.
4: We pen. Used
5: paper.
0: Paper. Ryan James! Oh! Yeah. Dropped off halfway through and has brought it home.
4: Brought it home.
0: I'll get that right one day. He's bought and brought it home. This is extraordinary.
5: I didn't pay for that win at all.

0: Without I love that song, The Kid Laroi, Without You on Nova. It is Fitz and Whipper, Kate. All right, let's move from the dog to the six-year-old having fun. The UN declared it Parents' Day today. I'm having conversations with my six-year-old, Francesca, where I say, this is a great example last night, and I always talk about team players. We need team players at the right time, right? Do you want to help the family in this moment?
1: Oh God,
0: and you do so much for a kid and you just hope for a little bit of understanding back. I'm not expecting her to have the emotional intelligence of an adult, but I just want a little bit back. So last night when she was on the couch, I said, I've got to go to bed, honey. I'm feeling run down. I want to get into bed early and have a good night's sleep. So I can carry you up the stairs to bed now. We'll brush our teeth together and I'll put you into bed and I can lie with you.
2: Let's work as a team on this. I do a bit of team action.
0: You know, I really need your help now. Mm. I really need you to help Dad now.
1: She doesn't care,
0: man. Doesn't give a stuff. That didn't work. And I even said, so you're okay that Dad feels a bit cool.
2: Oh, you've doubled down on it.
0: Yeah. So just to be clear, Francesca, when you want to go to a party next weekend, right, you want me to help you out and organise things and everything we do together, but when Dad doesn't feel well and it would mean the world for you to come upstairs with me now, will you do that for Dad? No, you won't.
1: Do you want me to pay me for 3 days to come and be a dad?
0: No, it's not the doggy trainer. It's not the dog trainer, mate. I've gone all.
2: That's quite good.
0: It's not funny.
1: $3,000, 3 nights.
3: Funny. I'll do it.
0: I've gone all out this morning. All out. And I want to know 13, 24, 10, the lengths you've gone to try and let a message sink in. So this morning.
2: But you're not letting the message sink in.
0: Oh,
2: you're
0: being very clear.
2: You're forcing the message.
0: But Kate Ritchie. I have to make the decision as well, and I sit at home in the morning trying to get her ready and dressed. I sit there and I look out the window and I go, just breathe. Like I can't hear the word no again. Yeah, I can't hear
1: important.
0: It again.
1: Breathing is important.
0: So I said, okay. I said, I'm going to count to five. And if you haven't put your underpants on, because I'm trying to get a dress for school, then I'm going to carry you straight up to bed. You're going back to bed.
1: Oh, now that's
0: count to
1: an
0: five.
1: Ultimatum.
0: Pick her up. And I drag her upstairs to bed.
2: Drag her?
0: But I didn't drag her, mate. I carried her.
2: I'd be very careful throwing those words around.
0: I'm not throwing anything. So anyway, I said, right, well, if you're not going to go to school, this is my next angle. So I'm working.
2: So you've taken her upstairs.
0: Yeah, and I've slammed the door shut as I've left the room.
3: Writing all this down to what not
0: to
3: do.
0: I'm furious at this stage. You know, Kate, that we've had some battles getting her to school in the morning.
2: Yeah, I know. So what you should keep doing is slamming doors and yelling.
0: Well, that's what I haven't been doing, and that hasn't worked. So I'm now trying to find something that works. Today I have played my strongest hand.
1: Yep. Cash.
0: I said...
2: one-way ticket to Berlin.
0: No, this is good. You're going to be impressed.
3: So when is Francesca going to Europe?
0: Not until July. Age. You know, Kate, that we've had some battles getting her to school in the morning.
2: Yeah, I know. So what you should keep doing is slamming doors and yelling.
0: Well, that's what I haven't been doing, and that hasn't worked. So I'm now trying to find something that works. Today I have played my strongest hand.
1: Yep.

0: Now, at the end of my street, you're not going to believe what's there.
1: A dog park?
0: Nope.
1: The ocean?
0: There's a police station.
1: Oh.
0: As we're walking down the street, I said to her, do you know the problem with you not going to school? Mum and I might go to jail. Mum I could be
2: lying.
0: No, I'm not lying. Yeah. If you don't send your kids to school, and if there's kids listening in the car that don't like school, mum and dad can go to jail. Yes.
2: I don't think there's anyone in jail because they haven't sent their kids to school. I don't think there
1: Fitzy
2: is.
1: Fitzy, stay That's out of it.
0: Turn his mic off, Tom. He's not helping the situation.
1: I understand. There is a register. It will cause alarm
0: Correct.
1: If a child continues not to go to school. It is a parent's job
2: what are you in
1: to
2: for,
1: get
2: mate?
1: Them there.
2: What are you in for, mate?
0: Murder.
2: God, I didn't let my kids go to school.
0: I walk into the police station.
1: With her?
0: Yeah. And I'd like to thank...
1: What's she doing at this point?
0: Senior Detective Gillen, that I spoke to at the front desk.
1: What did McLaughlin? She say?
0: No, not
2: a cop now. He's run the AFL and now he's a cop. I didn't know that.
0: You're really annoying me. This is serious.
1: He's not listening.
0: Senior Detective
1: I'm
0: said...
1: I'm listening because I'm concerned whether I need to call somebody.
0: Senior Detective said, unless you go to school, which is required... by the state for you to be at school for education, then yes, mum and dad can be locked up.
2: That's
0: so I said, okay, you've heard that now. So let's walk out of the police station and we took the dog back home and tomorrow the test is there. Will she save me from going to prison?
2: Well,
0: that's what she needs to be thinking in her head. Will she let me live at home and help her the way I do 24/7 or will she send me to the slammer?
2: Do you know what this has taught me, this whole story?
0: What's that? You're going to be really helpful here.
2: There's crooked cops back in the eastern suburbs of Sydney.
1: So did she not go this morning?
0: No, she's been home all day.
2: Just said goodbye to Roger Rogerson.
0: She's been in an uddy. What are they called?
1: Udi.
0: Yeah. She's been an Udi.
1: When you say to her, if on the count of five, if you're not ready to go to school, I'm going to take you upstairs and put you back to bed. Mm. What do you think she wants to do?
0: By the way, I've tried for half an hour every other technique before I get to that point.
1: Oh, I'm not judging.
0: Oh, it looks like you are.
1: I am not.
0: No,
1: I actually think it's very difficult, and I'm surprised that more parents are not.
0: Imagine me
1: crying
0: in jail.
1: I'd be
0: on the bottom bunk as fresh meat.
2: Well, no, you're that. If Shawshank Redemption, you're that guy that gives in on the first night.
0: I'd be, and
2: I would have had $100 on you. I would have won so many packets of cigarettes that night.
1: You certainly wouldn't be digging the tunnel, would you?
0: He is a disaster, Tom. Lock him up. Send him to H Division. Because I don't need to put it. I'm going to go in and cut my own ears off.
2: Lamb shank.
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5: 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There's nothing like it. The M5 in Moorbank got sideline crash citybound. That's approaching Moorbank Avenue. Traffic is picking up pace. Kingsword, we've got a two-car accident northbound on Parker Street just past Stafford Street, while Ryde Bridge is pretty heavy southbound on Concord Road, and Parramatta Road heavy westbound from Auburn into Granville. 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Weather-wise, chance of a shower overnight, down to 11 degrees. Tomorrow, showers are easing and tops are 21. Right now, though, we're looking at 16 degrees in the city, 18 in the west, on Sydney's Nova 96.9.
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15: Ladies and gentlemen, Harry Styles!
16: Well, what aroma do you go with when you go to
17: aroma? I wear a Tom Ford.
16: He's good, isn't he? Yeah,
17: Tom Ford. Tom, can I just say your aroma is amazing tonight. You look amazing. And we all...
16: Harry's pushing aroma Tom Ford onto me as I speak.
17: I'm wafting.

0: Thank you, Harry Styles. Next song is about Australian girls. Soon to be released, yeah. Coming out next month.
1: Who's in love with Australian girls?
2: American can be... Australian can be substituted for American.
0: Easily.
1: What? The kind of people we are?
0: No, the song. Well, there's... You think about a parody.
2: I always used to dream there was an LCD Sound System song that was North American Scum, and I would change it to South Australian Scum.
0: Oh,
1: you know what I'm hearing? Another parody, yeah, from parody Fitzy and Whipper.
2: Actually, we still got to do your Esche one, don't we?
1: Sorry?
0: Oh, better than cookie jars.
1: That's where you play the cricket's sting.
0: Okay. Moving on to AI, Kate Ritchie.
1: I want to talk about AI. I'm going to put a photograph of a man up on the screen right now.
2: Okay.
0: And bang.
1: Look at that. Just and look at this poor guy. He's in a wheelchair. He's got a cast on his lower leg, on his right leg there. So I'm guessing he's broken his ankle or something. The poor guy.
0: It's an old plaster cast, the way they used to do it with real plaster.
1: Yeah. Well, I don't know.
2: First thing I noticed was his man bag. That's beautiful.
0: It's, you know what made me think it was AI? He's wearing jorts. Now, no one would really wear them in real life.
2: Oh, they're massive, mate. The kids love jorts.
0: Yeah, have a look at the jorts on him.
1: Hey, no one said anything about AI.
0: No. Thanks. Well, I hope for his sake it's AI.
1: You've just ruined my story.
0: Oh, sorry.
1: This guy has told another guy, I can't pay you today. The money I owe you, it's coming, it's coming. I promise the money I owe you is going to be with you any moment, but it's not going to be today because look at me.
0: Have a look at me.
1: This is me. I've broken my leg. And here is proof. Me in a wheelchair with one shoe off, one shoe on.
2: Oh, no.
1: Diddle, diddle, dumpling my son John or something, however the nursery rhyme goes.
2: But diddle, this diddle, dumpling.
1: Well, I don't think that's what it is. Diddle, something diddle, like that.
0: Bum, tinkle, bum, bum,
1: tinkle, tinkle, dumpling.
0: Yeah.
1: It's AI. For the naked eye, I mean, you look at that, and you want to trust someone.
2: You can't pick that. That's AI. Is there a watermark? Because somehow we can find out if things are AI.
0: The left
1: leg of the jorts that you guys spoke about,
0: where the gene meets the leg.
1: Yeah, that looks really dodgy. But if you're just desperate to get the money off someone, he sends through a photo like that. You're thinking about other things. Is this something we have to do now? Is to question everything we see?
0: It looks very, very real. Well, like that's extraordinary. And that's the world we're in.
1: And it makes me sorry, Fitz.
2: Mm. No, you can't get away. I mean, you can't use AI as an excuse. There's people that are probably doing the wrong thing and using AI as an excuse.
0: Well, that's what happened with Richard Wilkins. He was arrested 3 times and blamed it on AI.
2: No, I saw that. I was there.
0: You were there.
2: I rang the cops.
0: It actually happened.
1: That was good luck by that company, wasn't it? I feel even over the weekend, I've started to follow this guy in the UK. And he's an author. Oh, God, I wish I could remember his account name. But he reminds me of someone in The Secret Garden because he works on the land and he's digging and stuff. And anyway,
0: another farmer. Yeah. Or the cowboy you're following online.
1: No,
0: yep.
1: He's not a cowboy. He's from Britain.
0: Yep.
1: And he's got this little red robin that follows him around the yard. And he's written a book about it called Bob the Robin, I think it's called. Mm-hmm. Something in Putman or something.
0: Yeah.
1: And I've been watching the videos for far too long to try and work out whether the robin is real. And I think the robin is real.
0: It's not real.
2: The robin's not talking to him or anything.
1: No, it doesn't talk. But it does. It's quite a friendly little robin.
0: It's not real.
1: Well, I have little wrens in my garden
0: and
1: sometimes.
0: And do they come and hang out with you and sit on your shoulder like little red robin?
1: They don't sit on my shoulder.
0: There's a guy
2: Lovely
0: who has.
2: To see you, Kate. Yeah.
0: He has so many followers and all it is him in a field and then different animals come. They run up to him and sort of bowl him over and put their face and, you know, snuggle into him.
1: Yeah. Oh, I know that guy,
0: yeah,
1: I think.
0: It's all AI and it's extraordinary to see the following. And it's cute and it looks good.
1: But it's not real.
2: No, it's not. And it's just
0: Does it matter?
1: It does.
2: It's just an endorphin hit, isn't it?
0: Can
2: people
0: it not
2: just
0: be?
2: Want to see?
1: Because what? Because if you have to see something as supposedly special as that, like what's wrong with just the field and a guy in it? Like why does the animal, like we lose sight of the the simple moments of just a guy breathing in a field.
0: So you're going to go back to just those guys with their shirts off chopping wood?
2: That's boring.
0: You're going to go back to the wood choppers?
1: That's what I mean. It shouldn't be boring.
0: It is.
2: If I posted me just in a field with my top off breathing...
1: Oh, we should try it. Let's all do it.
2: I would get death threats.
0: Yeah. Let's see how many followers you get from that or a little sheep running up. Or Red Robin.
2: I'd get some right wing just going, whoa, I wish you'd stop breathing.
0: Oh my God, it's Fitzy in a field again. What a turn on. Get a little Red Robin on his shoulder. It's really cute. Here's the latest song, Ariana Grande. It's called Hate That I Made You Love Me. We've got Fun Money before 6 o'clock tonight. Good news, good luck.

0: hate that you made you. I hate that I made you love me. Got it right. Brand new one from Ariana Grande. What a cracker.
1: Wow, I tell you what, you learn something new every day. Can I talk about medical conditions, please?
2: Yes.
1: Never heard of this. Have you guys heard of the... No.
0: What's this?
1: Great show. Have you guys heard of the uni boob?
0: Well, it's one boob, I would suggest, that goes all the way across, does it?
2: Is it a medical condition, though, or just the way your breasts are sitting in your top?
1: Symmastia, it's called. It's also known as bread loafing. It's a condition where the breasts meet or fuse in the centre of the chest, leaving little to no cleavage and creating the appearance of a single uni boob. It's like a monobrow, really, isn't it?
0: It's just like a football.
2: When does that happen?
0: Across.
1: Well, the doctors aren't entirely sure why it happens, but genetics are believed to play a role. So it's passed down the uni boob from one to another.
0: The uni boob.
1: I mean, obviously, there's people that get implants that are way too large for their body, and a uni boob can be created.
2: But they don't join. They don't like become
0: one.
2: One. You can still separate them, can you?
0: Do you know?
1: It's usually there's a gap between them, isn't there, Kate? But this is the uni boob. I don't mind. Like, it's caring for one boob would be a lot better than two, wouldn't it?
2: You tell us what you think about breasts.
0: I haven't said a word yet, Kate.
1: But if he was
0: I
1: ready to go,
0: I have not said a word.
1: You've probably got a couple of mates with uni boobs. Tell us about them.
2: I just think that if you've got... I'm confused about whether it's formed during puberty and it grows as one, or whether we're just talking about two breasts pushed together. And in that case, if you have them joined in that fashion, it would be easier just to have one than two, because you'd have to clean between them.
1: Yeah,
0: true, mate.
2: I mean, I know that sounds very sexy, but
1: I'm visualizing it. And remember when the movie Total Recall came out with Arnold Schwarzenegger? There was a lady in that with three boobs.
0: Double up, extra, got a spare.
1: Treble.
0: With the uni boob, is there just the one nipple in the middle?
1: There's still two boobs, but they sort of join. So there are still two.
2: But join, is it a... But I'm confused. Is it a medical condition?
0: No.
2: Or is it a fashion...
0: It's a defect. It's a birth defect.
1: It's a medical...
0: You're born with it.
1: It's a real medical condition that can alter the natural shape of the chest, sometimes merging what are typically two distinct... into a single,
0: it's like an extra
1: continuous
0: finger.
1: Mound.
2: Oh,
0: it's like a growing a tail.
2: Yeah, like a loaf. Didn't you say bread loaf or something?
0: Loaf boob. Fresh loaf boob.
1: Bread loafing. I don't know. I just instantly. English TV personality Charlotte Crosby.
0: Hello.
1: Has got one.
2: I know Charlotte Crosby.
0: Yeah. Did you ask her about it?
2: Not
1: she
2: personally.
1: Was on Geordie Shore. Remember?
2: Yeah.
0: Uni boob. Hey, do you see? If you look at the human body. Everything is designed for purpose, and it's extraordinary. We used to do a segment on this show called That's Body Amazing, but you would argue that the reason for two boobs, besides feeding, for two boobs is the symmetry of the body. So if you were to slice down the middle and connect it, they're exactly the same.
2: But two breasts are never really the same unless you've paid for them.
0: I'm just saying, the two breasts, you're able to then feed two people. Right,
3: that's body amazing.
0: That's why you would probably ask, why is the design the way it is instead of a uni boob? What it would be.
1: But see, then why not for men then? Why wouldn't be the symmetry? Why wouldn't you have one on each leg?
0: You one what?
1: Two little mates down there.
2: Well, do you know why? Do you know why they wouldn't give you two? Because you get in enough trouble with one of them.
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3: it's Michelle Stevenson here, Horsley Park. We've got a breakdown. It's a car, the Horsley Drive, westbound approaching Ferrers Road. Constitution Hill, there's a breakdown as well, southbound Old Windsor Road at Hammers Road. The M7, pretty busy westbound from the M2 merge towards Sunnyholt Road, while Ryde Bridge, it's a heavy run southbound Concord Road. Parramatta Road, also pretty heavy westbound from Auburn into Granville. The M4 is currently taking 31 minutes from tunnel exit to Eastern Creek. 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Checking the weather, chance of a shower overnight. We're getting down to a chilly 11 degrees. Tomorrow, those showers should ease. We are looking at tops of 21. Right now, it's 16 in the city, 14 in the west.
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4: Yeah, how about we find her a bit of fun, if you know what I mean? Because you know what, you do. I mean, you get paid and you look at it, budget's going to take that out there. How much do I get for myself for a bit of fun?
5: Nothing,
4: you know,
5: really.
4: What I mean?
0: Not for you.
4: And sometimes it's hard, and, you know, for me to jump on a flight to Vegas on Friday and come home last night, I was buggered.
5: Are we going to send someone to Vegas? Oh, I'm going to need about $12,000.
4: That would be fun. Nick, we're going to give you some fun money. How are you?
6: Hey, guys. Good.
0: Good on you,
6: Vegas. Nicholas. Sounds great.
5: Ah, yeah. Nick, come on. Surely there are other ways to have fun.
6: Yeah, well, I'm actually calling about my grandpa instead of myself. He's unfortunately in a bit of a battle with cancer at the moment, and he always loved living a pretty active and adrenaline fueled lifestyle. And he's not loving the wheelchair at the moment. And I had a bit of an idea. We could send him indoor skydiving for a bit of a left field. Adrenaline fix for him.
5: That sounds
4: Nick,
5: awesome.
4: Yeah. I took my son for his 10th birthday to iFly, and it was unbelievable. Nick, $400, I think it is, to look after your granddad. We're going to look after you, brother. It's all yours.
6: Oh, hey, Nick,
4: you,
6: it's good on you, guys.
0: It's pretty full on when you get in there. I mean, you've got your suit on, you've got your goggles and everything, and there's an instructor holding you, but are his hips and everything all right, mate? He's not going to have an arm fly off or anything, is he, Nick?
6: If he's ever going to fall apart, I think that's the way he'd want to do it.
0: Yeah, so true. Well,
4: yeah. Doesn't have leprosy, does he, Nick? No, no, I can't.
0: There goes his nose.
4: Oh, well, thanks to Finder.
5: Have fun, Nick.
4: Well done, Nick. Please send us some photos of your granddad doing that. But congratulations. Thanks to finder.com.au. And if you want to have some fun money for you or the family, register online or the Nova player or go to novafm.com.au.
0: More fun money tomorrow. Sam Pang's on the show also. He's got a new show out, which is awesome. It's to do with footy and Tassie, is that right, Fitz?
4: Tassie team, yeah. Getting the Tassie team together. Very,
0: love it.
4: Very smart man, Sam Payne.
0: Okay, Richie, what else is on tomorrow's show?
5: Oh, guess what, guys? You are not going to sleep tonight because Theme Queen is back.
0: Bang!
5: And just think about how you're going to play appropriately tomorrow.
4: I will not think about it at all.
0: Oh. No way, no. Hey, you know what's exciting? We have a separate podcast to the one you might normally hear, which is The Best of the Show. It's an exclusive podcast. I don't know for how long Kate Ritchie has said on this show, I will never rap. I don't rap.
5: Well,
0: now we found some audio of Jay-Z over the weekend. He's slaying everybody in this wild rap. Kate Ritchie raps on this exclusive podcast.
5: Well, it's what the world wanted.
4: Well, can I say this? It had to be put onto the podcast because it was a bit too rude for the
5: actual
4: show.
5: Yeah, I know, different side of me.
0: Finally, we see a rap lyrical. Yeah. Give them a bit now.
5: No. Then they won't go to the exclusive podcast.
4: Oh, Ricky Lee and Tim are up next. Enjoy your Monday.
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33: Woolloomooloo, we've got a breakdown southbound. It's on the Eastern Distributor on ramp from Bourke Street. While Horsley Park, look out for a car breakdown. The Horsley Drive westbound approaching Ferrers Road. The M7, it is pretty busy westbound from the M2 merge towards Sunny Holt Road. While the M4, it's taking 31 minutes from tunnel exit to Eastern Creek. The M5, it's a 36-minute run from Kingsgrove to Preston. Samarunga Freeway, busy northbound from Harbour Cross. crossings to Falcon Street. Abolish net zero, save up to $1.9 trillion. 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Weather-wise, chance of a shower overnight down to 11 degrees. Tomorrow, showers easing, tops of 21. Right now, it's 16 in the city, 14 in the west.
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3: This is Nova.
33: Hello, I'm Michelle Stevenson. The federal government is urging the opposition to support its proposed tax changes in Parliament this week. Labor has introduced legislation to rein in the capital gains tax discount and limit negative gearing concessions. The bill also includes an ongoing $250 tax offset and an instant $1,000 deduction for work expenses. Treasurer Jim Chalmers claims that by not supporting the changes, the opposition are actually advocating for higher taxes.
4: We call on the coalition not to vote against housing and not to vote against tax cuts again like they did in the first term. In the first term, they voted against housing, they voted against tax cuts. They're showing every sign of having not learned a thing.
33: The One Nation leader has declared she would be a PM for those who want to be Australians, were her party to win government. Pauline Hanson has previously claimed she has the ability to do the top job and is considering a move to the lower house. Well, more than half of Aussie universities have plummeted in the global rankings, with New South Wales and Melbourne unis maintaining their top positions. The new data is off the back of a drop in government funding, while institutions from the US and Britain topped the table for the world's best. Sydney and Melbourne have been the hardest hit by a sharp fall in price growth across the property market. Cotality figures for May show both cities recorded a near 1% drop in overall dwelling values. And Fisher is the latest celeb to join Toy Story 5. The Aussie DJ will be Garden Gnome, a member of Forgotten Toys living in a backyard shed. Now let's see what's happening on Nine News.
5: Thanks, Michelle. I'm Peter Overton. In Nine News, it's official. Sydney in a housing downturn. The suburbs on the slide. Leading the polls now inside One Nation's campaign to vet hundreds of new candidates. The uni student who went from audience member to lead pianist at a Darling Harbour concert. And the Socceroos name their squad as they prepare to chase World Cup glory. Start over on Nine now as soon as you're home.
6: Chrissy, I've been looking at the numbers. Turns out Aussies are sitting on mountains of unused annual leave. And when they do take it, they're spending it on errands, not experiences.
7: Whipper, that is ridiculous. We're all working far too hard and playing too little.
6: Exactly. 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Everything is organised for you.
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6: 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Carnival gives you permission to properly switch off.
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34: On Nova.
35: All right, Monday evening. Welcome to it. Ricky Lee and Tim, good to see
33: you. You too.
35: How was
33: first
35: your weekend?
33: First day of winter. I had an excellent weekend. I ate so much food. I did all the things. We had no plans. But from Friday when I got home, I had the greatest weekend. Lots of food, lots of beverages.
35: Tell me what ask me what I did on the weekend.
33: What did you do on the weekend?
35: Went to John Laws' house.
33: You sure
36: no big
33: did.
36: Deal.
35: Huge deal. I know. They opened it up because they're getting rid of some of his most prized possessions in an auction.
33: Yes.
35: I've never been to an auction before. I'm just going to
33: cool.
35: talk you through that in a sec.
33: Very cool. And you had a fun weekend with the kiddies.
35: Kids, a lot of trampoline.
33: Coming up with games. You guys are very creative.
35: A lot of schnitzel and a lot of trampoline. And a lot of, as my youngest would say, sushi.
7: Oh, sushi.
35: Sushi. And he didn't want his normal one. He wanted a different one.
7: Oh, different sushi.
35: He wanted a different sushi.
7: Stop. Why is he so cute?
35: Anyway, lots happening on Monday's show, including also Bali. We are looking at you because it feels like you're getting a bit healthy every year. But next, we want to talk big, big wins. After this, it's Bruno Mars, Monday night with Ricky Lee and Tim.

0: something I want to talk about.
1: TGIM. Happy Monday evening. It's Ricky Lee and Tim.
2: That's quite a vibe, that song. Madonna and Savvy C.
1: Did you hear about Madonna over the weekend?
2: What happened? She
1: was asked about her greatest lay.
2: Okay.
1: No, she's not a fan of Hawaii. Her greatest lay, and she said this.
3: I'm going to only name dead people. John Kennedy Jr.
1: No! JFK Jr.
2: JFK Jr. Do you reckon it's more respectful to speak only about dead people?
1: Yeah, or 100%.
2: But why not? I think that's disrespectful.
1: Not really. I bone the dead guy.
2: Oh, my God.
1: All right, from that to big wins.
2: There's a 19-year-old who won the lotto. Love it.
1: Yeah.
2: Won the lotto. Guess how much he won? Or do you already know?
1: I don't know.
2: You don't know how much?
1: Wait, hang on, in Australia?
2: Yes. I think. I don't know.
1: Well, because in America, they're like $1 billion.
2: I know. The $482 million lotto. No, so the kid won.
1: Oh, that's not it?
2: No, he won $7.5 million. Not bad. 19 years old won $7.5 million, right?
1: He's going to waste that?
2: Yeah, definitely. He's gone on to Reddit, though, to ask, is it fair that his parents want half? They want to split it with him and they want half of his winnings.
1: That's not fair.
2: It's not fair at all, right?
1: No, did he buy the ticket?
2: Yes.
1: So then not fair?
2: Not fair, but, you know, they've called him selfish that he doesn't want to split the money. They've started, like, planning their retirement, going on holidays and buying a bunch of new things.
1: But they've gone too hard. So it's automatically saying, I want to split it.
2: Yeah.
1: That's too much.
2: Like, it's too much. It's not yours.
1: You'd expect something.
2: Would you?
1: Oh, I'd like a little token 100K
2: from my son. You reckon?
1: Yeah, because I've raised him.
2: Yeah, but that was your choice. And it was his choice to buy a ticket, and he won the money. It's his money.
1: No, I totally get it.
2: Like, I'm not giving anyone money if I win the lotto. No.
1: You give me something.
2: So you think that it's fair to give, if you think your kid should have to give you something, a little token.
1: Not have to. I wouldn't. I think what the parents have done, though, is they've cooked themselves by saying, I deserve half, which now makes me go, well, you don't deserve anything.
2: Yeah. Well, they weirdly kind of had to go back and forth and figure out how much was fair. And he ended up going back and saying, I'll give you 1.5.
1: It's still too much,
2: I think. It's way too much.
1: I don't want to say this like I'm up myself, but it's only $7 million. Like, that can really set this kid up. Like, you can buy a house.
2: Absolutely.
1: Yeah, it's not, you know, it's not stupid money.
2: But the thing is, it's like, so if with the parents, if you were going to buy them a house, right, and you wanted to look after them and buy them a house, it's actually, you know, not a bad investment.
1: True.
2: Because it's going to be your house eventually.
1: I like it.
2: But when your parents say they just want to go and spend it and blow it and they want to retire and they want to buy cars and boats and go on holidays, you know, there's not really any return on the investment.
1: I don't think boats appreciate, do they?
2: No.
1: What do they say about boats? There's only two good days. The day you get it, the day you sell it. Yeah. I like having friends with boats.
2: Yeah,
1: absolutely. I don't have many, but I prefer that.
2: Yeah, I don't have any friends with boats.
1: Christine.
4: Guys, how are you?
1: Very, very good. How much did you win?
4: $26,000 with you guys.
2: What? Well, how?
1: You're welcome. Where's our half?
4: I do appreciate it, and I won it with cash or the car, and I picked the cash.
2: Oh, that's amazing! And has it been very helpful for you, or have you blown
4: yes,
2: it?
4: Did it
2: you
4: has. Just
2: yes?
4: I bought myself a second-hand new car that I always wanted.
1: Can you tell us what car, Christine?
4: I bought a Mercedes Sports.
1: Good on you!
2: Love it.
4: And I lost my dog 4 months ago, so I went and bought myself a dog.
2: Oh,
4: and
2: that's beautiful.
4: I put $1,000 in my grandkids' account, and I'm as happy as Larry.
1: Oh, that makes me feel so good, Christine. Well done. Abby, how much did you win?
5: It's actually my partner. He won $50,000.
2: 50? How?
5: So he's very into NRL, so he tipped an upset for a team to win by 50 points, and they did. So.
2: Oh, my gosh.
1: How much did he put on for that?
5: I think the odds were 500 to 1, so he put on $100,
4: and I'm as happy as Larry.
1: Oh, that makes me feel so good, Christine. Well done. Abby, how much did you win?
5: It's actually my partner. He won $50,000.
2: 50? How?
5: So he's very into NRL.

0: you?
1: I won the quarter of a mil.
0: Hello, dear friend Jimmy.
2: We love you, Jimmy. How?
1: At the casino many, many years ago when I just sort of turned 18, 19.
2: Yep.
1: I was there with my best mate at the time. Well, he's still my best mate now.
0: Mm-hmm.
1: We won one of the links.
2: Oh, my gosh.
0: And did you invest it responsibly?
1: No, did not invest it responsibly. Lost it the night.
2: Oh, no.
3: That's what the casino wants.
1: They said, come to the high rollers room, you know.
0: Jimmy, get in the cab.
4: Ricky Lee and Tim.
5: Ricky Lee and Tim.
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6: 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In Zetland, look out for a breakdown causing heavy delays southbound on the Eastern Distributor just past Cleveland Street. In the CBD, a breakdown northbound in the Harbour Tunnel. Lane Cove, two-car crash westbound on Epping Road approaching Longaville Road. 26 minutes on the M4 westbound from Chert Street, Parramatta to Mulgoa Road, Jamison Town. Australian Super, nearly $4 trillion. 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Showers easing, top of 21 tomorrow in the city and 20 in the west. Right now, it's 15 degrees on Sydney's Nova 96.9.
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0: Ray here on Nova, Ricky Lee and Tim. Happy Monday. We're a bit annoyed with Bali. We'll tell you why in a second.
1: It's just weird. Stop being so weird.
0: Stop being so healthy and weird. But I went to John Laws's house.
1: You did.
0: On Friday.
1: You did.
0: Like what?
1: I mean, you've been very excited about this because you're a big fan. He was an iconic legendary broadcaster, and it's
0: yeah, it's a bit weird to say he was a mentor. I only met him a few times, but I had lunch with him at Otto, and then I also sat in the studio with him for one of his last ever shows at 2SM.
1: So cool.
0: And
1: what was the thing that he would drink or taught you to drink?
0: Oh, so at Otto, he has wild turkey. Obviously, he's famous for his wild turkey.
1: Yes.
0: And I did say to him, I'm like, I'm just gonna order whatever you eat and drink the whole time. So I had exactly what he has, because he goes he has his own table. He was like at his own spot.
1: Yeah.
0: But his wild turkey comes very specifically.
1: Okay.
0: So there's wild turkey.
1: Yes.
0: In one glass, a glass of ice, and then a glass of Coke.
1: Okay.
0: And you would put a little bit of the ice in, sip the wild turkey, then sip the Coke.
1: Very specific.
0: Yes.
1: I love that.
0: It was brilliant. But anyway, I got to go to his house because they had a viewing, because he's got a big auction of a lot of his stuff. The family are auctioning off a lot of his memorabilia and a lot of his personal items like clothes, watches, cars.
1: Clothes.
0: Yes.
1: See, all the belongings, like, you know, the things in his house and the cars and the watches, that kind of stuff makes sense. But the clothes, I would feel like that's very personal.
0: I'm sure the family got their go.
1: Of course.
0: But then
1: what was it like being in his house?
0: It was pretty incredible.
1: Yeah.
0: Like I got to go into his study and sat at his desk, and it's just a beautiful part of the world.
1: Yeah.
0: But there's like two things I really want, and I'm going to the auction tomorrow night, and I've bought my house at auction, like most people do, but I've never been to an auction of stuff. That feels really up itself.
1: Yeah, but it's kind of fun.
0: There's two things I really want. So I'll let you know how I go.
1: And so have you got your little, do you get your little paddle?
0: I registered for a paddle.
1: Okay, and do you have to like tell them already like what you're willing to?
0: No, they have an approximate price that they think things will go for.
1: Okay.
0: So
1: that's amazing.
0: I did get to speak to him though before his last ever show, and I gave him a few names, big names of big like feuds or people in his life, and I asked him to give me a one word response.
2: Alan Jones,
3: just a bloke I know.
2: Steve Price.
3: Just a bloke I know.
2: Kyle Sanderlands.
3: Oh, good bloke.
2: Ricky Lee, Tim and Joel on Nova.
3: Yeah, they're all right.
2: They're all right.
3: You're a dumbass.
0: Okay, Sabrina, celeb merch, what do you got? Memorabilia.
4: So what I have is a Aston Martin Sebastian Vettel jersey that's signed by him.
0: Jersey.
1: Oh.
0: Aston Martin full stop.
1: No, that's a amazing. Sebastian Vettel team shirt signed.
0: Yeah, I like it.
1: Very cool. We have on our desks here at Nova, I've got my signed Max Verstappen cap, and
0: I've got my Oscar Piastri.
1: Yeah.
0: Where do you keep your t-shirt? Where is it framed?
4: It's not framed. It's in my wardrobe.
1: Do you wear it?
4: I don't wear it because I was wearing it when he signed it.
1: Okay.
0: There you go.
1: That's enough.
4: And then it kind of just went, okay, what do I do with this now?
1: Yeah, it's weird like that because in the moment, it's like, I love this. This is amazing. But then when you think about day-to-day life, are you going to pop your Sebastian Vettel shirt on to go to work? Probably not.
0: I wear my signed Hawks jersey at home during the games.
1: Yeah, that's cute.
0: Not the same. Mel, I love this. I used to go here all the time. What have you got?
5: Okay, so I worked at Planet Hollywood in the 90s. I was there with when it opened and the big opening event, and I have a Sydney Planet Hollywood jersey signed by Sylvester Stallone.
1: Oh, my God!
0: And wasn't it Sylvester Stallone, Bruce Willis and Arnold Schwarzenegger?
5: Jackie Chan as well.
0: Yeah, they're all part owners of Planet Hollywood.
5: Yes, and Bruce Willis and his band got up and sang.
0: It's the only gig you can get at his own venue.
1: I didn't know he had a band.
0: Oh, they all have bands.
1: I know. It's like Kiefer Sutherland is in a band.
0: Yeah.
1: Like, come on, bro.
0: Johnny Depp. The Hollywood Vampires. No, thanks. Like, come on. I know you want to be Keith Richards, but still. Act better. Natalie, celebrity memorabilia, what do you got?
6: Oh, it was actually my ex-husband.
1: Yeah.
6: Speaking of bands, it was Russell Crowe's when he was in the 30-odd foot of Grunt.
0: Yeah.
6: And, my ex-husband went to one of the concerts. It must have been a more intimate gig because he was able to get right up close. And he was drinking tea out of a pink mug. And so my husband swiped it.
0: I love that.
1: That's so good.
0: Now, I'm going to finish with the John Laws grab. This is no reflection on you, though, Natalie, okay? Just I want you to know that, okay?
3: A boring call.

0: Tame Impala, happy Monday. It is Ricky Lee and Tim, and very soon you're going to explain the right time for things.
1: There is a right time for things according to science.
0: Yeah.
1: So you can't argue with science,
0: but I just
1: Tim.
0: Know it's just all going to back you up.
1: I just do and things the right way.
0: If it's about showering at night again, I'm out. I get that you do that, but I don't like it.
1: Hey, it's just what science says. I'm just providing you the facts.
0: Okay. Well, you can do that in a second. But now, look, we're looking at you, Bali. You and I were just talking off air about our very interesting time in Bali. Not together, separately.
1: Separately. Equally as interesting. One more hot than the other.
0: Well, I went to Limo's wedding over there too, you know, comedian Anthony Lehman.
1: Yeah.
0: And the Ashes cricket was on, and Mick Molloy and Will Anderson and I and Limo used to go and watch the cricket there.
1: Yeah.
0: At this little Bintang Bali bar.
1: Yeah.
0: And they'd always put their stubbies of Bintang in the coasters, like in stubby holders, right?
1: Yes.
0: So that's germy, very germy.
1: So germy.
0: People who go around bathrooms and whatever else. I had Bali belly for 3 years.
1: That's a long time.
0: Yeah, it kind of crept up on me, and then all of a sudden it would go away, and I thought, I've fixed it.
1: Yeah.
0: And then it would come back over the course of 3 years. The amount of samples I dropped off at my GP.
1: What did it end up like? Because 3 hours of Bali belly is enough.
0: Yeah, yeah. It was like 3 hour bursts every few months.
1: What was the issue? Was it just like a parasite or something
0: from the stubby holders? Yeah. That's it. But there's a new morning ritual taking over Bali, very different. A 5:30 a.m. silent disco running through the streets. Basically, you follow a mobile DJ on a truck. Have you ever done a silent disco? They're kind of fun.
1: I've never. No.
0: All right.
1: But so hang
0: you can
1: on.
0: Do that now.
1: They're running.
0: They're running.
1: It's like a run club.
0: Yeah,
1: thing.
0: Run club silent disco. This is very different Bali to when
1: so
0: I was there
1: different.
0: 20 years ago.
1: No, there was no exercising on any of my Bali trips. My gosh.
0: Bit of pooping?
1: A little bit. It was my first holiday with Rich. It wasn't very sexy.
0: Okay.
1: Let's just
0: be
1: say
0: careful
1: that.
0: What you eat and don't drink the water. Bron, what happened in Bali? What went down?
2: Right. So I stay in Legian and there was a beer sculling competition for women.
1: Yeah, girl.
2: So I thought, yeah, you know what? I'm gonna have a go at this. And it was a schooner. And I'd been taught how to do it. So I actually, I was up against five German ladies and I won.
1: Get it, girl.
2: The rest of the week, all the Germans were just pointing at me as if to say, that's the one that can scull beer better than a German.
1: Love it. When you say you were taught how to do it, what is the, what's...
0: You gotta open your mouth.
2: You can open sort of, I don't know, I can just pour it down the back of my throat.
0: Yeah.
1: What?
0: I can drink a stubby in one go.
1: Yeah, but see, that doesn't surprise me. It surprises me that Bron can.
0: Thank you, Bron. Have a great week. Jake, what went down in Bali?
3: Me and my girlfriend were enjoying each other's company, and then we were standing in a villa, and a bat has flown in through the open villa door.
0: A bat?
3: Flown in, correct?
0: Yeah.
3: And then it hit the fan, slapped it against the wall, and then fell into my girlfriend's luggage. And it was obviously hysterical, so I've had to grab the bat, and then I kind of threw it outside the villa. And then maybe 20 minutes later, we heard these noises outside. Oh my God, I have to check. And then go out there, and a monkey has just decided to deal with it.
0: Okay, that's our quarter of the week.
1: That's brilliant.
0: Quarter of the week.
1: Jake, that's hectic.
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6: 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On the M7 in Preston's, we've got a breakdown affecting southbound traffic above the Neera Road. Surrey Hills, a breakdown has heavy delays southbound on the Eastern Distributor, just approaching the tunnel exit. It's a 21-minute run on the M5 westbound from Kingsgrove main tunnel exit to Preston's, 17 minutes on the M7 southbound from Richmond Road to Preston's. 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Showers easing. Top of 21 tomorrow in the city and 20 in the west. Right now, it's 15 degrees on Sydney's Nova 96.9.
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27: 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This is Ricky Lee and

0: Ricky Lee and Tim, we are almost done for a Monday night. Nova Boy Jams getting you through the Matty Rose show as well. Jason Momoa is on our show tomorrow.
1: Oh, you know, what a specimen.
0: Aquaman and stuff.
1: Whatever. He's so cool. He's so cool and so much fun.
0: And clearly a really good friend of ours.
1: Yeah, we're best friends, obviously.
2: Ricky Lee and Timmy!
1: Hey, yo!
0: See,
1: we're besties.
0: He's not acting or promoting anything.
1: Not at all. That's just him just getting on the line with his friends.
0: So tomorrow is the right time for Jason Momoa.
1: Yes.
0: But now it's time for you to talk us through all the other right times things, because apparently it's of science.
1: Science.
0: All right, what's the right time for stuff?
1: Okay, so there are a few different things where the science says, you know, and we have to believe science, that there is the right and wrong time to do things. So the science has said that there's a right time to make doctor's appointments. Can you believe it?
0: Like when you're sick?
1: No. Well, so when you're sick.
0: My leg's falling off? Is now
1: the time? Should I go now?
0: I haven't got a nose. Is now a good time to call the GP?
1: I can't breathe anymore. Hey, doc. No, but you're supposed to make your appointments. It's better to make your appointments in the morning rather than the afternoon, because things get missed
0: that's
1: in the
0: stupid.
1: Afternoon because doctors are human. They're just like us.
0: Okay, that's stupid.
1: They're human.
0: Next.
1: No. From 3 p.m., errors are 4 times more likely.
0: Oh, so you're going to see the doctor in the morning.
1: See the doctor.
0: Not make your appointments.
1: No, see the doctor in the morning, right. The first half of the day.
0: I thought you were like, I can't call the GP in the afternoon to make my appointment.
1: No.
0: Right, okay.
1: No, and then with coffee, they say wait 60 to 90 minutes after waking up to have your coffee, because your body's natural hormones and alertness are all going through your body and you're awake.
0: No, I got my Mocha Master going. I have it as soon as I wake up in the morning at home.
1: Do you?
0: Yeah.
1: The second you wake up, you have a coffee.
0: Yeah, I pre-do it the night before, so I just have to flick the little button.
1: Oh, that's so cute. I wake up at 5 and I start having my little V when I get in here.
0: Yeah.
1: At about 6:30.
0: Okay, so that's two things
1: from
0: science.
1: That's two things.
0: Yeah.
1: Showering. We have different opinions on when to shower. You're a morning shower guy. I'm a night shower girl.
0: Yes, we've covered that.
1: Science says
0: ad nauseam.
1: That at night you sleep better. Because the warm water signals to your body that it's sleep time. So you sleep better when you have a warm shower at night.
0: I sleep fine.
1: But the cold shower in the morning is to wake you up.
0: Yeah.
1: We all know that.
0: I didn't go cold this morning though.
1: You didn't?
0: No, I normally finish cold.
1: Bit chilled.
0: Today's
1: chill
0: the first
1: dog.
0: Day I didn't finish cold.
1: Yeah. Really? Why?
0: Well, because I walked out of the shower and it was already freezing.
1: Do you get little goosies when you get out of the shower?
0: No.
1: In the morning? Little goosebumps?
0: Sometimes.
1: little guy?
0: Kick the cat out of the shower.
1: Oh, really?
0: The cat comes into the shower.
1: Like this?
0: Yeah.
1: Like really all
0: He's
1: all
0: like
1: up
0: an anti-cat, yeah.
1: Your cat is a freak.
0: He is weird.
1: He really is.
0: Comes into the shower. I'm like, what?
1: But, and does he stay in for the whole shower?
0: He stands under it.
1: And what, just plays
0: with it? No, so just he gets the kind of backwash.
1: Wow.
0: Yeah, he's not like in the full stream.
1: Yeah. But then does he like, then he's wet and then what gets on your pillow?
0: He's not that wet.
1: He's not that
0: wet?
1: Just
0: gets a little bit wet. Anyway, okay. what's the other thing?
1: Okay, the other thing is with naps, with napping, if you have naps during the day,
0: yeah.
1: 10 to 20 minutes is the window that you should
0: I've
1: be
0: heard
1: having
0: that.
1: A nap.
0: Yeah.
1: Anything else is asleep, you're groggy, it's gross. But what you can try is what they call a nappuccino. This is what I have. I have my coffee and then...
0: Never say that. Never say nappuccino
1: ever again.
0: It's a nappuccino.
1: You have a little coffee, have a little nap. By the time you wake up, your coffee's, your caffeine's hit.
0: Can I ban a word on this show? Nappuccino.
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12: In Carlingford, a two-car crash has heavy delays northbound on Pennant Hills Road, approaching Evans Road on the M7 in Preston. So break down that southbound above the Nearer Road in the shoulder. The M2 motorway looking pretty good westbound through Lankove Tunnel. Homebush West underpace southbound on Centenary Drive. Newtown also seeing delays both ways on King Street near Erskineville Road. In Greenacre, it's underpace southbound on Roberts Road at Juno Parade. And a 17-minute run on the M5 westbound from Kingsgrove Main Tunnel exit to Preston's. 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Showers easing. Top of 21 tomorrow in the city and 20 in the west. Right now, it's 15 degrees on Sydney's Nova 96.9.
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0: 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Nova 96.9.
1: Preston's, we have a car breakdown southbound to the M7 above Bonera Road, causing some minor congestion. Leppington, a truck breakdown southbound on Cannon Valley Way, approaching Willowdale Drive. That's closing one lane, not causing major congestion at the moment, but delays are expected to build. Carlingford, look out for a two-car crash southbound on Pennon Hills Road at Carlingford Road. That's closing one lane, causing heavy delays. The M5, though, all clear westbound with around 15 minutes from the Kings Grove Main Tunnel exit through to Preston's. 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Possible showers tomorrow with tops of 21. Tonight, congestion at the moment, but delays are expected to build. Carlingford, look out for a two-car crash southbound on Pennon Hills Road at Carlingford Road. That's closing one lane, causing heavy delays. The M5, though, all clear westbound with around 15 minutes from the Kings Grove Main Tunnel exit through to Preston.

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0: 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Ricky, Lee and Tim.
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0: 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I hope Garden Gnome sounds like that. Who is it? Find out on the show after 9. 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
11: Ba, ba, ba, ba.
2: We are so back. Woo. Monday night. How you doing, producer Alicia? You good?
12: Thriving.
2: Yeah. I'm feeling good too. My name's Maddie Rowe. If we haven't met before, this is your home of the best Australian music. We celebrate it every single night. We only play Australian music for two whole hours. You're welcome. We also get you across the biggest Australian music news headlines, like Delta Goodrum have surprised fans in the best possible way ever.
12: Ooh.
2: Plus, an Aussie artist is the new voice of Garden Gnome in Toy Story 5.
12: Yeah.
2: Who is this artist doing it? Here's a clue.
12: Iconic.
2: I hope Garden Gnome sounds exactly like that.
12: Yeah, me too.
2: Who's playing Garden Gnome in Toy Story 5? Details next. Let's start with this, though. Happy first day of winter with a cold

0: Dom Dolla playing a mega show at Melbourne's Marvel Stadium, AFL Grand Final week. Pre-sale for those tickets sold out last week. General sale went on sale today at midday. I'm thinking those tickets are going to be very hard to get. They range from prices, producer Alicia?
1: $50, I think, was the cheapest, to $500 for VIP.
0: Okay, does that mean a meet and greet with Dom Dolla himself?
1: I don't know. It doesn't say. It just says VIP.
0: It's probably front row tickets. Mm-hmm. Watch this space. We are working on something to get you free Dom Dolla tickets. I also know that there's some to win on the Nova Player, so you go ahead there. We are rolling through the best Australian music tonight and getting you across the biggest Australian music news headlines, including a new voice of Toy Story 5 featuring one Aussie artist. Who is that? Find out next on the Oz Music Show. Betty, who now? Yes.

0: Baby Blue. This is the Matty Rowe Oz Music Show Monday night. We're feeling so good.
1: So good.
0: Thank God we don't have to play Donald Trump on the air. You know, he's trying to be an artist.
1: I saw this.
0: He's trying to become the next big thing in music. He's hosting this.
1: Good luck.
0: This festival thing called Freedom 250, Flo Rida, and who else is on the lineup? Vanilla Ice?
1: Kid Rock.
0: Oh, no.
1: Yeah.
0: Terrible.
1: He's threatened to be on the lineup, basically.
0: Oh, no, we don't want that. We want Australian Music News headlines, though. Let's do this.
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4: Hey, what's up? This is Delta Goodrum.
0: Delta Goodrum has shocked fans in London with a surprise Mighty Hoopla set.
1: Woohoo!
0: She was only announced as part of the festival's lineup a day before. I saw this all happen on Instagram and all the comment section was going, oh my God, I shouldn't have sold my ticket for Sunday. Now I can't see Delta. But the gay people who got to see her at Mighty Hoopla were very excited.
5: Mighty Hoopla, it is so good to be back. Thank you for having me just off stage. That was amazing. I loved it.
0: Earlier this year, she performed at the Australian edition of Mighty Hoopla in Sydney, where she was wearing that iconic costume.
1: Oh, yes.
0: That was quite yonic. If you don't know what yonic is, it's the opposite of phallic.
1: It was supposed to be a tease for her eclipse being released, but it just looked like a croissant, right?
0: Yeah, well, a croissant is a nice way to say it. She delivered a mini set in London at Mighty Hoopla Festival, featuring, of course, her Eurovision entry, Eclipse, which was blended with one of her biggest hits, Lost Without You. And, of course, Delta brought all the drag queens on stage. It was iconic.
6: Hey, it's Morgan Evans. Let's get a little
0: next, chaos has erupted at a Morgan Evans concert in Brisbane over the weekend.
1: Of course, the Brisbane people.
0: Men being emotional have caused the ruckus, and so it delayed Morgan Evans' set by 30 minutes. The fight broke out before he took to the stage. Security were involved. It was a whole thing. Relatively minor injuries occurred, which is good. But when the country singer Morgan Evans addressed the incident on stage, he made it very clear that violence has no place at his shows.
4: Hey, what's up? This is Jess Malboy.
0: Jessica Malboy has announced more shows for the Story of Me tour. So she played a one-off show in Sydney at the City Recital Hall for the Great Southern Nights event in Sydney only recently. She shared to social media that she is also going to continue this tour in Brisbane, Hobart, Canberra, Geelong and Melbourne. If you want to see Jessica Malboy live, one of the greatest voices this country has ever heard, tickets at jessicamalboy.com.au on Thursday. And finally, in news that makes so much sense to me.
1: So much sense.
0: Gold Coast DJ Fisher has officially been announced to guest star in Toy Story 5.
1: Hell yeah!
0: This is such a side quest in the best kind of way. He's going to voice the character of Garden Gnome in the Australian and New Zealand release of the Disney and Pixar film.
7: Hey guys, it's Fisher and I'm so excited to be a part of Toy Story 5. Let's go!
8: Please, get him out of here. Please, get him out of here. Come on!
7: Yeah. I don't know if the Americans would understand my accent down there, just to be honest.
9: The Blazers return!
10: Thank you.
0: Fisher as Garden Gnome. I really hope the Garden Gnome has a big laughing part because
1: surely
0: Fisher's laugh is so iconic. I hope there's a lot of that going on. And I think another thing that makes sense is Fisher's daughter's name is Andy.
1: Really?
0: I know. So this is like full circle moment. See Fisher in Toy Story 5 in a couple of weeks at Australian cinemas. I also just got word that there is another part potentially played by an Australian female artist, the character of Flamingo.
1: Ooh.
0: Who is it? G-Flip, Tones and I, Kylie Minogue is Flamingo. Iconic. This is Fisher now with Tones. It's Favour. Tell me a story.

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0: Australia.
1: I love it. I love it. Thank you, Sia and the Hilltop Hoods. This is the Matty Rowe Oz Music Show coming up. One of the greatest voices this country has ever heard, Matt Corby, has duetted with his 10-year-old self. It's kind of giving Biebercella, you know, where he played his old YouTube videos, yes, and sung with them. Matt Corby does that next on the Oz Music Show at Nova.

0: G Flip, Bet on Fire. It is the Matty Rowers Music Show. I finally watched the off-campus episode where that song from G Flip plays during that raunchy scene. There is a lot of butt cheek in it.
1: Oh.
0: There is a lot of different positions. There is a lot of horizontal lovemaking going on. And I think that is the reason why this song is exploding for G.
1: Okay.
0: It's viral everywhere because of the Amazon Prime Video show Off Campus. Must watch. I think it is an excellent show. It started off not great.
1: I was going to say, you didn't rate it at first, but now you're super
0: I'm hooked. I can't wait to watch the final episode tonight. All right, that's G Flip. My name is Matty Rowe. Matt Corby has been on tour across Australia and New Zealand. He has one of the best voices in the whole country. Mm-hmm. He duetted with his 10-year-old self. So Ooh. He found this audio of his 10-year-old self performing Amazing Grace, and he sung along with his 10-year-old self, and it sounds
1: so cute.
0: So good. Listen to this.
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0: Here he goes.

0: 10 years old. Why Matt Corby did so well on Australian Idol. He was so young when he did it.
1: So incredible.
0: His voice is out of this world. So many people in the comment section saying instant goosebumps. Yeah. The people who were actually there at that New Zealand show experienced something really special. We need to have more artists performing with their
1: younger selves.
0: Younger selves. Yeah. It sounds so good. Anyway, Matt Corby, brother, this is the Matty Rowe Oz Music Show. And coming up, we celebrate Dua Lipa's wedding.
1: Ooh.
0: Is she coming here on a honeymoon? Maybe.
1: Huh. No.

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0: flute. Thank you, Sydney producer. Yes, Boone, that is Best I've Found on the Matty Row Oz Music Show at Nova. After 10, we're hanging out with our Aussie DJ, Lude. He is the guy behind that, "We Come From The Land Down Under." Oh, yeah. I think that song actually has a pan flute in it as well, song.
1: Okay.
0: Plus, an amateur Australian keyboardist gets the big call up for a big gig across the weekend. But now, cue the wedding bells. Dua Lipa's wedding!
1: Hey!
0: It happened!
1: Finally!
0: Yesterday, she bewed Callum Turner, her long-term fiancé.
1: She was gorgeous, by the way.
0: I know. She kept it really, like, chill as well. Mm. She was at the London Town Hall and just, like... But, I mean, she looked amazing.
1: She was in, like, a blue two-piece
0: big hat
1: thing and a hat. And, yeah, she looked gorgeous.
0: Anyway, congratulations to Dua Lipa on your wedding. There are some rumours that she may be coming down under for a honeymoon. And I've just started that rumour.
1: Yeah,
0: that rumour...
1: is from you.
0: Comes from me. The reason I say this is because Dua Lipa loves Australia. Yeah. She has penned her own personal travel guide in collaboration with Google Maps to celebrate Service 95, which is her like cultural pop culture platform that she's launched. So she has listed some Aussie spots that she loves. And the woman loves
1: we
0: to
1: love
0: drink.
1: This. She does.
0: And she loves to eat.
1: Iconic.
0: Hope Street Radio in Melbourne. Dua Lipa says they have great music and a good wine list. Mm-hmm. She also loves Esther in Sydney that has wood-fired cooking and excellent natural wine in a room that always has great energy.
1: Wow.
0: She loves 10 William Street in Paddington for the wine. The woman just loves to drink.
1: Is there anywhere that's not about the wine?
0: Yes. She likes Paperback in Melbourne, which is like a tiny little bookshop in
1: cute.
0: Fitzroy.
1: Okay.
0: And Plug 7 in Melbourne for vinyls.
1: Ooh, okay.
0: So there you go. If you want to hit the spots that Dua Lipa loves,
1: get your vinyls
0: your
1: from the same shop that Dua Lipa gets her vinyls.
0: Yes. Wow. And is she coming to Australia for a honeymoon? We
1: hope so. We'll DM her.
0: Physical. Troye Sivan with Dua plays now on the Oz Music Show at Nova.

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2: 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From the sun
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1: There are big artists. And then,
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1: There are the artists the whole world follows.
3: Nova is sending you and three friends to the Big Apple,
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1: to see.
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18: Let's load up. Let's do it. Up next, we are chatting to Aussie DJ Lude. He's here in the country for a tour that kicks off this Saturday in Sydney. And the man is so freaking loose.
12: Loose unit.
18: So he talks about mullets. He talks about his song Down Under with Colin Hay from Men at Work. And yeah, Lude is loose. He's

0: depends on you.
1: It's just a little crush. It's just a little tiny crush that turned into love, and now we live together.
2: Oh no.
1: No, it's all good. Hey, we love love here on the Matty Rowers Music Show. We also love Lude, Aussie DJ producer. He's hanging out next. And we also love when amateur keyboardists get the big call up to do a big keyboard role in a stage production. So La La Land, yes, the musical film. Was it a movie musical first?
2: Yes, the movie was first.
1: Anyway, they were doing a live stage production of it. Was it in Sydney on the weekend?
2: Yeah.
1: And the keyboardist of this show was sick. So the conductor said, hey, is anyone in the crowd a keyboardist? Can you read sheet music? And so this random dude who was in the crowd got the call up, and this is a moment that he will never forget. Yeah.
3: Keyboard. Anybody like an amazing sight reader? You can sight read? Sight read? Okay. You want to join us?
1: That little synth bit was him on the keyboard, and it was him doing a keyboard solo.
2: Yeah, he got a ticket to see the show and he ended up performing it.
1: I hope he got paid. Or at least they refunded his ticket.
2: Yeah.
1: And his poor date that he came along with, just having to sit there with no date.
2: I don't know, that would be pretty fun. If I went to a concert with you and you get called up on stage, I'd be frothing at the mouth.
1: On a first date too?
2: Oh my God.
1: He's getting a whole lot more than a free ticket. Butchering now. You got

Jennifer Hudson with Iggy Azalea. Yes, she is from Mullumbimby in New South Wales, like Amy Taylor from Amel and the Sniffers, who is also from that small little regional town called Mullumbimby in New South Wales. This is the Maddie Rowe Oz Music Show. We play Australian music. We play the best stuff. Earlier in the day, we caught up with Aussie DJ Lude. This guy is so loose. He is here in Australia this week to kick off the big tour. He's the guy behind that We Come From The Land Down Under, the remix of that song with Men At Work, Colin Hay. Yep. He joins the show now. Let's do it.

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1: Lute's here, everybody.
2: Yay.
1: Welcome. I was going to say welcome back to Australia, but no, you are sitting in a beautiful Balinese villa right now.
2: Yeah, I'm trying to feel it. Yeah. I mean, I moved here 2 years ago, and I don't know, it's pretty cheap here. I mean, like, I'm very lucky to be able to. I don't work here, but I you know, like a DJ, so I travel around for work. So why wouldn't you live here?
1: So
2: you know
1: true.
2: What I mean? If you know, like, if you work online or work whatever, it's a great place. It's cheap.
1: You are going to be here in Australia this weekend. The tour starts. You are going to put on what you say is a festival ready set in venues. How are you going to bring this whole thing to life? I've heard lewd sets are crazy, by the way.
2: Well, that's a great thing. So I think we're doing we did this crazy setup at what's it called? BTV, yeah.
1: Beyond the Valley.
2: So we're kind of just trying to bring that on tour and kind of advance it and kind of keep working on that stage kind of setup.
1: Yeah.
2: You can't just do the same show forever. Plus the set is totally different to what I've ever played ever. It's a totally different set to what I've been doing for the last 4 years. Different music. I've been making different music. Still heavy, still rave, but just I'm going through different genres. I've been doing it so long and I've switched up and I've done so many different genres in Australia and I'm doing a switch up again this year. So I'm kind of like not as many shows, kind of more music output, different music. Still heavy, but I want to do what I want to do. I'm not stuck to a record label anymore. So, I'm pretty keen to see how it goes.
1: Can we talk quickly about the Down Under remix? It's the song that we play on this show quite regularly. It kind of became the unofficial Australian anthem.
2: It keeps coming back. And some memes, it's in some good memes, it's in some very bad memes, but it's always in a meme. You know, playing it out is so much fun, and I love the original, and I love, like, I made this song as a joke to my mate, being like, how funny would this sound? I'm like, oh, it actually sounds pretty good.
1: Yeah.
2: It kind of worked out all right, and it did change my life.
1: Yeah.
2: And I'm very thankful for it. But it's still talked about.
1: It's still on memes.
2: The Agartha meme, I'm like, I tried to kind of look into that thing. I'm like, it's cats on, like, Monster energy drinks, and I was like, what? I literally asked ChatGPT, I'm like, what is this meme? Because I've been tagging like thousands of videos and I'm like, it's too deep. The lore is too deep. But yeah, whatever. Hopefully it keeps happening.
1: Aussies listen to more dance music than any other country in the whole world, and that's based on scientific
2: research. Is that fact? Is that actually true?
1: That's fact. It's because we like to party.
2: I guess that it's in the culture. We got mullets. I don't know. Probably helps.
1: People should get to a lewd show.
2: Yeah, come. It will be loose.
1: Always.
2: There'll be a lot of mullets and there'll be a lot of mustaches. That's a fact.
1: Tickets to Lewd's tour are on sale now. Never Adds Up is the brand new song with Lewd. Thanks for hanging out tonight. You're a good time.
2: You guys are legends. Thank you so much.

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0: His voice is so good live. Sam Fisher has recently announced an Australian tour for later this year. That's true. You can grab tickets now. We also had a chat with Sam Fisher about...
1: You finished them.
0: Okay, he's on now. We spoke to Sam Fisher about what it's like to have a hit song on TikTok. That was one of the first ever songs to blow up, 2019, This City, Sam Fisher on the Oz Music Show. What happens after that? Well, COVID happens. And then what does that do to an Aussie artist? It does a lot. Really interesting chat available now on the Nova Player. Just search the Matty Rowe Oz Music Show with Sam Fisher. All right, up next, if you missed the news, an Aussie artist has been announced as a member of the Toy Story 5 movie. And he sounds like this. Who is playing Garden Gnome in Toy Story 5? Details next. Lara Buchanan now. This is Gold at Nova.

0: by Sebastian continues the 100 Times Around the Sun tour across regional Australia. 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
1: Maddie's Music Minute.
0: This is Maddie's Music Minute on a Monday. Call it MMMM or... Here we go.
1: Hey, what's up? This is Delta Goodrum.
0: Delta Goodrum has shocked fans in London with a surprise Mighty Hoopla set.
2: Woohoo!
0: She was only announced as part of the festival's lineup a day before. I saw this all happen on Instagram and all the comment section was going, oh my God, I shouldn't have sold my ticket for Sunday. Now I can't see Delta. But the gay people who got to see her at Mighty Hoopla were very excited.
3: It is so good to be back. Thank you for having me just off stage. That was amazing. I loved it.
0: Earlier this year, she performed at the Australian edition of Mighty Hoopla in Sydney, where she was wearing that iconic costume.
2: Oh, yes.
0: That was quite yonic. If you don't know what yonic is, it's the opposite of phallic.
4: It was supposed to be a tease for her eclipse being released, but it just looked like a croissant, right?
0: Yeah, well, a croissant is a nice way to say it. She delivered a mini set in London at Mighty Hoopla Festival, featuring, of course, her Eurovision entry, Eclipse, which was blended with one of her biggest hits, Lost Without You. And, of course, Delta brought all the drag queens on stage. It was iconic.
5: Hey, it's Morgan Evans. Let's get a little...
0: Next, chaos has erupted at a Morgan Evans concert in Brisbane over the weekend.
4: Of course, the Brisbane people.
0: Men being emotional have caused the ruckus, and so it delayed Morgan Evans' set by 30 minutes. The fight broke out before he took to the stage. Security were involved. It was a whole thing. Relatively minor injuries occurred, which is good. But when the country singer Morgan Evans addressed the incident on stage, he made it very clear that violence has no place at his shows.
1: Hey, what's up? This is Jess Malboy.
0: Jessica Malboy has announced more shows for the Story of Me tour. So she played a one-off show in Sydney at the City Recital Hall for the Great Southern Nights event in Sydney only recently. She shared to social media that she is also going to continue this tour in Brisbane, Hobart, Canberra, Geelong and Melbourne. If you want to see Jessica Malboy live, one of the greatest voices this country has ever heard, tickets at jessicamalboy.com.au on Thursday. And finally, in news that makes so much sense
4: so
0: to me.
4: Much sense.
0: Gold Coast DJ Fisher has officially been announced to guest star in Toy Story 5.
4: Hell yeah!
0: This is such a side quest in the best kind of way. He's going to voice the character of Garden Gnome in the Australian and New Zealand release of the Disney and Pixar film.
6: Hey guys, it's Fisher and I'm so excited to be a part of Toy Story 5. Let's go!
7: 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Please, get him out of here. Come on!
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10: You guys are terrific, man. Thank you.
0: Fisher as Garden Gnome. I really hope the Garden Gnome has a big laughing part because...
4: Surely.
0: Fisher's laugh is so iconic. I hope there's a lot of that going on. And I think another thing that makes sense is Fisher's daughter's name is Andy.
4: Really?
0: I know. So this is like full circle moment. See Fisher in Toy Story 5 in a couple of weeks at Australian cinemas. And full podcast available now on the Nova Player for Maddie's Music Minute. Here we go. Delta Goodrum, we love this song, Eclipse at Nova.
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0: happy 17th birthday to that song. Ooh. Does that make you feel old? Because it makes me feel so old. The Veronica's Untouched. It's the Maddie Rowe Oz Music Show doing this.
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0: You know, if I find a good Australian song, I'm going to get you across it. This is the Fresh Find, where I get you across an Australian song you need to add to your playlist. This is coming out of Melbourne. It's a flip on an old classic. Such a singable chorus. So this, yeah, Flip is by Milhouse. He is a Melbourne DJ. And this Flip on Horny has actually got the tick of approval from Moose T, the original guy from back in 1998 who did this song. It's also been the feature of like every European club festival set for the last 12 months. So it was officially released last week. And now we get it in your ear holes. Horny Dub from Milhouse on the Oz Music Show.

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3: Hope you're well. It is Maddie Rowe in tonight. Kylie Minogue, big happy birthday for last Thursday. The woman turned 58. Ridiculous. She's had a big couple of weeks. The Netflix doco is out featuring the song written by Chris Martin from Coldplay, Light Up. Kylie Minogue, banger. It's on in 10 after Joshua.

0: the Billie Eilish song that features a touch of Australia, if you didn't know.
1: Okay, so here's my voice memos, and this is what I recorded.
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0: Cool. Every time you hear Bad Guy from Billie Eilish, now you'll think of the Australian traffic lights, the traffic crossing. So cool. This is Nova. How you doing? My name is Maddie Rowe. Coming up, we do Opalay from Taylor Swift, throwing it back with Honda Replay from Rihanna, and next, hear a brand new song from Bebe Rexha, New Religion on the other side.
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0: Fender and Olivia Dean rang me in here on Nova. We are sending you to New York City to see Harry Styles live at Madison Square Garden. I've seen the basketball at Madison Square Garden, never a show though. This would be iconic. You get to take three people you love as well. Flights are comms, spending money, all of it. Harry in New York City, if you want in, keep it Nova or head to the Nova Player.
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12: Jody and Hazy. In the
13: morning. Everyone should have a hobby, a constructive hobby, something that you can really, really invest in, get your mind going, and maybe sometimes it could be cool. It could be useful. So, for example, like learn an instrument. It's never too late to learn an instrument. Learn the guitar. Yeah. And all of a sudden you find yourself, you know, front and centre on stage doing something like this. Like, oh, yeah. All of a sudden you're Angus Young.
14: Is that how it went for you? Mm-hmm. Yeah.
13: No, do you know how it went for me with the guitar? I started learning guitar at the age of 22 purely to try and pick up women.
14: Cheeks.
13: Yep. 100%.
14: Predictable.
13: Mm-hmm. Didn't work.
14: Yeah.
13: But gosh, I try.
14: What about those acoustic sets on a Sunday afternoon at the Line, though, where you had at least, four to five people rocking out on the dance floor?
13: Yeah, mainly family members.
14: Only because they were sufficiently,
13: that's fine.
14: Only because they were sufficiently drunk enough.
13: Yeah, they're all my mates too. I used to bring my mates because we had a bar tab.
14: Well, I've got a new hobby.
13: Okay, here we go. Is it cool or is it constructive? What's the purpose?
14: So the whole purpose behind my new knitting and crochet kit. Yes, I'll repeat that.
13: Say that again.
14: Knitting and crochet kit.
13: Not going to work for me. knitting and crochet. What? Oh, I see what's happening here. You're going to knit Producey Lucy a cardigan.
14: Oh, no, as if she needs more. Mm. Come on.
15: I'd just like to say What shop did you buy this knitting from?
14: It's called Carter Gang.
15: Yeah.
14: Nice, yep. Nice
15: so, work. So surely wow. I'm not the loser anymore. Surely.
13: Yeah. Congratulations, Producer Lucy. You've handed the mantle over to Jodes.
14: Oh, excuse me.
13: Well done. Big congrats.
14: Excuse me very much.
13: There she is. Queen of the losers. All hail.
14: You should see the blanket that once I eventually open up my new knitting and crochet kit that I'm going to make.
13: Oh, my God.
14: You should see it. The only problem is, okay, so let me take you back a step. The reason I bought it is because I don't know if you guys have noticed, but my mind can be a little bit frenetic.
15: I hadn't noticed.
14: I can just be a little bit scattered, a little bit all over the shop.
13: Can and you jump on social media and claim that you've got ADHD? I'm like, hey, guys, gosh, my ADHD playing up again. It's trendy.
14: Do you know the other day I searched the symptoms of ADHD because I thought, I think maybe I have it. Anyway, that's my mental little brain that just needs calming. Yeah. And everyone says that knitting and crocheting is quite calming. My nan taught me when I was a little girl and I thought, how hard can this be? I'm just going to pick it back up. So I've ordered my DIY kit from Cardigan. I just haven't opened it yet.
13: Yes, so the key piece of information, all that, is that your nan taught you back in the day. Your nan taught you.
14: Yeah.
13: Are you a nan?
14: No, not yet.
13: Well, just sort of hold off.
14: Okay.
13: Don't speed up the process.
14: Yeah, but don't you want me to knit you something?
13: No, I don't. Who wants 13, 24, 10? Who wants Jody to knit them something?
14: Jody,
13: the phones have run cold.
14: You said you
13: the phone's broken here. What's happening?
15: You haven't opened it yet. So how long has been sitting in your post? You know, just a week or two. Or?
14: That package has been sitting in my bedroom for about a month. Do you know why, Producer Lucy? Though. And you're going to be so sorry you went down this rabbit hole. I'm scared that I won't be able to do it. I'm scared that I won't be able to knit and crochet.
13: Oh,
14: I'm
13: no.
14: scared. And then that's going to cause this little brain that's overactive already to be even more stressed because I won't be able to do it.
13: Yeah.
15: I'm sure there are support groups for this kind of thing. You could join Jodes in the process.
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1: Warning, the following segment is for mature audiences only and may contain adult content, graphic language and nudity. 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
2: 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Gag Edition.
3: Because it's the Gag Edition, guys.
4: Got it.
3: The Gag Edition. Yeah. If you've got one as well, I mean, hell, give us a call, 13 24 10. Or maybe text us. Maybe we'll read it out. Sure. 0400 919 919. Hey, ladies, can I kick it off?
4: Yeah.
3: And can I go in a bit of a different direction?
4: Ooh, okay.
3: I've got some riddles for you, okay?
4: Oh,
3: I've got some riddles for you.
4: Okay.
3: You ready to go?
4: Sure.
3: Okay. I go in hard, but I come out soft, and I never mind if you want to blow me. What am I?
4: Chewing gum.
3: Well done. She's done it.
4: Good stuff.
3: Well done, producer Lucy.
4: That's good.
3: Okay. What's 6 inches long, goes in your mouth, and is better when it vibrates?
4: Toothbrush.
3: Electric toothbrush.
4: Oh, well done.
3: I got one more for you, okay?
4: Okay.
3: What gets longer if it's pulled, fits snugly between your breasts, slides neatly into a hole, chokes people when used incorrectly, and works really well when jerked?
4: Fits well in between your breasts.
3: Mm.
4: Is that a tie, like a necktie?
3: No.
4: Huh?
3: No.
4: Oh, a necklace?
3: No. I wanted you guys to say penis, but it's actually a seatbelt. Trying to get you guys.
4: It's good. Right. I got one. You ready?
3: Yeah.
4: Go. Why did the sperm cross the road?
3: Geez, you've got a lot of sperm jokes.
4: Sperm's a real passion piece.
3: Oh, wow,
4: go on. Why did the sperm cross the road? Because Hazy put on the wrong sock this morning. Oh, rotty. Not even funny.
3: Oh my gosh. Not me in this phase of my life now.
4: Not today or?
3: But a few decades ago, sure.
4: All right, producer Lucy.
5: Yeah, mine's short, sharp and shiny today.
4: Okay.
5: You may wince with the punchline.
4: Okay. Uh-oh.
5: What do you call a cheap circumcision?
3: Oh, I know this one.
4: I know it too.
5: A rip-off!
3: Classic.
5: I know, it's less funny if you both know it.
4: There's okay. Only one person crossing their legs at this point, though.
3: Oh, my gosh, yeah. That does make me, was it wince?
4: Yeah.
3: That makes me wince quite aggressively. All right, that was an Naughty at 6:40 Gag Edition. Next week, a sperm joke from Jodes.
4: Something unusual.
0: Jodie and Hazy.
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0: Jodie and Hazy on Nova.
1: I think Olivia Dean said it best when she sang this. Nice to each other, and we should be nice to each other. But the question is, can you be too nice? Oh,
2: okay.
1: Excessive niceness, constantly pleasing others while suppressing your own emotions, may contribute to chronic stress, which can negatively affect long-term health, including the immune system. So basically, what they're saying is, when you're too nice and you're nice all the time in every situation, eventually, what's going to happen is, yeah, you're going to pop. You're going to absolutely pop, and I feel this. I feel this 100%.
2: How does this news sit with you, old people pleaser McGee over here?
1: Yeah, I feel like it makes sense. Yeah. I mean, at some stage, you're just going to go, do you know what? Enough with the knocks. I'm done.
2: Mm-hmm.
1: And it's going to be catastrophic.
2: Yep.
1: My immune system's absolutely copping it. I know a lot of people pleasers. You're a bit of a people pleaser as well, Jack.
2: Certainly am. Mm. Yeah.
1: Explain this to me, though, and you can get involved in this as well, producer Lucy. Well, what's with the whole women, you need to be nice to me, but also I'm not going to be interested in you unless you treat me, mate?
2: Oh, don't bring that up.
1: What's the treat a man, keep him can thing? Well, what's going on here? Like, it's very, very confusing for us blokes because we want to be nice, but if we're too nice, then you don't want us. But when we're too nice, all of a sudden we go bang and our immune system absolutely shits itself.
2: Yeah.
1: It's just a bit confusing.
3: Oh, what a time for you guys.
1: I know. Do you know what I mean?
2: Also, don't bring up that one massive hypocrisy in our character.
1: Okay.
2: And you're right.
1: It's one of the all-time hypocrisies. One of the all-time hypocrisies.
2: Great hypocrisy.
1: What do you want?
2: We're like, be nice to us. Please be nice to us. Oh, bad boy. Ooh, hey, come
1: away.
2: Over here.
1: Go away. Too nice. Get out of my face. You like cats, aren't you?
2: Yes.
1: Dead set.
2: A little bit.
1: You like cats. And you're like, please pat me. Please pat me. Like, no worries. Here's a pat. Here's a second pat. Here's another pat. You like that? Bang! And then you bite me on the wrist.
2: and then we turn around and rub our doots on you.
1: Yeah, and then all of a sudden I'm like, get your doot off me, for goodness sake, right on my lap.
2: It is a bit
1: confusing.
2: I understand. Yeah. I understand. Did you play the whole bad boy card back in the day, just a little bit?
1: No, the old
2: treat a mean, keep him keen situation?
1: No, absolutely not, because I didn't understand it. I did not understand it. I didn't know that there was a method.
2: Producing Lucy, he was just confused.
1: He was just confused.
3: Poor boy.
1: Poor boy.
2: Come here. Let me give you a pat.
1: I don't know. See, I like the pats. I'm not going to bite you, but if I try to pat you back, then all of a sudden I get my wrist taken out.
2: Oh, man.
1: Women.

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1: Gone in 50 seconds.
3: Now. $500 up for grabs this morning thanks to AUTOMASTERS. If you can outlast for a minute Ryan Fitzy Fitzgerald.
4: Yeah. So you need to get a roll going, doll, I think, just to really bump up the
5: yeah,
4: cash.
5: Yeah, there's been some really tough questions in there lately. So you guys are ramping it up a little bit, but look, it's all pop culture, isn't it? You've got to be up with the times.
4: Sure
3: the
4: is.
3: The spider one threw me yesterday.
4: Yeah. Oh,
5: I know.
4: That was so sad.
5: Was how many legs?
4: Thought there were six legs on a spider.
3: And Emma was on fire. So many tough questions you got through, and then the spider leg, she was like, it must be.
4: Yeah. So you need to get a roll going, doll, I think, just to really bump up the cash.
5: Yeah. There's been some really tough questions in there lately. So you guys are ramping it up a little bit, but look, it's all pop culture, isn't it? You got

0: down south? You too?
1: Yes.
2: Living you nervous? Close you nervous, Cindy?
1: No, actually, I'm quite keen.
0: Oh, she's calm.
3: Okay.
2: This is what I like.
3: Let's see what's happening here.
2: $500 up for grabs today, Cindy. You're going to be kicking us off. Good luck.
1: Thank you. Let's get on.
0: Need the power at the end of it. A few mind games already. Cindy, let's go. What does the K stand for in K-pop?
1: Pass.
0: Okay, Fitzy, it's Korean. Fitzy, what's the first company to use the slogan, "Just Do It"?
2: Nike.
0: Yes. In the cliche saying, what does the early bird catch?
2: The worm.
0: True or false, 366 days are in a leap year?
2: False.
0: It's true.
2: Oh,
0: Cindy,
2: damn.
0: What is the name of the Beckham's oldest son? Okay, there we go. Okay, Fitzy, back to you. What animal appears on the Porsche logo?
2: Horse?
0: Yes. What is 5 times 6?
2: 30.
0: Yes, in social media slang, what does DM stand for?
2: Direct message.
0: Yes, which Australian city is home to Darling Harbour?
2: Sydney.
0: Yes, in measurement terms, how many inches are in a foot? You got the power.
3: Yeah. Oh, he's done it. Yeah. He's done it. He's good, Cindy. He's good.
2: How many inches in a foot?
0: Asking for a friend, Fitz? 12. 12.
2: 12. Damn, there's no way I would have got that.
3: Thanks for playing, Cindy.
1: No worries. Thanks, guys.
0: Thanks, Cindy.
3: And also, Fitzy, can you not talk to us like toddlers? Direct
0: message. See what you were doing. Bowling time.
2: I'm sorry, Cindy. They're some of the tactics that Fitzy uses.
3: $750 up for grabs tomorrow. Let's play again. Thanks to Watermasters.
0: Also, don't ever third person yourself again on our show. Thank you very much.
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14: Nathan, Nat and Sean. This is Nova. Come on, boys, let's
15: have a ball. Happy Tuesday, everybody. Special guest for you this morning, a former Australian netball captain. She's a diamond, not even in the rough, just in reality. Kate Bathurst.
16: It took a lot of pressure to make me. I am not lab-grown. I am OG carbon.
15: Rigid it.
17: You really are. And Nat, welcome back. You know, I was here yesterday getting the boards. Hope you had a lovely day
15: off, long weekends,
17: mate.
15: Here in Perth. You know how it is. On the show today, you're going to hear about New Zealand soccer player Tim Payne, who until last week, nobody had heard of, even some of his teammates.
17: Now he has well
15: over a million followers on Instagram that just turned up overnight. We'll tell you how he managed that.
17: Incredible. We do talk cars at some point because and people putting off repairs. I still am missing a handle on my car door. I mean, it's glued on because so it's to make it roadworthy.
15: Just a bit of blue tack.
17: A bit of spit.
15: And you got to hear from people about the gross things that strangers do. Strangers are disgusting.
16: It makes you feel better about yourself. I 100% actually think it makes me feel like a clean person.
15: Yeah, but you don't want to be eating while you're doing it. So we'll just give you that warning now.

0: Nathan. Nat. And Sean. Nova.
1: Can I tell you a story about an unknown New Zealand soccer player?
2: Yes.
3: Stories. They're my favourite types of stories.
1: Yeah. So his name's Tim Payne, not to be confused with the former Australian cricketer.
3: Okay, great.
1: So what happened was he had about just under 5,000 followers on Instagram, and a guy called Valen Scarsini, who is a soccer influencer from Argentina, he thought it would be funny he scoured every player that is going to the World Cup to find who had the least followers.
3: But to be fair, 5,000 followers in New Zealand, that's half of the population.
1: Yeah, right?
3: He's pretty popular.
1: I mean, sheep have got Instagram. It's hard to bump up.
2: Yeah, that's Queenstown.
1: So he plays in the A-League for Wellington Phoenix. And El Scarzo, who is the guy from Argentina, he said, let's all get behind him, soccer fan. So that guy, El Scarzo, has 530,000 followers. And so,
2: hi, El Scarzo. I love your work. Like, my handle's at Joel Crazy.
3: There's a few of us over here.
1: Overnight, Tim Payne. So Tim Payne didn't know about this, right? He didn't know. He woke up. And at that stage, he had about 600,000 followers. And he's like,
2: freaking out, going, what have I done?
1: What have I done? Exactly. Yeah. And that, and not only did he gain followers, but everybody was commenting and liking. So his notification was going berserk.
3: All in Spanish as well, because that would be really confusing.
1: I know, okay.
2: Yeah. It's got the translate button now, though. That's great.
1: That's happened 48 hours ago. He's now at 1.1 million followers. He's gained 100,000 followers since the start of our show.
3: That's insane.
2: I mean, the only problem is be prepared for the rapid drop-off. Too.
1: Oh, of course. But, like, ride it while you can. So
2: cash
1: he
2: in,
1: now
2: gets
1: has
2: his bond con.
1: Nearly, like, double. He's doubled what the guy that started it has.
3: Oh, my goodness.
1: He's got
3: goodness.
1: More than him. He must be more followed than... He's got more... Well, yesterday he had more than the Prime Minister of New Zealand.
3: That's right. So does now he give a shout-out back to the guy who...
1: Yes, he has done.
3: Give him more.
1: Yeah, exactly. It's so funny. And like that, somebody in Argentina has written a song about him.
2: Oh, banger.
3: Oh, goodness.
2: Wow.
3: Are they going to play this when New Zealand win a game?
1: Which they never have.
3: They've
1: never won a game at World Cup level. I mean, this could be the year.
3: I mean, their name is a little bit controversial. They're called the All Whites.
1: Yeah, they didn't think that through, did they?
3: No.
1: Going to an international tournament, if God is up the All Whites, it's like, I mean, I see what you're going through for because it's the All Blacks and still.
2: Yeah, a little play on that. But let's see how the power of this show. Follow at Natty Nat Nat. Natty underscore Nat underscore Nat. I do, it is one of my favourite Instagram handles.
1: Thanks. If you like dogs.
2: Dog content.
3: Yeah, why not?
1: And that's it, pretty much.
3: I'm not going to lie. When I was working in cricket, I was lucky enough to have Elise Perry as one of my athletes. Yes. She has 2.5 million followers on social media.
1: Oh, yeah, of course.
3: And it was my main goal just to get in behind any photos of her. And
1: if only netball had taken off in India.
3: I know. How good would that be?
2: Because isn't soccer player Cristiano Ronaldo, he's always the
1: He's the most followed in the world, I think.
2: Yeah.
3: Wild.
1: I know, right?
2: I don't think I follow him.
1: No, I don't follow him either, so there's still potentially. You've got 44,500.
3: I've got an okay number of followers.
1: You're
3: I was
1: not
3: like,
1: around.
3: I think 100,000 would be a nice number. Yeah. Joel, what have you got?
1: Thank God you asked him.
2: We spoke about it yesterday. I've been on 169 for ages, and
1: mate,
2: I haven't minded that because I think I'm
1: because it's funnier than 170,000.
2: Right?
3: Send some my way, Joel. Come on, help a sister out.
2: Yes. Oh. Give the handle a plug, and then
3: C_Bass_Netball. Come on.
2: C_Bass_Netball. My favorite Instagram account.
3: Yeah, C_Bass_Netball. It's full of bunny content.
2: Mine drop off as much as I gain followers.
3: Yeah, true.
1: And puppy and baby content to come,
2: baby.
1: So if you like that combination. Yeah. I'm just checking now, since you gave me the shout out, Joel, absolutely no one has followed me.
2: So Natty underscore Nat. Because you do post the odd, va-va-voom photo of you in a fancy dress back when you're hosting a function.
1: And I do go hard when I travel. So if you like a bit of travel porn on my stories, I do go hard with observations of foreign lands.
2: And funny little captions being like, having a wine, forced to have it. Oh, tough day. I love those ones.
3: Yeah, it's 9 a.m. You were to wake up and you all of a sudden had 100,000 plus new followers, what would be the first thought in your mind that
2: what
3: would
2: have happened? What a Sky News said about me.
3: Yeah. What a Sky News said about you, Joel? What would you think?
1: Where did I do the nip slip?
3: Yeah. I would 100% be like, who have I offended or what have I said? And also, where is there a naked photo of me going around?
2: Yeah.
1: And where should I post the second one?
2: Yeah, yeah, if I knew how many followers a naked photo was going to get me, I'd contemplate it, depending on the number. You know, I can board.
1: Oh, you need a guaranteed return on investment, essentially.
2: Absolutely.
1: Yeah, so if it was a million,
3: what's the minimum amount?
1: Yeah, what would you do it for? 10,000?
2: Oh, my God. Yeah, 1,000.
1: He'd do 169 new followers.
2: I'd probably lose some, to be honest.
1: Yeah, I know, right? Nathan, Nat, and Sean. Over.

0: Nathan, Nat and Sean.
1: Joel, Caitlin, yes. I need to ask you a question. Ooh. So there's a story that's emerged where a lady was, someone was on a plane and the lady next to them took her shoes off and started picking the skin on her feet. Don't do that in the privacy of your own home.
2: Was she going to sell these feet pickings? Because that's probably big on the internet these
3: days. No.
2: She's saving them to sell?
1: If you want to sell your feet pickings, that's fine. Just don't harvest them while you're on a plane in economy. It's gross enough as it is being that close to anybody, right? Let alone they're picking the skin off their feet.
2: That's revolting. Yeah. There was a woman on the train clipping her toenails.
1: No, that's also wrong.
2: Yes. And I think that's, once again, that's a private moment thing.
1: That's something you do at home. But that's like that person has left the house with their toenail clippers.
2: Yes. Well, actually, maybe she got on the train. She's like, look, I've got some spare time. I've got clippers in my bag.
1: Read a book.
2: She clearly doesn't go to the airport.
1: They take them straight off her.
2: And she's like, do you know what? I've got to walk to work. Oh, my toes are a little bit long.
1: That's gross. That's a home activity.
2: Multitasking.
3: I think feet out on the plane in general is just like, you know, people in thongs or flip-flops. No, I don't want to see your feet.
2: Out in general is very unattractive.
1: I'm not going to stop people wearing thongs. That's a bit unattractive.
3: On the plane?
1: I mean, it depends where you're going. If you go to Bali, like, who's wearing proper shoes, please?
2: My boss at the Force, and I'm going to call him out, Chris Goodman, he would get the dogs out at work, and his feet, his toes were so long, it looked like a hand. He had like a claw. It was like a hand foot. And when he would get them out, I'd said, I'm going to talk to HR because it's inappropriate. I don't want to see your feet.
1: Is that the reason you left?
2: Pretty much, yes.
3: I like the old days of travel. I think, you know, I should have been alive in the 60s when people dressed up and made an event of getting on a flight.
1: Exactly.
3: Getting on an aircraft.
1: High heels. And
2: oh my goodness. Yeah. Would they get into Qantas Club? Would you allow to be do that in Qantas Club?
3: You can in flip-flops.
1: I think so. Wait, didn't you get knocked back for being in all athletic wear?
2: Yeah. I was finishing a diamonds camp and I was still in my Aussie tracksuit and they said, no, sorry, you can't come in. And I was flying from Canberra to Perth direct and I was like, mate, come on. I'm not going to wear a ball gown or jeans on the plane.
3: I have worn on the suit, not in a gown, but in a tux before when I've flown to Sydney, done a gig at Sydney Airport because they actually have an event space there, and I just flew with my phone and flew back again.
1: Wow, that's baller. That's baller.
3: I thought it was quite baller. I was like, this is cool. This is my one opportunity to fly with
2: nothing. Fly in a tux. Yeah. When you rocked up with the stewardesses, like, oh, hello, sir.
3: Yeah. They're like, you're still down the back, but sure. You look great.
1: Hey, look, we want to talk about gross strangers.
2: Oh, yeah.
1: What have you seen? What is the grossest thing you've seen a stranger do anywhere in public? Like, just that you don't do that there. Don't clip your toenails
3: on
1: the train.
2: Picking your nose. Even doing makeup in public, I'm not a huge fan of. I think that's a little bit grot.
1: You should have been here
3: an hour ago. I was painting on my eyebrows while talking to Nat on air.
1: He actually was.
2: Really?
1: Yeah. And on that big screen, it's quite confronting.
2: You're like, don't tweeze your eyebrows. Yeah. That's gross. That's disgusting.
1: I even get icked out, but I'm happy they're doing it by people putting deodorant on in public. I'm very pro you wearing deodorant, but... Can you not do it in private? What's happening?
3: Okay, but what if it they really stunk? What would you prefer?
1: I understand the problems with what I'm saying.
2: I just don't want to see it. You're self-aware.
1: I want them to wear it. I just don't want the stranger to see the application.
2: Close your eyes now. I'm going to do something that you're not going to like, and then they get out the old roll-on.
3: Jack came up to me the other day with a roll-on stick, and he goes, this stuff's great. Like it's a new invention and he just found it. Roll-on deodorant. I was like, cool discovery, bro.
1: Bless his little cotton socks.
0: Nathan, Nat and Sean. Nova. Ricky, Lee and Tim.
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0: Nat and Sean.
1: There was a lady on a plane who was barefoot and picking the skin off her.
2: Oh, my God.
3: Okay.
4: She didn't have time to get a mani-pedi, guys, so yes. She was just doing it herself.
1: To quote one of our producers, what you might call a petty crime.
3: Okay, putting this
1: boom,
3: to you.
1: Boom, all right. Boom.
3: So you're on a long-haul flight, and they say you can have an upgrade to the pointy end, but the person closest to you will be picking the skin off their feet for some of the flight. Do you take it?
1: Yes, because the champagne is of sufficient quality that I could drink myself away from that.
4: Yeah, I could put my eye mask on.
3: Yeah, true.
4: Exactly. Cancelling headphones.
1: Lie flat. That helps ease that pain.
3: And lie on your stomach with your face down so you don't have to see it. Because I'm a stomach sleeper, so when I have gotten to be up the pointy end and lie flat, I look ridiculous.
4: Do people think you're dead? Like, do they come and touch you to be like, excuse me, sir?
3: Joel, yeah, that's why I do it.
1: When I get to fly up the pointy end, please, Joel.
3: One day.
1: Hold on to the dream.
3: Tell me, every time you fly. Tell me.
1: Yeah. So we are talking about gross strangers. Josie's in success. Hello.
5: Hello. How are you guys? Morning.
1: Great, Josie. Okay, talk to us. What did the gross stranger do?
5: Okay, this is really, really bad. I was on the train and this guy was picking his knee, his scab, and eating it. And everywhere I looked, like the reflections off the mirror, I could see him. I couldn't get away from it.
4: He was eating it.
1: I just would have gone off at the next stop,
5: the scab,
1: full stop.
5: Off his knee.
2: I actually feel ill.
5: Yeah, I wish I could, but it was really bad.
1: Never call us again. Josie, what did the gross stranger do?
5: Okay, this is really, really bad. I was on the train and this guy was picking his knee, his scab, and eating it. And everywhere I looked, like the reflections off the mirror,

0: Actually, I wanted to say, Ruben Jimby, can you tell him to come in and get his haircut? Because I'm the owner of Luciano, so he can have a free haircut.
1: We'll let him know.
2: That on,
0: he did the ad for the Mother's Day thing. He can come in and get a free haircut anytime.
2: Okay. All right, I'll pass that on.
3: I don't want to catch the train to work on Tuesday.
2: No, it's put me off cornflakes as well. Trisha is in Ableton. Hi, Trisha.
4: Hi, how are you going?
2: Okay, we're talking about gross strangers, Trisha. What did you see?
4: Well, I'm very sorry, but it wasn't a stranger, so I had to put up with it quite a few times.
1: Oh, yeah.
4: At home and at restaurants. My ex-father-in-law used to have a hanky in his pocket, which in itself is pretty gross.
1: Yeah. I don't get hankies.
2: No.
4: No. But if he had... Sorry?
3: No, well, you're not going to like Mike Bassett because he takes his hanky everywhere and it's a long-running joke in our family.
2: It's a dad thing, isn't it?
3: It is. Yeah. When they went to New Zealand, Mr. Hanky came out and had photos on the...
1: Sense.
3: Yeah, it's revolting. Oh. It's an old man thing. It's
2: okay, Trish. Okay, what happened?
4: Well, he is an old man.
3: Yeah.
4: When we were eating or out eating, if he got bits in his teeth, he'd get the same hanky he'd blown his nose with and start picking bits of food out of his teeth.
3: That was wild.
1: Oh my gosh, I was doubled over, kind of feeling so ill at that story. And open on my screen is a big photo of Baby Rexha for some reason. So I was just like,
2: now you associate
1: while nuzzled between Baby Rex's bosoms just then. It was just wow, hanky.
3: I get it. If you can blow your nose with it, you can pick your teeth.
2: No,
3: picking,
2: no,
3: you, put it
2: you
3: in.
2: Absolutely cannot.
3: Anything to do with your face region?
2: No.
3: Not?
2: Oh, thanks, Trish. I mean,
1: in the privacy of your own home, you do you. But
2: get
1: not...
2: a toothpick, for the love of God.
1: Yeah, true.
3: Don't carry a snot rag around.
2: Dino's in Wanneroo. Dino, I dread to ask, what did the gross stranger do?
5: Oh, good morning. What a way to start the morning.
1: I know, apologies.
5: Oh, well, my thing is I just can't stand anyone who... eats their own snot.
2: It's a good...
1: And you see that at the traffic lights a lot.
2: It's not a high bar you're setting, to be honest, Dean.
5: Oh, well, like, even little kids, if they've got a little bit of a runny nose and they stick their tongue out, I'm like, don't do that. So I'm working truck driving up north and I had an offsider and the trucks are all censored, so the big company knows when you suddenly brake or anything like that. And I've sort of caught him out the corner of my eye just with his little finger up his nose.
1: Yeah.
5: And he's pulled out the biggest pug and it had like a bit of a lacquer band thing to it as well. He's had a quick look at it and he's eaten it. It's gone straight down his throat like an oyster shell.
3: Dino, you have a way with words.
1: I was going to say the same sea bass. That is the perfect description. Does it work as an aphrodisiac, much like an oyster?
5: Oh, God knows. I just... slammed the brakes on, got out the truck, started dry roach, and I just can't stand it.
2: No, that is an absolute pass. I'm sorry.
1: I know someone very famous who I busted at the lights having a good old feed from their own nose, and you would never guess. You would never guess who it is.
2: Was it a housewife?
3: Does it rhyme with Elta?
1: No. It was Elta Udrum. No, it was not Delta.
2: Does it rhyme with Eiley in Oak?
1: No. It's let's just say she's into movies.
3: Ooh, okay, all right.
1: That you want,
2: it's Kate
1: once
2: Blanchett,
1: I tell you,
2: it's isn't it?
1: She's not in movies. She's into movies.
3: Just
1: that's all
3: that
1: I'll say.
2: Oh, I see. Into my movies. God.
3: Ooh, yes. Oh my goodness.
1: Yeah.
2: Shocking. Mm. Let's go to Simone in Henley Brook. Good morning, Simone.
6: Morning.
2: I mean, we've been thoroughly revolted so far, Simone, but what have you got for us? What did the gross stranger do?
6: It was a couple of years ago. I was on the train and this girl walked on and she had a crop top on, headphones. She sits down and she pulls out a manicure kit and I thought, oh, no, don't do that here. She pulled out, you know the little scoop thing that you push your cuticles back with?
2: Yeah.
6: Dug into her belly button, pulled out belly button lint, but then here's the worst part. She pulled out one of those little glass jars with a cork.
1: What?
6: Opened it and put it in and then put it back in her pocket. I got off the train. I was going to be sick. I got off and waited for the next one.
3: She is selling her belly button lint.
2: That is the right response, Simone, to get off the train, to get away from that.
1: I mean, Cozzy Liv's going to have a side hustle.
6: I could see her.
3: How deep is her belly button? Because I like, mine's pretty deep and I couldn't hold things.
1: Can I ask you, what is, I've never experienced it. I mean, I have several showers a day, but what is belly button lint? Like, how does that build up?
2: Dr. Carl Krusianiski has done

0: a whole thing about
1: I was not expecting that
0: about why
1: so
0: it's
1: quick.
0: Blue. He's done a whole investigation.
1: Blue?
0: It's often blue, and that's to do with the predominant colours of our clothes that we wear. So, yeah, it's just an accumulation of fibres from clothing. So, you know, but, oh, don't look, Joel.
1: Well, it's clean, I know. Now I'm just checking.
0: Can I just say?
1: My eyes are up here, Natalia.
0: To everybody who called, you're all revolting.
2: Yes. Also, be wary on the train, man.
0: I know, the train, yes. I
1: the mean, train terrace.
0: People that catch the train regularly are like, yeah, we know. Yeah. We know.
1: Can you imagine what the number 96 tram to St Kilda's like? The stuff you see on there, I'm told.
0: Yeah, what would you know?
3: This is Nathan, Nat and Sean on Nova.

0: Nathan, Nat and Sean.
1: A shocking percentage, according to today's West Australian, of young people, 80% in fact, are putting off crucial car repairs.
2: I would say it's not only young people.
1: Yeah, exactly.
2: It's people under the pump financially because there is a lot going on.
1: Well, Nat, they say that as well. I don't think anything's changed over time because there's always an age group of people who just go, should be right.
2: It's a low priority for them.
1: Or a person like me.
2: That's right.
1: A person with my personality traits. Nah, I'll be fine. No problem at all.
2: Yeah, yeah. Because you don't think anything bad can happen to Sean McManus.
1: And you know what happens? A lot of bad stuff. And we're not talking about non-cleaning stuff. It's all to do with your engine, your tyres and stuff like that because they are expensive. You know, you're getting your car service, $500, $600.
2: Exactly. That. And that's the minimum. That's before anything needs to be fixed, you know.
1: Yeah.
2: Yeah.
1: And if you go to the wrong place, how many times would people and God, I don't want to generalise, but sometimes in particular people pick on the women in this way because they
2: don't
1: know.
2: That's
1: not that I know, by the way, but they don't know. They go, oh, you need this, this and that, and next thing you know, it's $1,500.
2: Yeah. And then somebody else looks at your car and said, you didn't need that.
1: Yeah.
2: You don't need a new timing belt
1: yet. That's right.
2: I don't know what that is. I know it's bad when they break.
1: Yeah. Yeah, exactly. Go to Melville Mazda, by the way. They'll sort you out. Always very cost efficient. So, but think about it. So they also talk about how the baby boomers' cars are always fine, all that. But that's a money thing and also experience to tell them, hey, I need to get my new tyres because this will happen.
2: Yeah.
1: And if I don't get my car serviced on a regular basis, then the timing belt will go.
2: Bad things can happen. But also, they've got the cash to do it.
1: But I want to know if people are getting around in their cars at the moment. They've put things off.
2: Oh, can I tell you about when I was a student?
1: Yeah, I would love you to. Please.
2: Okay, so when I was a student, so no money. Like minimal income,
1: 2 minute noodles.
2: A bit of austerity, a lot of not 2 minute noodles, the dodgy noodles that you buy, like that took 3 minutes and didn't have a name. those ones that you bought in a 20 pack.
1: Yeah,
2: that's all I lived on, and so no cash. I had a Toyota Corolla, that was like I'd bought secondhand. My parents bought for me.
1: Yeah,
2: and it was they're a very reliable car, and as a result, I did nothing to it and I basically just drove it into the ground. It got to the point where there was something wrong with the starter motor. To start it, luckily where I lived, there was, if I didn't park in the carport, I parked out on the street. It's on a hill. I would roll start it every morning. And when I got to uni, I had to get somebody, if I wanted to come home, they had to help me. I had a hammer I'd be under the hood banging on the solenoid with a hammer while somebody turned the key to start it. And then I would drive home. And then a friend borrowed my car while I was on holidays and he broke the lock on it because he locked the keys in the car and then he had to break in and then the lock didn't work anymore. So then I had to climb in through the passenger seat.
1: Dukes of Hazzard. Love it.
2: And that's how I existed like that for quite some time. So I could open it from the inside. So I could either leave the window down and open it from the inside, so not very secure, or I could, climb in from the passenger side and then I'm with my hammer. And I lasted like that for more than a year.
1: That is fantastic.
2: Thank you.
1: Very dangerous, but fantastic.
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0: Nova.
1: It's a fairly alarming statistics coming out. This is a survey done by insurance company UE. They got Ed Cavalli to ask some questions.
2: They did too.
1: But a lot of people, especially young drivers, are putting off car maintenance because it's expensive, because they don't have the cash to do it, basically. So it said 40%, so nearly half of drivers are delaying a non-cleaning maintenance task. So that's not washing the car. They're talking about, you know, tyres.
2: Yes.
1: And your normal services.
2: Servicing as well. Yeah. So we want to know if you've been through a situation like this where you've had to make an adjustment to your vehicle.
1: Mm. Corey's in Greenwood. Morning, Corey.
3: Morning, guys. How are you?
2: Good course.
1: Okay. Well, did you have to put off car maintenance because you couldn't afford it? And what was the result, Corey?
3: I did. So back when I was about 19 years old, I was working part-time. I had a Series 2 Holden Commodore and both of the locking mechanisms that actually hold your door closed.
2: Yeah.
3: And I had to use a bit of rope to tie each door together to each other. Keep them closed while driving.
1: So you're driving, so there's a piece of rope then connected, basically going across the front of you, across the car to the other door to hold that shut as well.
3: Well, luckily it was the back doors, but okay. Yes, a bit of rope went across to hold each door closed.
1: Yeah. Oh, it's the back doors, that's better.
2: Corey, when did you first find that out, when you went around the corner and the door just went...
1: Lost a couple of passengers?
3: Yeah, pretty much. Luckily I was the only person in the car at the time, but yeah, the door just flew open and I had to pull over and pretty much call Mum because I didn't know what to do. So she came out with a bit of rope and helped me out.
1: Mum fixed it, see?
2: Yeah. My mate always says you got to have rope.
1: Yeah.
2: Man's got to have rope.
1: That's true. Yeah. A bit murdery, but yeah. How long did you go around with it like that before you actually got it fixed, Corey?
3: That was about 6 months.
1: Yeah.
2: Of course.
1: Standard.
2: Of course.
1: I would say that's the minimum. Thanks,
2: Good
1: Corey.
2: Job, Corey.
1: Rowan's in Bullsbrook. Hello.
4: Hey, man, how are you?
1: Good, buddy. Okay, talk to us about what you couldn't afford to fix on your car.
4: So it was the last year of the year before, in the middle of summer, and I used my car for work back then. I was a salesperson, so I was constantly on the road travelling place to place.
2: Yep.
4: And my aircon compressor decided to go.
1: Brutal.
4: So I was driving around in, you know, 40-45 degree heat, in my long pants, button-up shirt and everything like that, with the windows down.
1: Imagine putting the windows down.
2: Yeah.
1: I can't even, when you're not at a drive-thru, Sean, imagine.
2: Oh, my God.
4: I honestly didn't know what was worse, windows up or windows down.
1: Yeah.
2: Hey, Ryan, I had a guy I played footy with and he needed help getting his car in to get the air conditioning service.
1: Yes.
2: So one of the guys...
1: Regassed or something, yeah.
2: Took him to the place to get regassed. When he dropped his car off, they got a phone call about an hour later and said, your car doesn't have aircon. There's no servicing, there's no regassing. Doesn't have it.
1: The good news is it's not going to cost you anything. The bad news is you put a car without aircon in and you live in Perth. Amazing. Thanks, Rowan. Miranda's in Rockingham. Hello.
5: Hello. How are you going, guys?
1: Great, Miranda. Okay, what was wrong with your car that you couldn't afford to fix?
5: Okay, so I was a single mum working full-time in childcare and bar work at night when the rents were really, really high a couple of years ago, and they were worse now.
1: Yes.
5: And my passenger side door decided to stop closing properly, so I had to use the rope of my, dressing gown, the belt, to tie the door shut with my handbrake. So
1: handbrake.
5: For a couple of months. For a couple of months to keep it shut until my lovely boss found out and pressured me into borrowing some money to fix it.
2: Oh, Miranda.
1: The things we have to do, Miranda. That's amazing. Yeah. But the bigger question, I think, probably the most important question is, how are you keeping your dressing gown closed?
5: I wasn't.
1: Hello. That's a whole other income stream.
2: That's how she got the other money for rent.
1: Amazing. Oh, thanks so much, Miranda.
2: Very crafty.
1: Story. Yeah, I know. You just got to make do. Yeah. True. So your sister's car's problematic.
6: Poor thing. Her aircon, the heater, is stuck on. And
1: okay, so this is the opposite problem to Rowan,
6: opposite
1: right?
6: Opposite to Rowan.
1: Yeah,
6: and she's got to ride with the windows down because she can't turn the heater off. We've taken it to a mechanic and an auto sparky friend had a look.
2: Yep.
6: And it was, it's going to cost too much to diagnose. And so she's like, stuff it, I'll just sweat.
1: Winter's coming, so she'll be fine. This won't be a problem now until about October.
6: Till next summer.
1: So, that's great news. Yeah, she can get through a few months before we save up the money.
0: Nathan. Nash. And Sean. Nova.
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0: Bloodsy and Susie O'Neill.
1: What's been bringing you cheers?
2: Because we have grinding your gears on a Friday, Suze.
3: Yeah, grinding gears is the negative version of this. Yeah. This is the positive version.
2: We're going to start the week off right.
3: Yeah, I like it.
2: Friday we purge, Monday we settle into the week. So 13, 24, 10, what's bringing you cheers? Something over the weekend, something to kick your week off. We have family passes to Disney on Ice as well for the best cheer. May I start?
3: Yes, you may.
4: Yeah, mate.
2: My daughter. Now, I know she's not as talented as your daughter was, Susan. but she took her first step.
3: Oh.
2: Her first unassisted step on the weekend.
3: That's fun.
2: Yeah. I mean, she took one step and then sort of fell over.
3: That's
2: and
3: all
2: ate
3: right.
2: it. But she went for it, you know?
3: So was she squatting down and she stood up?
2: She was holding
3: walked?
2: Onto a chair.
3: Oh, okay, yeah.
2: And then let go of the chair and tried to walk to me. Obviously ate it. But still, it was cute to see.
3: One step or two?
2: Just one.
4: How old now?
2: 14 months here. What are you going to say?
3: Is one step classed as walking?
2: I don't think so.
4: At 14 months, yes. Pineapple Head.
2: Yeah.
4: Won the 100 hurdles state titles.
2: She was reciting Shakespeare.
4: She was national champion in the 100 hurdles.
2: Yeah, I know.
4: At state titles.
2: Yeah,
3: true.
2: Yeah,
4: whilst reciting Shakespeare.
2: I did say it to my daughter. I said, I know this is good, but Suze wouldn't be impressed, honey.
3: Pineapple Head walked on her first birthday.
2: I saw the video.
4: She did a handstand at 14 months as well. Was
3: no, well done, Flo. That's great.
2: It was a moment. It brought me some cheers.
3: Yeah, that's amazing.
2: Yeah.
3: You appreciate these milestones.
2: Yeah, they're cool.
3: Because you'll forget about them when you get to my age.
2: Chloe's called in out of Runaway Bay. What's bringing you cheers today, Chloe?
5: Good morning, team. This morning I volunteered, on Saturday I should say, I volunteered with the Fight M&D crew. We sold out of beanies, caps, socks, and we raised over $70,000 for Fight M&D in memory of Neil Danaher, my nana, and all the people that are fighting the beast.
3: Oh, well awesome. Done. That's well done. Great.
4: Horrible disease. Because I saw, Susan, another one of those slippery dip freeze things. But it wasn't the big one. There was another one. It was Mia Gross, one of the sprinters, was doing it somewhere. I don't know where it was, though.
3: I saw it as well at the Lions game. They just
4: was it there? Or was...
3: They were doing tipping the water on the head.
4: Yeah, nice. Okay.
5: Yeah, we did that with Tim at the Lions game after we went and watched it, and they put the bucket over Tim to
3: Tim
5: there.
3: That's the right name, right?
2: Tim Notty from the
4: Possum Notty.
2: You're still doing names, are you?
0: Nick, Lutzy, and Susie O'Neill. Nova.

0: and Susie O'Neill.
1: What's been bringing you cheers?
2: Someone gave me a pair of goggles today at swimming for free.
3: Ooh.
2: That gave me cheers.
3: That's nice.
2: Yeah.
3: I thought you'd have so many goggles.
2: I buy them now.
4: Oh, but, ooh, ew.
2: But
3: yuck.
4: That's gross.
2: My friend Anna, who does all the...
4: Anna. We've mentioned her twice today
2: Anna
4: on the show.
2: Anna Strawn. She does all the big, long races, so she gets sponsored.
4: Oh, that's cool.
2: By goggles. And she said... Have a pair of my goggles.
3: Take my offcuts.
2: Yeah, and I said, thank you very much, because I said, I've forgotten my goggles.
3: Yeah, let's bring you cheers, setting up your week. And 13-24-10, Simon out of Sunder, good morning. What's bringing you cheers?
5: I'm slowly getting rid of rats.
2: Rats?
5: Rats in the house.
4: Rats.
5: You know, well, it's actually the season for breeding now. I don't know, just in the garage. We have them, we're actually in a piano. We have an old piano and an old one in the garage.
3: Are they breeding that?
5: They're inside, yeah. So I found a secret weapon.
2: Yeah?
5: Snake. There's a lot of snakes we have here. So pythons, you know, they're pretty... I've
2: That's funny.
5: Picked them up and I've had them before. So
4: I thought you were going to say he's playing Nickelback on the piano.
5: So the cat can't get in there to a certain spot. So you send the snake in there, he stays in there for a few days and he comes out very full. So that's my.
2: Do you?
5: I'm very happy about that.
2: Do you pick up the python from another part of the house and move it to the piano in the garage?
5: Yes. Yes.
2: Okay.
4: Where do you live?
5: Often my wife goes out to put the rubbish out, or my kids are out doing something, and oh, there's a snake out here. I say, well, go in. Oh, great. You know, I'm always.
3: I go grab it and chuck it in the piano.
5: Or in the garage.
4: That is one piano I would never play.
3: No.
4: A, there's rats. There's and a snake. Bloody snake in there.
3: Why don't you get rid of the piano?
4: Maybe the piano's the problem.
3: Anyway, Simon, it's your cheers, mate. Well done. Beck's out of Rothwell. What's bringing you cheers this Monday, Beck?
6: I have the absolute pleasure of going to listen to a bunch of primary school and high school bands play for their state school fanfare.
2: Okay, awesome. Is that a... This is a cheers, is it?
4: Yeah, this is
2: a cheers.
6: Hang on a second. Music education changes lives, my friend.
4: There you go, my friend.
6: I get to hit stuff every day and I get paid for that.
3: Okay.
2: That's awesome. Well, yeah, it was just your tone.
4: Yeah, what are you hitting? What are you hitting every day that brings you joy?
6: Usually instruments.
4: Yeah. Oh, right. Okay, that's good.
2: I love
4: pig skins.
3: Yeah.
2: Awesome.
6: Yeah, no, definitely never children. No, no way.
4: No, God, no.
3: I was going to say, it sounded all a bit...
2: Yeah. It's not the 80s.
3: Tammy.
4: Well, that's a lot of joy there.
2: That is fun.
4: Kids playing music.
3: Oh, Tammy, hello. What's bringing you cheers?
7: What's bringing me cheers this morning is I've made budget, so it's always a good start to the month.
3: There you go.
2: Personal or business?
7: So business. So I work for Adacare and we supply healthcare equipment, look after aged care. So yeah, pretty good.
2: That's awesome. I love that. It's a big deal, the big budget.
3: Making budget in the sales world. Yeah. Bonuses, etc.
7: Massive, yeah. KPIs, everyone breathing down your neck.
3: Dave, you've got to hit your KPIs this month as well, mate. You know how it is.
4: Mine?
3: Yeah. There's plenty of those.
4: If the KPIs I'm going to hit this month.
2: That's stressful, isn't it? Imagine if we had to make budget here.
3: Oh.
4: We kind of do. It's just different.
3: Yeah.
4: Ratings.
3: Just haven't made it yet. Roy out of Rochdale. Good morning to you, Roy. Wrap us up here. What's bringing you cheers?
8: Mate, I want to give cheers to the Woolworths workers at the butchers who give the, I'll walk along and give the kids a Frankfurt.
4: Oh, that's nice.
2: Oh, the little boys.
4: Frankfurts are like...
3: The Cheerios.
2: Cheerios.
3: Yum. Wait, they're giving them out for free, did you say?
8: Yeah, we were just walking through. She's like, oh, would you kids like a Cheerio? I was like, yes, they would.
4: I'll tell you what, they're underrated, that sort of the Cheerio business. And the Frankfurt, you know, whatever they're called. Because, you know, Al's got Gilly's Small Goods.
2: Oh, yeah.
4: And he had some in the fridge the other night. And I hadn't really eaten on Saturday. And I said, you got anything? And he had some in there. I forget.
3: Punched a few, like Frankfurt.
4: The bigger ones, but you can cut them up.
2: Do you boil them?
4: No, I don't know. You just eat them as. These ones are just ready to go.
3: You can boil Cheerio Frankfurts, whatever you want to call them, or you can just eat them straight up. Are you talking about Cabanas?
2: They're good. Cheerios are great. Yeah. I had a party back in the day, I remember.
4: You had a party once?
2: With my parents.
4: With your parents?
8: No, we... The kids walk around in the shop with them.
3: Yeah.
2: Yeah, we had Frankfurts, and it was a big thrill for me. So I can understand.
3: Sounds like a nice party. Was that a real treat for you?
2: It was.
3: A little Frankfurt and tomato sauce.
2: We had the long ones.
4: The Cabanas.
3: Oh, you had the long boys.
2: Frankfurt.
0: Nick, Lutzy and Susie O'Neill. Nova. Returning to Australia. Yeah. multi-platinum hitmaker.
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0: Godsey and Susie O'Neill.
1: They say you can't choose your neighbours, guys.
2: Oh, no, but you can't talk about them either.
1: Yeah, I'm going to.
3: You know, that's the first rule.
1: You know I'm new to the area. I've been in that house now for about a month. Mm-hmm. Got one neighbour right next to me. Great guy. Love him. But on the other side, hadn't had much to do with them. And then I think the worst possible thing a neighbour can have or a neighbour can do has happened.
2: They did to you? They did?
1: No, just what they like to do in their spare time.
2: Oh, cut wood.
1: No, I reckon worse.
2: Don't say leaf blower.
1: No.
2: Because that's Cliff.
1: They
3: smoke.
2: Have part, listen to dance music.
1: Sort of on the right, okay.
2: Oh, practice music.
1: Yep, bang. They play
3: kids
1: the drums. The drums. So our audio producer, Dylan, is a drummer. And I said, mate, I sent him the audio. And he said, I'll be able to tell if they're a kid or not. He says they are a kid, but they're probably over the age of sort of 13 in terms of the music.
3: Well, Dylan could just tell by...
1: Just by listening. So this is the audio I gave Dylan. This is me recording this on my balcony, right? Yeah. 2 hours of this every day.
3: If that's not a kid, then give up.
1: So he's doing that 2 hours. And it only started late last week. We heard it once. And we thought, oh, I didn't hear it again on the weekend. Did it for 2 hours on Saturday, 2 hours on the Sunday. And it falls in Flo's afternoon nap. So straight away, it's waking my daughter. Like, they're within their right to drum at 2 p.m. the afternoon. It's not a bad...
3: How do you know they're not listening? It's just out of interest. You don't know.
1: I don't know. But also, like, they don't know what I do, so...
2: Okay, let's look at the...
3: I think they're going to know in about 2 seconds, buddy.
2: Let's look at the positives. Okay, the positives are they're only doing it for 2 hours a day.
1: Yeah, okay.
2: It could be a lot worse.
1: Yeah.
2: It's within waking hours.
1: It is. I can't complain about that. Like, not everyone has a kid who's sleeping at 2 p.m.
2: The negatives are it's when your daughter sleeps.
1: Yes.
2: And also it sounds like
1: crap. It's trash. And it wakes her up. It woke her up straight away. Like this right there on our deck, her room's not far, and it just woke her up straight away.
2: We once had a neighbour that played drums, but it was about two houses down in a garage.
1: Yeah.
2: So it was kind of muffled, but that sounds
1: very loud. It was there.
2: It sounds like a Queenslander. It's not, entertaining.
1: Insulated. Yeah, wooden walls, not insulated. They're not obviously to have any soundproof room in there. They're not putting doonas up or mattresses up to soundproof it. So it's
3: like some music could be kind of cathartic or whatever, it's soothing, but not the drums. The drums is the one thing that you can't really just get in a groove and sit there and relax and listen to that.
1: Just chill out to it. You can't.
3: No. And what is it? It's like some sort of jazz kind of situation. That's like offbeat ska music he's playing. It's not even like a do do do do do. It's like
2: presuming it's a guy.
3: Wow.
2: We
1: don't know.
3: I did not say.
2: I probably
3: did say he. But I mean, I don't know what I'm saying.
1: Dill, our audio producer, is a drummer. Dill will be the expert in this. In fact, Dill, if you're listening,
3: he doesn't know whether it's a he or a she, though.
1: Yeah. In terms of like the drumming level they are at, because he seemed to tell me that they were above the age of sort of 12. But Sonny's called in, 13-2410. Yes, hello, Sonny.
4: Hi. I just heard your gripe because I play saxophone and I felt really bad for my neighbours. So I've lined my walls with acoustics and it retains the noise. Because can you imagine saxophone playing and you kind of scratch it?
3: Are you any good, Sonny, at the saxophone?
4: I'm a little bit like 50% better than what I started off as.
3: Okay. Right, that's
4: I can appreciate your concern, especially baby sleeping.
1: Yeah,
4: and
1: Sonny.
4: And the person playing probably knows that they're pissing you off, but offer them something like just say, hey, look, I heard you playing and it's really cool. But here's something, like an acoustic
1: lining
4: on the wall.
1: Here's an electric drum kit.
2: Yes, that's a solution.
3: Well, I mean, exactly. I mean, that is a genuine option that people do usually use, but they're expensive. You're not going to... What are you going to fund them?
2: Eggshells are cheap, so the eggshell...
3: Yeah, that actually is a great way to
2: take
3: soundproof
2: over.
3: A room.
1: Soundproof it.
2: Yeah.
3: It's been used by psychopaths for years now.
1: Jenny at Alex Hills on 13-2410 could always get involved. What's your suggestion, Jenny?
5: Well, my son played drums when he was about 14, and we come up to compromise. So I would, my office was directly above where his drums were, so I would finish all my phone calls when I had to speak to people by 4 o'clock, and then he was good to go. So just go down and talk to him and say, this is when she sleeps, what can we do?
2: That's a good idea.
1: Don't play it at 2 p.m.
3: Jenny has an authoritative voice that would scare the crap out of me, by the way. So I mean, if I was a kid, I'd be like,
5: yes, ma'am. To speak to them for you?
3: Yes, that would be great, actually, Jenny.
1: Hold the line, Jenny. We're going to get you to speak to them.
3: What about Jenny's voice?
2: Let her do a lot of things for us, actually.
3: Yes.
2: I've got to make a few phone calls that I want to make today.
3: Oh, my God, that's Jenny.
5: 4 o'clock, and then he was good to go. So just go down and talk to him and say, this is when she sleeps, what can we do?
2: That's a good idea.
1: Don't play it at 2 p.m.
3: Jenny has an authoritative voice that would scare the crap out of me, by the way. So I mean, if I was a kid, I'd be like, yes, ma'am.

0: yeah, they don't really help because then you just get a nice big sound system and blast it through that too.
1: Yeah, right.
2: Headphones?
1: Headphones, yeah. Come on, there's answers there.
0: No, not headphones. Headphones are boring.
3: Nick Lutzy and Susie O'Neill on Nova.

0: Nick, Lutzy and Susie O'Neill.
1: I saw the most terrifying thing on over the weekend. It was actually in Texas, America. These eight students got stuck on a roller coaster. Did you see this?
2: Yeah, I did see this.
1: Oh, my God. For 4 hours.
3: Nightmare.
1: So basically they were going up the top of the Iron Shark roller coaster.
2: It's bloody high.
1: So just before they do the big...
2: vertical.
1: Yeah, the vertical drop. Mm. So they're going up vertically.
3: Yep.
1: When it stops. So they're kind of sitting... How do you describe that?
2: Backs back to the floor.
1: Yeah. Backs to the floor.
4: Ocean all around them.
2: Looking to the sky.
1: Looking to the sky. Like, and you know when you go up the roller coaster... Like, I've never been up one that steep.
2: Well, it's a vertical rise. Yeah. Like, they're looking directly at the sky.
1: Oh, my God.
3: Is that the rise that would take them up slowly before they then... Yeah. Oh.
1: I've only ever been up one that goes, like, not vertical, just, you know, at a lean. And that's bad enough just knowing that you're about to drop. And it stopped. They were stuck there for 4 hours. This is them being rescued.
5: There she is. That you just saw her feet come out of the car. Two rescuers brought her out, carried her down onto the firefighter basket that's up here. And as you can see, she is out, and explained to them that it's going to be a while before we get you down.
3: They're up there for hours.
1: Like, even getting them down, I was watching it. There's nothing catching them. Like, the firefighter has to kind of somehow move them from the roller coaster to that basket.
2: There's a part of me, if I was stuck going, guys... I'm happy to stay until you fix the machine because that bit exactly where you're releasing. Okay, I'm going to remove the harness from you now.
1: I know.
2: Are you sure you're behind me? Like what?
3: You got me.
2: It was a lot. It was a lot.
3: Yeah. Begs a question though, on 13, 24, 10. Where'd you get stuck?
1: Yeah. Have you guys been stuck anywhere?
3: Because I personally haven't been stuck on a ride or anything. My dad, the morning of our wedding, stuck in the apartment elevator.
2: Yeah, elevator's been a big one for me as well. We had that one with involved IBS attack, having an attack.
1: Oh, that's right.
2: Whilst we were stuck in an elevator.
3: In that's the corner. Right. In the corner.
1: Did he have to go? In the end, I can't remember the story.
2: We got out literally seconds before. Like, someone had taken their shirt off for him to be able
4: to do it.
2: Let's just call it what it is. Yeah. 6'41", shat in a shirt.
3: Yeah.
2: Seven of us.
4: You'll do what you got to do.
2: Seven of us stuck in an elevator.
1: Could you imagine if he did that?
2: In Hong Kong.

0: you'd rather be stuck by yourself in an elevator than with seven people.
1: Look, thank God I was drunk and or hungover drunk and just laughing. So for me, it was funny, but another guy was having a whole anxiety attack. Mm. It was like a bunch of humanity. It was humanity in a nutshell. In a lift.
2: I would hate that. I get a bit of claustrophobia.
1: Oh yeah, it was that. There was a lot of that. Yeah. Particularly when someone's about to shit in a shirt.
0: Yeah, Dad's on our wedding morning. He was in there by himself, coming up, practicing his speech. He'd been for a walk.
2: Yeah.
0: And he's coming up, and the elevator is stuck, but it's jammed in between levels.
1: Yeah, so that was ours.
2: Was it open a bit?
0: A tiny little bit, like a couple of centimeters. That's it. The ambos in, the fire.
1: It was the same. Like fire brigade. Somehow that's their job. And I remember them. As the doors were slightly ajar, because we're in Hong Kong, someone yelling through the fireman going, "You calm down!" And someone yelled out for some reason an Asian accent, went, "You effing calm down!" It was a lot.
0: Yeah. While someone's trying to poo themselves in the corner.
3: 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The most winners. To see the biggest stars in the world.
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16: 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Do not miss this.

0: Lutzy and Susie O'Neill.
1: Where'd you get stuck?
2: Because I was talking about these, they were kids, they were year 8 students. They got stuck.
3: I didn't realise that.
2: Yeah, stuck on this roller coaster in Texas for 4 hours, vertically, back to the ground, head to the air, sea all around them. And they got stuck there and they had to be rescued by the firefighters, which looked absolutely terrifying.
1: Yeah, getting taken down one by one, that's just... Ugh.
2: And there was spare space below them.
1: Oh.
2: You know, like until they got them into the basket.
1: Mm.
2: And the one of the kids I just interviewed, I saw on Instagram, he said he thought he was going to fall to his death.
1: They'll never go to theme parks ever again. Fall to his death. Jack out of New Farm. Where'd you get stuck, Jack?
4: In 2009, we went on a school camp to the Grampians, and there was a big, like, there's a rock there called the Squeeze. It's probably about 4 metres wide, and it's like a little bit of a challenge that you go from one end out to the other. And all the young kids, we were all going through it, and then our school teacher, who was a music teacher, and he wasn't the coolest guy, decided to try and go through this rock. And not only did he get stuck, he was overweight, not only did he get stuck, but then he farted in the rock and it like reverberated through the whole rock.
3: Echoes through the canyon.
4: And you could imagine, like, there's 20 year 9 kids all just laughing at
1: him. You can never come back from that as a teacher.
4: No.
1: Mr. Rock Fart.
3: Why do they put these ill-equipped teachers on these camping trips? Like, I reckon everyone's got at least one story of that happening.
1: But, like, why would you try and squeeze through the cave if you know you're a bit overweight?
2: And do you think the fart was like a balloon trying to let a bit of air out to get through? Like,
3: yeah, that would actually, it's like deflating himself.
1: Yeah, getting him out there. Mm. Kim's called through out of Ormo. Kim, where'd you get stuck?
5: Hi, I was full term, heavily pregnant, and I rolled off the bed and I got wedged in between the bed and the bedside table drawers. And my husband was outside with his mates having some beverages, and I was left there for about half an hour.
1: Just like, just beached.
5: I can laugh now, but I wasn't laughing at the time.
3: He would have come out and you'd have been like the Wicked Witch of the East, just with your legs coming out from...
5: Like, what are you doing on the floor? And I'm like, why haven't you heard me screaming?
1: So he physically had to come in and help you get out. Like, you couldn't do it on your own.
5: Yeah, he had to move the drawers and, obviously help me get up, but wasn't pretty.
2: That's terrifying.
1: It's like a turtle on awesome. The back. You can't get over.
2: Oh, yeah. There was that thing over the weekend as well. The people from Indonesia got stuck in the cave again. Did you see that one?
3: No.
1: Yes.
2: The water cave.
3: Really?
2: Yeah, so they went looking for gold into an old abandoned gold mine. And when they went in there, all this rain started and the entrance got blocked by water.
1: Why? Have we not learned?
2: They sent over that diver that went over the last time those kids got stuck in Laos. Remember the soccer people?
3: Yeah.
2: The soccer kids got stuck in a cave.
1: Was it an Aussie guy? The Aussie guy?
2: Yeah, he's an Aussie. I think he's a doctor as well.
1: Anaesthetist and he specialises in cave diving.
3: Incredible.
1: Yeah.
2: And they showed they got them out, but they showed one guy coming out, like it was just like the most narrow thing, just squeezing him through the underwater with a mask on. It looked horrible.
1: Yeah,
2: horrendous.
1: Yeah, why would you do that?
3: Come on, don't go in a cave.
1: Stop
3: like
1: it.
0: Nick, Lutzy, and Susie O'Neill. Nova. 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
0: Jace, Lauren and Clint on Nova.
22: You are listening to Nova. It is Jace, Lauren and Clint.
1: Hey, a story which has spiked my interest in the paper today. As a parent of three children, I want to talk absenteeism because there's
23: what's
1: a report.
23: What's that, taking a day off?
1: Yeah.
23: Just chucking a sickie.
1: Yeah, there's a report in today's paper which is interesting because 16.3 million days of school is being missed by public school kids across all year levels.
22: Wow.
1: That strikes me as being a lot. Now, that's up 71% since 2020.
23: Isn't there a certain amount of days you have to go without getting, and then you get in trouble?
1: Yep. Who gets in trouble? You,
23: like
1: the
23: parents.
1: Whoa.
23: Yeah, I think there's a minimum attendance, or then they send like human, I was going to say resources, that's not what it's called. Child services.
22: Human runs. People? Human people around
23: child
22: the house.
23: We got services. HR. Yeah. I was going to say HR.
22: Oh, no, those human people are out the front.
23: Not human resources.
1: Well,
23: child services.
1: Among the most common reason is because parents are whipping them out of school and taking them on family holidays.
23: Or just whipping them out of school and taking them to work with them sometimes.
1: Yeah, well, sometimes. Yeah, every now and then.
22: Boy, look at me.
23: Like we've seen a lot of your kids recently. So how much consideration
22: I'm teaching them the real world. Like I took
1: it's a work experience.
23: So how much consideration does it take for you to go, don't worry about today?
1: Isn't it easier to have them at school than at home? Yeah.
22: It is, depending what's going on.
1: Oh, yeah.
22: You know what I mean? Yeah. Like, you know, if there's full meltdowns and all that, it's just, you know.
1: But isn't it easier for the teacher to deal with a meltdown than you?
22: Yeah, but you got to get them there. And also, for kids these days,
1: you drag them.
23: Isn't that why you work in breakfast radio, so you don't ever have to deal with that?
22: Oh, yeah, I would have given this kick up for years ago. As soon as we had kids, I'm like, you know what, I want that breakfast time slot.
23: I want breakfast.
22: It can keep you drive. Now, like, you go on apps and stuff just to say, hey, kids won't be there today.
1: Okay.
23: You don't write the note in the old diary.
22: No, the notes are gone.
23: Oh, God, I used to sign for my mum all the time.
1: Same,
23: the fake notes.
1: So did I.
23: Lauren's got a dentist appointment this morning. That's why she lost
1: signature.
23: Oh, yeah.
1: Tony Stanaway is very cursive.
22: No, none of those. Now it's just click on an app. But we used to, because remember we used to start holidays at the start of December.
1: Mm-hmm.
22: And now they're pushed back a bit. But I used to always, hypothetically, pull the kids out of school.
2: Hypothetically.
22: Get a little two-week Bali holiday in.
23: Before the end of the year.
22: Yeah, because, like, prices are half price. Like,
23: yeah, I get it.
22: The resorts aren't busy. And then we would come back.
2: But that's the end of the year. Like, who needs an education in December?
22: What are you,
2: seriously?
22: You scrub a desk clean. Like, exactly. Honestly.
2: Aren't you preparing for the next year? Like, but then all that orientation stuff?
22: We would come back from Bali, and then the kids would still have 3 days of school, and I'd put them back in.
2: Oh, yeah. Okay.
22: Just they can see their mates. You know?
2: With a, oh, like, oh, what a tan.
23: Why don't you go to Bali and leave the kids at home?
2: Braided hair and a tan.
22: Oh, you better now. Yeah, 2 weeks sickness.
23: So, but what would you tell the school when you did that?
22: We were pretty honest.
23: Yeah, we're going on holidays.
22: Yeah.
23: Mm-hmm. Yeah.
22: We'll be back. I mean, it's primary.
23: Yeah, primary's different.
2: 25 and a half days per student strikes me as being very high.
23: 25 days per student.
22: I'll tell you what, 13, 24, 10
23: a month
22: is our number. That's a lot.
2: Mm.
23: I'd like to go to the dentist 25 times a year so I don't have to come in here in the winter time.
22: 13, 24, 10, what did you do when you weren't at school? If you were skipping, where'd you end up? Did your family used to pull you out and you'd go on, you know, holidays while the other kids were at school? A lot of parents do it with primary, I'll be honest.
2: Yeah.
23: Well, like, I get it because it is so expensive to travel during school holidays.
22: Like, it's crazy. 2 weeks later, the price is at three times as much. 13, 24, 10 is our number. When you weren't at school, where were you? Stay.

0: This is Nova. You got Jase, Lauren and Clint.
1: We're talking absenteeism in schools now, be it primary schools, secondary schools. More kids than ever before are taking days off, or their parents are ripping them out of school. 16.3 million days of school, which equates to about 25 and a half days per kid.
2: So kids are having, on average, a month off.
0: Yeah.
2: Just on sick days,
1: like
2: on holidays.
1: I remember picking up Huddy early from kindy. I mean, it was kindy. You know, what are they learning?
0: And well, the essentials, life's essentials.
1: It's not going to kill you one afternoon. And I picked him up for an appointment. And Karen.
2: What was the appointment? Or are you making up?
1: Well, Karen at the kindy goes, hey, next time maybe don't come with the boat attached on the back of the car when you're going to an appointment. Yeah. I was like, yeah, good call.
2: Well, maybe I've already been fishing, Karen. And now we're going to an appointment.
1: Yeah. Yes, Lauren. Which is exactly what happened.
2: You miserable old thing.
1: Yeah. No, she's lovely. That's. Scotty Cam, actually, I remember listening to him on a podcast, and he said because his wife was a teacher, and him just being a knockabout tradie, he goes, you know what, when it was rainy days, I'd say, kids, let's go to the movies. Screw working, because he wouldn't have to work because he's a tradie.
2: Oh.
1: He goes, you know, my wife hated it. She was a teacher, but I'd say, come on, kids, not in year 11 and 12, but everything before that.
2: We're going to the movies.
1: Let's go to the movies. Hang
0: I don't
1: out
0: mind that. What a cool dad.
1: Yeah.
2: Well, my parents would never let me do that because they were like, I am paying for you to go to school. You'll be going to school. We're not having another day off. No way.
0: Mm. So 13, 24, 10. Why did you rip your kids out of school? Katie, let's start with you. Good morning.
3: Good morning. How are you?
1: Yeah, we're good.
0: Talk to us.
3: My dad was a shift worker. So once a month on his long roster, we would get out of school and spend an extra 2 days up at Gippsland.
2: Oh, out of the city.
1: You know what? That's building memories.
0: Yeah, I don't
3: it was. Amazing, right through the 90s.
1: Yes.
3: We loved that.
2: Yeah, I feel like the 90s were more of a cowboy era. We could do what we want.
0: Very cowboy.
2: Now you like, I wouldn't even notice if I wasn't at school.
0: Mate, I'd be driving myself to school.
2: Yeah. And Gippsland driving the tractor and seven. But now I feel like it's more like you need like a doctor's certificate and things.
1: Bloody education. Hey, James.
4: Hey, big fan, guys.
2: Thanks, mate. James.
1: Thank you. Why'd you miss school?
4: So I pretended to be sick to stay home and play games in year seven, and mum didn't believe me, so she took me to the doctors and ended up having to spend a week in hospital after that.
2: Did you have to continue faking the sickie, or you were actually sick?
4: I was actually sick.
0: What, so you got really lucky or you got unlucky? I can't figure it out. So you faked a sickie and then
1: the doctor found something.
0: They found something.
4: Yeah, so I hadn't been meningococcal, have any symptoms or anything like that.
1: Oh my God.
4: Faked the sickie and,
2: you didn't get to stay home and play games.
1: The sickie physically saved your life.
4: Oh, yeah, I guess you could say that.
2: Remember we had that girl who called the show that faked a sickie and said she had pain in her appendix and she went so far with it that they ended up taking her to the hospital and she had her appendix taken out. She had nothing wrong with her appendix.
1: You got to back the lie in.
2: And she pushed it. And she got so far into it that she just kept saying she was in excruciating pain.
1: I mean, that got to come out at some point.
2: And no, they don't.
0: Well, James is that's a lesson to all kids, you know. You fake a sickie.
1: No, that's not sick.
2: I think that's probably good. He wasn't at school with meningococcal.
0: No, I know.
2: Highly contagious.
1: Actually, if I chucked a sickie, my mum would take me to the doctor. And 9 times out of 10, he'd find something like an ear infection or whatever.
0: A what?
2: An ear infection.
0: What's an ear infection?
1: Ear infection.
2: Oh. You did not say air infection.
0: You said air.
2: An air infection.
1: I said air.
0: You said air.
1: An airy air infection.
2: Judy, what did your son miss school for?
5: Oh, Lord. I found out he used to go down the street with his friend in their school uniforms to the TAB to buy money, to win money and buy Chinese food at the Chinese shop across the road. And I said, you used to go in your school uniforms. And
2: yeah, you got to take the uniform off to do that, mate.
5: They said, the woman said, I'm not going to serve you your school
1: uniform. No.
5: They used to get change on the way down.
1: Yeah, good.
2: And they just wanted to win some money for some delicious Chinese food.
1: You don't want to spill your lemon chicken on the school uniform.
5: And that lady that owns the Chinese food is still there.
0: Oh.
2: Well, she's making her fortune off the school
1: kids. Exactly.
2: Yeah, and what about the person at the TAB? they knew exactly what they were doing,
1: yeah.
2: Taking the teenager's money.
1: Is this your mum?
5: Is that woman at the TAB? And my father was a bookmaker and used to tell Dad, tell my children, all punters die broke.
2: All punters die broke. Rick was he good on
5: and James
2: was he, Judy
5: and David?
2: Was he good on the punt though? Did he win lots of money?
0: Oh.
5: Well, they still win money.
2: Yeah. They ate a lot of Chinese food and they won a lot of money.
0: They might be broke, but they've got a full stomach.
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0: This is Jace, Lauren and Clint. You are listening to Nova.
1: Guys, one of our favourites is officially married. Dua Lipa walked down the aisle overnight. How gorgeous. Dua Lipa and Callum Turner, they've been together for quite a while. They
2: Callum
1: just...
0: What's the go with him? Give us the background.
3: Hang on, stand by. I've got you.
1: No, I think Callum Turner is an actor or a director.
3: He's an actor.
1: He's gorgeous, Callum Turner.
3: Film and TV. I think he might have been in Harry Potter, actually. Yeah, he was. Harry Potter universe.
1: They're the cutest couple. They've been together for quite some time. Here are their wedding pictures there. Look at her.
0: Wow.
1: So they did like a civil intimate ceremony held at London's old Marylebone Town Hall. I believe there's only like 8 or 10 people there. Now, this is a very popular place for celebrities to get married. Paul McCartney, Ringo Starr, Liam Gallagher, they've all been married there.
0: Okay. It looks quite vintage. She's not wearing a wedding dress.
1: No, so she's doing like a Schiaparelli suit, which is like a, she's got the big wide brim hat, the tailored jacket and skirt. Now, it is believed that this is the civil ceremony and there is a party to come.
3: A lot of people are doing this, Loz. Like sort of civil ceremony or registry wedding first and then big party to follow.
1: So it's believed that there's going to be a 3-day party in Palermo and Sicily with all their friends.
3: 3 days? I love that.
1: A big event. Well, if people are travelling all the way there, you want more than one lunch.
0: Yeah.
1: So they're off to Sicily, which there is a rumour that Elton John will be performing.
0: Whoa. He would fly in for that.
1: 100% he would.
3: That's a good wedding singer.
1: It is believed that Charlie XCX, Mark Ronson, Donatella Versace, the guy from Rakamas, who is believed to have been making her second wedding dress, will all be there.
0: So what's the go? Like the theme at the moment is just skip the church or save money on the big...
1: No, well, she's done like the civil ceremony in the church and then she skips on over to Italy.
3: You just don't need the palaver of a big sort of ceremony.
1: Well, there's also different rules in different countries of where you get married and then you have to get married in that country. Like lots of people who get married overseas, they have to do the civil ceremony in Australia to be registered.
3: Well, one of my friends got married in Melbourne and then they took off to Greece and we all went to Greece and I actually conducted the service in Greece. Yeah. It was just, again, purely ceremonial and I haven't got your credentials.
0: No, you'd burn up on entry.
3: And it was really beautiful because they could sort of manicure their own sort of lines and all that. So we had a bit of fun with the service. So, yeah, it's a different way of doing things. I like it. Also, she looks like Julia Roberts had a Pretty Woman.
1: She does, doesn't she?
3: Do you know when she goes to the polo?
0: Yes.
3: Walk.
1: Have you also seen?
0: Walk.
1: That's where she's in the brown and white spotted dress, isn't it?
0: Is that her cheering?
3: She's like, wah, wah, wah, wah.
4: This is Jace, Lauren and Clint.
1: Turn it up!
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0: listening to Nova. It is Jace, Lauren and Clint with you. I want to take you to Sydney.
1: Sydney.
0: Lim's Hot Bread.
1: What's happening in Sydney?
2: Lim's Hot Bread sounds delicious.
0: In the
2: I bet you they do a banh mi.
0: Oh, they would. In the northwest Sydney suburb of Eastwood. The owners of the Hot Bread Shop have two young kids. Mm-hmm. Their daughter has worked in the shop since she was 5 years old. She's now in her 30s and she is a qualified lawyer. You might have seen this. They went viral over the weekend because they're proud parents. People were posting photos. As you walk into the Hot Bread Shop, they put up posters and signs advertising their daughter's legal practice.
1: Cute. Bit of cross promotion.
0: Well, because all the locals know the kids. The kids have grown up there. They like she was 5 years old standing on a milk crate behind the counter.
2: That's beautiful.
0: Selling bread when she was young.
1: Are you in legal trouble? Call our daughter. We'll throw in a six-pack of bread rolls.
0: Oh, now that's a good idea.
1: Yeah.
0: Yeah. Win the case, get a free finger bun.
1: Yeah. Lose the case and we'll give you some free bread. Yeah. Yeah. You win, you win. If you lose, it's on us.
0: I love proud parents.
2: So do I.
0: I think that's really... I remember hosting a night show. This is years ago. It was the Hot 30. And I was literally having this conversation off the air. And then in the next break, the producer comes in and goes, hey, I've got a guy on the line at a bottle shop saying, your dad's in there pointing to the radio saying, that's my son.
1: Oh, God, sounds like my dad.
0: I know, it's so embarrassing.
1: Parents, like, do you reckon those kids are embarrassed, like the daughter's embarrassed, being like, Mum, do you really need my legal poster up in the bread shop?
2: Well, no, they'd love it. I don't know. Just look at it.
0: Are you embarrassed when your dad walks down the street in our merch?
1: Oh, my dad wears the merch all the time. Do you know when we did the Say Hey for 50K?
0: Yeah.
1: A woman who came to say hello said, oh, Lauren, I've got a funny story. And I said, oh, yeah, what's a funny story? And she goes, I work for Yarra Water and I had to call around to check people's rates. And I was talking to this guy and this man said, oh, do you listen

0: Facebook.
1: A lot. Yeah, reposted, you know, in Stella a few weeks ago.
2: Oh, she reposted?
1: Oh, mate. I think she made it her profile pic.
0: Tones also joined all the Save Jason Lauren pages when we got fired.
2: Really?
0: And used to comment. Yeah.
2: So 13 24 10 is our number. Are you a proud parent?
0: Yeah, so come and boast about your children.
2: Yeah. Embarrass them now. Like Bobby is.
1: Should we hit the phones?
2: Bobby Phillips, Lauren's dad, joins us now. Hello, Bobby.
3: Hey, good morning, Jason, Lauren and Clint.
0: Hello, Dad.
2: How are you going with the name change?
1: Hi, Bobby.
3: I'm going pretty good, mate. I just want to say one thing. Yarra Valley Water, magnificent company.
0: Dad, did you really tell the woman at Yarra Valley Water that you were my dad when she called to check your rates?
3: Hey, when you're trying to get a reduction on your bill, you'll tell her anything.
2: Yeah,
1: that'll get you a reduction.
2: How'd you go? Did it work?
3: Absolutely. But no, look, I'm very proud of what Lauren's done. We haven't got a bake shop, but we've got a lady that's got a bake shop. We've got Nellie and Annie. And they got the signs up. You got to listen to Nova.
1: That's hey, Bobby, what is it about Lauren that makes you burst with pride?
0: Don't.
1: Come on.
3: Well, there's lots of things that make me burst with pride. And you'd be a testament to this, Clint. She's very generous to her friends. She cares about them. Anybody who's got an issue, she's always there. She's on the front foot. She does a lot of stuff off radio, as you know, visiting people that are ill, children particularly. And apart from following her right through from the baby now to this mature old age of hers.
2: Mature old age!
1: She's a very intelligent young lady as well, isn't she?
3: She's never let me down. Can I just mention a couple of things that made me very proud?
1: Go for it.
2: Yeah, go for it.
0: Oh, no, Dad, I think we're out of time.
2: No, we've got plenty of time, Bobby. Dying. You go for it, brother.
1: What's the first one, Bobby?
3: Oh, I think the first one was when Lauren walked on the stage carrying the Richmond Football Club flag during the football show. Do you remember that, love?
0: Oh, yeah. Dad loves it that I'm a mad Tigers fan.
1: What do you... Yeah, that flag.
2: Bobby, were you proud when she...
1: She's hating me so much.
2: Bobby, how proud were you when she performed on the footy show?
1: Oh, singing.
3: I've written that in my notes. She sang beautifully, and anybody can look it up on YouTube.
0: Dad.
1: You should post the link.
2: Bobby, can you post the link?
1: Post it on your Facebook.
0: Dad, don't.
3: Hey, what about when Lauren did a photo shoot for a well-known jeans company and they put her photo on the back pocket of every pair of jeans they sold, and I thought, Jesus, she's on everybody's ass in Melbourne.
1: Sorry, what was the company? Bobby, I haven't seen that ad.
0: I think it was Jeans West and they cut my head off.
1: Oh, Fits Best. You must send that one in, Bobby.
3: By the way, I need some new merch because I haven't got a print photo or name on the back of the front.
0: Get the man some new merch. He walks around the town in his Jason Lauren hide and seek tracksuit.
1: He does.
0: And it is
1: bright red.
0: So grim. Bright red. Oh, yeah, bright red.
2: Probably gets mistaken for me.
3: Back, Jason. I've got matching shoes if you're interested.
0: Oh, he's got matching red shoes.
2: Bobby, we're going to get you some more merch. And we love you, Bobby. What a legend.
1: That was fun, wasn't it, Lauren?
0: Not really. It's just so embarrassing when it's your own parent.
2: Well, 13, 24, 10 is our number.
0: My mum hasn't called to say how proud she is of me.
2: Guess who's joining us in the next break?
4: 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On Nova. 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

0: This is Jace, Lauren and Clint on Nova.
1: We're talking about proud parents and we just heard from Lauren's very proud parent.
2: Oh, my God.
1: Her father,
2: you know,
1: Bobby.
2: The amount... my dad used to work in car dealerships.
1: Yep.
2: And the amount of people that I meet that say, oh, I bought a car off your dad once. And I think, how on earth did you go in to buy a RAV4 and my dad end up telling you that he's my dad?
0: He would have chucked it in as like, hey, I'll give you a free floor mat and a little bit of golf.
2: Or well, he's doing like a recruiting drive. 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
0: I'd listen for the floor mats.
1: Even more embarrassing than that is that my dad works at the Melbourne Football Club and he is known to walk into the like change rooms and be strapping or massaging one of the players and be talking about something he heard on our radio show.
2: Oh, Dad.
1: He's Max, like a megaphone.
0: Were you listening yesterday? Yeah. My son had a big night.
2: Oh, my gosh.
0: Chloe,
2: it's
0: good morning.
2: So sweet when it's someone
3: else's
2: dad.
3: Morning, guys.
1: Hi, Chloe.
2: Your dad's super proud?
3: Yeah, so he owns his own fish shop. And when I was in grade six, so I think it was like 2016, I did a production with this company that's from Brisbane, and I got to perform at High Sense Arena in the city. And when the tickets came out, he posted it all over his shop. He put posters everywhere telling everyone to get tickets because his daughter's going to be performing
0: cool.
3: in the city.
0: I'm just here for a bit of flake and some
2: so
0: Dim Sims, bro.
2: It's so sweet, but it's so embarrassing. Mm. It's just like that.
0: Did
2: you love it? Maybe Chloe loved it.
0: Yeah, did you love it, Chloe?
3: Look, at the start, it was a bit embarrassing, but then towards the end, I was like, I'm gonna need to make everyone feel proud that they've come.
0: He should have worked it into like a deal, like a family bundle tonight. Two bits of flake, four Dim Sims, and three tickets to my daughter's show.
1: It's a good idea.
2: Great idea.
1: Hey Shay, are you the one they're proud of?
4: Yeah, I am only child, so they have nothing else better to do than be proud of me. But I am a social media content creator for a national brand.
1: Ooh.
4: And my mum, bless her heart, basically for the last 17 months has posted her Facebook trophy for being the top fan of our national brand, tagging us on her own Facebook. And she's like the first person to like anything. She interacts with all of our stories.
2: She's a super fan.
4: Bit of a cross-promotional thing happening because she goes to the pub every Thursday and wins a meat raffle. And everybody at work now knows about her and her profile, so they're keeping up with the meat raffle.
2: Yeah. It's just like, and then once your friends catch on, they just love it and they'll be liking her posts. It's like I get right around Tony Stanaway.
1: Oh, yeah.
2: Clint's mum is so proud on the socials. Yeah, it's the cutest thing ever.
1: Yeah.
2: And I'm always like, good on you, Tones, and give her a thumbs up.
0: Actually, my mother-in-law reposts a lot of our videos.
1: Does she?
2: Yeah. Does she?
1: Ones that she's in or?
0: No, just anything.
2: Do you reckon Big Wens will repost us saying it's embarrassing?
0: I don't think she'll post it now that we've called her Big Wens. Probably, don't know if that one might get some airtime, but you know. Hello, Anna.
5: Hi.
0: Is it your parents that are very proud?
5: It is my parents. So when my brother and I graduated from university, we did our graduation photos with us holding our bachelor degrees with the, you know, the little hat.
0: Yeah.
5: And they got framed life-size photos of us framed, and they put it right at the entrance of their home. So when you walk in, there's a life size of me on the left and a life size of my brother on the left.
0: Like a cardboard cutout.
2: Like 6 foot tall.
5: No, just a framed photo, but they enlarged it.
2: Enlarged it to your actual, to like 5 foot four or whatever.
5: Yes, yep.
2: Amazing.
5: So that's what you see when you walk into my parents' house.
1: So it's still there.
5: It's still there, yeah.
2: Oh, would it cost them a fortune to get a printed
1: You should sign it.
0: Can you send us a picky?

0: Trixie, Whipper and Kate.
1: I love going for a walk. I got my head down. I look up. There was two girls there. They're looking at me like, oh my God. Oh my God, so cute.
2: What? This is the
1: first flirting I've had for years. Oh,
2: this is unbelievable.
1: I've done this real awkward wave and smile.
2: Cool.
1: Like, hi. One of the girls goes, hey, what breed is your dog?
0: Trixie, Whipper and Kate.
1: Oh, it's Spoodle.
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0: 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Sydney traffic.
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3: Congested roads, overflowing schools and hospitals, zero immigration. Australia needs a new deal. Newdeal.au, authorised by Clive Palmer for the United Australia Party Gold Coast. At Belmore, there's been a two-car crash on Canterbury Road at Trafalgar Street. The centre lane is closed east and westbound on Canterbury Road. Sydney CBD, a bus and pedestrian crash on Park Street near George Street with delays all directions. At Cowan, a fallen tree on the Pacific Highway northbound, just near the Cowan rest area. Take it easy, some pretty wet and slippery conditions out there this morning. Snooze, end of financial year sale is on now. 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Showers today, top of 20 for the city, 19 in the west, right now 12 degrees on Sydney's Nova 96.9.
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2: Sydney, how you feel?
6: Yeah, here we are. Good morning. Welcome to Tuesday. It is 5:31. Sarah Harris, present.
7: Here I am, sir.
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7: 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Hey, yesterday was chill.
6: It was not. I was playing cricket with my little one out the back and it was like a beautiful,
7: magic,
6: beautiful day.
7: That is the perfect Sydney winter day, don't you think?
6: Yeah,
7: where the air is where the air is crisp, and it's just the sun. Like you're warm in the sun. There's a little bit of a bite to the wind, but
6: stunning,
7: it's invigorating, if you will.
6: But we got showers today. I'm reading.
7: We cloud cover. Hey, yesterday was chill.
6: It was not. I was playing cricket with my little one out the back, and it was like a beautiful,
7: magic,
6: beautiful day.
7: That is the perfect Sydney winter day, don't you think?
6: Yeah,
7: where the air is

0: Very good morning to you, Sydney. Sarah Harris with you. The country's lowest paid workers will find out today if they're getting a pay rise. Unions want a 6% rise to the minimum wage, while business groups say any increase should be closer to 3.5%. A 12-year-old boy is stable after being hit by a police car in Sydney's North Shore. It happened on the Pacific Highway at St Leonard's last night. The senior constable behind the wheel was breath tested and returned a negative result. Two Sydney nurses who went viral after allegedly threatening to kill Israeli patients at Bankstown Hospital while on a video chat are trying to have the recording at the centre of their case thrown out. The pair appeared in a pre-trial hearing yesterday. Their lawyers arguing the tape was made illegally because it was recorded without their consent. And new laws aimed at cracking down on organised crime have passed at New South Wales Parliament, but they've been accused of not going far enough. The opposition wants stricter bail conditions and higher maximum penalties. Updating sport, the Blues will have to wait until the 11th hour before making Origin selection calls on Stephen Crichton and Mitch Moses, who are both racing against the clock to be fit enough to play in Origin 2. Manly star Tolu Kula is likely, however, to be named for Thursday's clash against South Sydney after the Sea Eagles applied for an exemption to get him back on the field. That was after his Origin 1 head knock. And at the French Open, Aryna Sabalenka and Naomi Osaka are facing off in the fourth round of the women's singles. Hey, there's been another art heist of sorts at a French gallery.
1: Ooh.
0: Ooh,
1: I know the password to the Louvre now, so. Isn't it Louvre?
0: Password 123. Well, you might remember the piece. It's a famous piece called Comedian, and it's essentially a single banana duct taped to a wall.
1: We saw that in Melbourne, didn't we? Didn't we go and see that in Melbourne at the National Gallery there?
2: I'm pretty sure I got a picture of you and Ricky next to it.
1: Yeah.
0: Well,
1: I've seen it IRL, Sarah. So.
0: IRL. Well, what do you reckon it's worth?
1: Oh, something stupid. Like, I'll say $1 million.
0: $9 million.
1: What?
0: Ridiculous. And it's been taken again. You might remember that there was one gallery visitor who thought it was a snack and ate it.
1: Yeah.
0: Anyway, it's disappeared again. And this time, gallery owners say that they won't be filing a police report. But I've got to say, like, every banana I buy is brown by the end of the day.
1: Yeah, especially if you put it next to an avocado.
0: Oh,
1: oh my God, mate. You only made that mistake once.
0: You're talking crazy, Blackers. Oh, crazy.
1: God, you only made that mistake once, mate.
0: Mate, what are you doing? like, seriously, if you are that... If you are...
1: Art is weird.
0: It is, yeah, it's very strange.
1: I'm going to an auction tonight, though. Did you know that?
0: Are you?
1: Yes, I'm going to an auction tonight for Lawsy's stuff. And there's a lot of art in the John Laws estate. And there's one I've got my eye on. And I won't be able to afford it at all, but I have a paddle. I registered for a paddle.
0: That's amazing. Where is that being held?
1: It's in Woollahra tonight.
0: Well, and what is his golden microphone up for grabs?
1: No, definitely not. Like, it's not everything.
0: Oh.
1: But I would buy that and bring that in here so hard.
0: Would? So are you going to try and get something, anything?
1: I'm bidding for something online at the moment. I'm having a little bidding war with one bloke about some walking sticks, but that's different. That's
0: some
1: a different
0: what? Walking sticks?
1: Yeah, Lawsy had these incredible walking sticks that had like a lion's head on it.
0: Oh, to get up and down the wharf at Woolloomooloo between restaurants?
1: I'll take it to Otto and just point at the staff.
0: Wow.
1: But no,
0: that's
1: one
0: amazing,
1: thing,
0: though, to own a piece of... That's
1: there's
0: that's
1: one
0: history.
1: Thing I've got my eye on, but I think what I've learned about this whole process is it's not just John Laws fans that are going tonight. It's proper big-time investors who actually have actual money. So I'm just going for the spectacle.
0: Oh, that's incredible. You have to report back tomorrow.
1: Well, I'll come back either with a banana or a big picture of Laws.
0: Let's see what's happening weather-wise today, Sydney. You're right, showers today. They will ease off this afternoon, however. Tops of 20 in the city, 19 in Campbelltown. Right now, 12 degrees in the city, 13 in our west. And now you're up to date on Ricky Lee and Tim.
1: And at 24 to 6, if you're eating a banana or if you've got one at home, just keep it well away from the avocados. There's your little tip from Sarah and I this morning to kick things off.

0: degrees now at 21 to 6.
1: We're sending someone to Harry Styles in New York City, aren't we, after 9 o'clock? You're all across the day's timetable,
2: yes.
1: Jermaine.
2: Yeah, let me get back to you on that one, for sure.
1: I'm pretty sure.
2: How exciting, Madison Square Garden, yes. 5 nights accommodation, $1,000 spending money, Harry Styles in New York City.
1: Hey, all right, you're not on in the weekend. Just bring it back a bit, okay? No, just bring it back.
3: He's a star and we love him. How amazing, though, to see Harry Styles in the flesh.
2: I know.
1: Have you not seen him before?
3: No.
1: Not even when he was here.
3: No, I thought, oh, do I really want to go to that? And then I saw like all of the video of him like winking at the girl. And I was like, oh.
2: Yeah.
1: People are thinking
3: an old cougar like me would love that.
1: He's a bit more corporate now. Like he's a bit more serious now with his jumpers and his pants.
2: And his wired microphone.
1: And his fiance.
3: But he also wears ballet slippers, doesn't he?
1: I think so. Yeah. What do you think about that? If I rocked the ballet slipper,
3: I'm more of Blundstones on a bloke girl, you know? I
1: mean, oh, yeah. A lot of my inner city friends wear Blundstones with their shorts.
3: No. Yeah. Someone who can really work with their hands, if you know what I mean.
2: Oh, okay. My God.
3: No,
2: yeah.
3: Someone who's, you know.
1: Look, watch this. That's my hands.
3: Your hands are so soft and smooth.
1: Hey, excuse me, hands at work.
3: They look so well moisturised, Tim.
1: Oh, well.
3: They've never seen a hard day's work in their life.
1: You've got to spend your day somehow. I was home yesterday with my little one. I had him back from school. You know, he had that kind of like 20% could have gone.
3: Yeah.
1: 20% could have gone to hospital and the rest of it just wanted to stay home, I think.
3: Totally. Mm-hmm.
1: Yeah. So we want to talk about, how are you spending your little sick day? You're having a sick day today, maybe.
3: Maybe
1: having a little doona day today.
3: Ferris Bueller's Day Off. What a movie that is.
2: Oh, yes.
3: Do you remember, like, not really being sick back in the day, but going, Mum, I just need a mental health day. And you'd set yourself up on the couch and it was wall-to-wall quality programming.
2: Yes.
3: And on Channel 10.
2: Yes.
1: Channel 10 was the bomb.
3: Beauty and the Beast. Tick.
1: I love
3: Judge Judy.
1: Who was your favourite beast?
3: Raphael. Tick. Stanza Marnik all the way.
1: Well, Lawsy did it for a bit. Stanza Marnik. I love Doug Mulray.
3: Really?
1: When Doug Mulray did it for a bit too. Does anyone else remember Beauty and the Beast?
2: Beauty and the Beast was amazing.
1: If anyone's listening and remembers the TV show Beauty and the Beast, where it was a beast surrounded by beauties and they were talking about the news of the day. My friend Susie Ellerman, who I do the Today Show with on Tuesdays,
3: It launched the TV career of Lisa Wilkinson. As
1: what?
3: Well.
1: Prue McSween.
3: Prue McSween.
1: I love Prue.
3: Aisha was on there. So basically Stanza Marnik, you know, a legendary radio host, and he'd sit in the middle and he was all gruff and he would just be so rude to these women. And they'd discuss basically.
1: back when it was funny.
3: It was an act. Like, but what would happen? They'd discuss news of the day and, you know, the women were all very, you know, empathetic and lovely, and he'd just like throw these kind of bombs and they'd get into the biggest Barneys, wouldn't they?
1: I remember watching it at home with my yoga, and there was one time that one of the ladies said something to Stanza Marnik, just looked down the camera and went, "Well, you're just a bitch." And then they went to an advertorial. I mean, that was back in the glory
3: and now,
1: days of TV.
3: Here's James. Yeah.
1: 13, 24, 10, if anyone is listening can help Sarah and I out with some Beauty and the Beast memories. Or what did you do at home when you were sick as a kid? Because I just also remember the fact that my 7-year-old yesterday had so much he could do. There wasn't much we could have done apart from watching free-to-air telly.
3: No, nothing.
1: I wandered around the house a bit, but there's so much to do now. What did you do at home when you spent it at home sick?
2: And there was always I always see the home insurance ads, the, you know, the funeral insurance ads, life insurance. That's all I'd watch. That, Judge Judy, Ready, Steady, Cook.
1: I used to watch Good Morning Australia a lot.
3: So good with Bert.
1: Yeah.
3: Like,
1: Belvedere. What have you played?
2: I'm playing Beauty and the Beast.
1: No, that's
2: 1983, isn't
1: no,
2: that when
1: it's
2: you?
1: Too old.
3: Are you, okay. How old do you think
2: okay.
3: we are?
2: I don't know.
3: 1983.
2: First, I've heard this show.
1: If Dan is listening down in the end, can you find a little bit of Stanza Marnik or Doug Mulray on Beauty and the Beast, and we'll come back and hopefully get a couple of calls. Remember, if you just jump on the air with us, you can jump on the standby list to see Dom Dolla live in Melbourne at Marvel Stadium. Just by getting on air, tell us how you spent your sick days, or if you remember Beauty and the Beast back in the day. 16 to 6.
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23: I'm thinking about my doorbell when you're gonna ring it.
1: Okay, in 12 minutes' time, you can ring for the door prize, 13-24-10, as soon as it hits 6, and Event Cinema's VIP Gold Class double, 13-24-10, as soon as it hits 6 for the door prize. We've got Emily in Penrith, Helena as well, hanging on to talk about what they watched and did when they were homesick from school.

0: today. Top of 20 in the city, 19 in the west. 9-6. Ricky Lee and Tim starts for real at 6 a.m. We have a door prize for you and also a little question for you before 6 o'clock to help you with Quickie with Ricky after 8 o'clock. It's worth $600 today. We're talking about staying home from school. What did you watch? We've just watched a couple of old Channel 10 promos.
1: We did.
0: When Tony Perrin was singing the
2: This Is It, which is a Danny song, isn't it? A Danny Minogue song.
1: Julian McMahon's in the music video.
0: Spell Danny from Danny Minogue. Go.
2: What?
0: Spell Danny.
2: D-A-N-N-I?
0: No.
1: D-A-N-N-I.
0: Yep. Of course it is.
2: Did you know Erinsborough is an anagram of neighbours?
1: Oh my god!
0: You know how many people I told yesterday that Sarah Harris is the same forward as it is backwards?
2: Phonetic palindrome.
0: Emily in Penrith.
3: Hi.
0: Morning. What did you used to watch when you were homesick? My little boy was home yesterday. We kind of just watched YouTube, basically. But
3: look, honestly, whenever I was sick, I always watched Ready, Steady, Cook.
0: Yes.
1: Tomatoes.
2: With Ian Huey Hewitson.
3: Yep.
0: Or, did Huey do it?
3: The Beautiful.
1: Oh, I loved Bold and the Beautiful.
0: Oh, no, Huey did Ian Hewitt's Huey's Cooking
1: Wasn't
0: Adventures.
1: Wasn't it Peter Everard who did
0: Everett?
1: Everett,
0: yeah.
1: Everett sorry.
2: Yes.
1: Sorry.
2: That's right. Oh, my gosh. Ready, no, Steady, Hewitt, Cook, of course.
0: Ian Hewitson would be cooking on, like, lawns and
2: healthy,
0: stuff.
2: Healthy, wealthy and wise.
0: Yeah, but basically he was just pouring cans into a slow cooker. I'm like, that's not a recipe, Ian. And now you braise the beef cheeks for 15 hours. I'm like, that's not cooking. Give me something I can use.
2: And I love that he wore suspenders as well.
0: Yes.
2: Where's the cheese? That's someone different.
0: Yeah, but Ready, Steady, Cook, I used to go to they filmed it down here in Piermont. And when I used to go and get a coffee, there used to be a line for the audience every afternoon to go in and see Ready, Steady, Cook.
2: But it used to be really challenging because they'd go, here's like a clove of garlic.
0: Yeah.
2: A brick and a half-eaten bagel. Make a meal out of it.
1: And I loved that the audience would go and eat the food afterwards, you know, during the credit roll.
0: Yeah, it's cute. In the credit roll. Helena, how are you? Welcome to the show this morning. What did you watch bright and early, you know, when you were homesick?
4: Oh, when I was homesick, it was always Ricky Lake. There was always some poor person that needed a makeover and it was disgusting.
0: I love Ricky Lake.
4: Or it was a really, really bad midday movie.
0: Yeah.
2: Ricky Lake. Go, Ricky. Go, Ricky. Remember that?
0: So Alan Jones interviewed Ricky Lee at 2GB and was convinced the whole time it was Ricky Lake.
2: Just because he got in. There's no similarities.
0: We're finding the audio.
2: Have we got the audio?
0: No, we're finding it. I've been asking my mate Jason to find the audio for us. This is a bit of Doug Mulray from Beauty and the Beast.
5: I'm Doug Mulray. Welcome once again to Beauty and the Beast. I saw an angel descending from the heavens.
0: Anyway, it was a different time too, though.
2: As someone who's worked in daytime television, it is a hoot and such a riot.
0: Oh, no,
2: and
0: you have Studio rusted 10 on fans and everything. No, I love it.
2: Who you keep company all day. We made the dearest friends. People like I still have people come in up to me in the street and say, "You know what? You kept me company on my mat leave, on my maternity leave." And I love that. And with our stupid antics.
0: I miss that. It's kind of like that radio vibe but on TV. Just chatting.
2: That's it.
0: Having a good time.
2: 4 hours is a long time to fill.
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1: Arachnophobia.
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1: Hell yeah.
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1: No, what is that?
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6: 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Sydney's Nova 96.9. Nova 96.9. Sydney. Wake up with Ricky Lee and Tim.
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17: 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At Belmora, two car crash on Canterbury Road at Trafalgar Street. The centre lane is blocked both ways on Canterbury Road. Bondi Junction, traffic lights flashing yellow on Bronte Road and Ebley Street. In the Blue Mountains at Mount Victoria, a large pothole has opened up on Darling Causeway heading south just before the Great Western Highway. That'll affect your diversion off the Great Western Highway with the Mount Victoria closure. 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Showers today, top of 20 for the city, 19 in the west. Right now, 11 degrees on Sydney's Nova 96.9.
18: Right on 6 o'clock Tuesday morning. A little bit of rain around to morning, start friends. Your day. Good morning to you.
19: How are we?
18: Very, very good, thank you.
19: Very good, thank you.
18: I'm still reeling at Sarah Harris's fact. Did you know Erinsborough?
19: I did hear that. How
18: anagram,
19: crazy is that?
18: Anagram of neighbours.
19: Yes. And I'm still using your name in my head, looking at it forwards and thinking about how it's said forwards and backwards. It freaks me out.
20: Do you remember that old line from The Simpsons when Otto, the bus driver, crashed the bus and Principal Skinner said, "Otto, that's one palindrome you won't be hearing for a while." No.
19: I don't, but I love that.
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19: Yeah.
5: Right here, right now, right here, right now.
20: Hey there, Sydney. Sarah Harris with you. We'll find out today if the Fair Work Commission will increase the minimum wage. At the moment, Australia's lowest paid workers earn just under $25 an hour, which is around $950 a week. Unions are pushing for a 6% rise, while business groups say it should be closer to 3.5%. A 12-year-old boy is recovering after he was hit by a police car on Sydney's North Shore. It happened on the Pacific Highway just before 7:30 last night as patrols responded to a fire at St Leonard's. The boy is in a stable condition. The UK could follow in our footsteps and ban social media for kids. A new report shows 9 in 10 British parents want to block access to sites like Instagram, Snapchat and TikTok for under 16s. And at some stage this morning, Australia's population is expected to click over to 28 million people. The Bureau of Stats has a population clock on its website and says there's an increase of one person every 75 seconds. Nova Sport is next. Got a crew annual leave and it's just sitting there. Take play leave with Carnival Cruise Line to play away. You've earned it. Visit carnival.com.au. Updating sports, Serena Williams is set to return to competitive tennis this month, nearly 4 years after her last professional match. The 23-time Grand Slam singles champ has accepted a wildcard invitation to play doubles at the upcoming Queen's Club Grass Court tournament in London. Work has begun on Brisbane's new Olympic Stadium at Victoria Park ahead of the 2032 Olympic Games, and the ICC has approved a trial for pink balls to be used in test matches to keep play going during bad light. And Meghan Markle could soon have a new stepmom who is just 2 years older than her. Her dad, Thomas, is reportedly planning to walk down the aisle with his girlfriend, a 46-year-old nurse. Weather-wise, Sydney showers today, but they will become lighter later. Tops of 20 in the city, 19 in Liverpool. Right now, it is 12 degrees in the city and 13 in our west. And now you are up to date on Ricky Lee and Tim.
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19: This is the best day of my whole life.
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25: Jamming to the best I love.
24: Get around the city.
18: Good morning, 6:04. Welcome to Tuesday morning. Oh, you found me, Pen. Thank you very much.
19: You little crazy kid.
18: I
19: were looking around.
18: I need it in my hand.
19: Like you had a lost child.
18: Yes.
19: And it's just your pen.
18: No, it's not just me pen. It's my
19: special green pen. I know. We've all heard about your favourite green pen. Make sure you pop that lid on so it doesn't...
18: Made in Japan, but you have to buy them from France. Anyway, hey, guess
19: you're
18: what?
19: You're a diva.
18: Doesn't matter. Hey, I like nice things. Annika in Miranda. Good morning.
19: Morning.
26: Good morning.
19: How are you?
26: I'm very well, thank you. How are you guys?
18: What are you doing up Excellent. At this time? What's happening?
26: I've got to get to the gym early because I've got to get home for my husband later so I can mind the kids. So
19: you're dedicated.
26: The gym, walking the dog and then off home to get the kids up for the day.
19: What's the plan at the gym today?
26: Oh, I've already been.
19: Oh, you have?
18: Yeah, she's been. She's getting home before the husband wakes
19: up. I thought you said you're going to the gym. Well, I'm hoping you had a good workout.
18: Any advice for me, Annika? Because Ricky wants to take me to the gym this week.
26: Just get there. Getting there's half the problem, I think.
19: Yeah. There you go.
18: What do you wear? What do I wear?
19: Where you? I want please, Annika, encourage him to wear his like leggings.
18: Oh, my skins.
19: Wear your skins and then
18: cold.
19: Your little shorts yeah, over the top.
26: Skins.
18: All right, I'll do that.
19: Do you have a singlet?
26: With like show off the guns.
19: Yeah, show off the guns and the singlet that like shows off like all your whole back. Like it's like a G-string between your shoulder blades.
18: No, I'm not wearing
19: a
18: singlet.
19: Do that.
18: Annika, you are our door prize winner this morning. Event Cinema's VIP Gold Class for you and your husband. Congratulations.
26: Thank Unreal. Thank you guys so much.
18: And we'll also throw you in the, or on the standby list, in a nice way, throwing you on a standby list in a lovely way to see Dom Dolla live in Melbourne at Marvel Stadium.
26: Oh, unreal. That'd be so cool.
19: Throwing you on the standby list.
18: I'll tell you what, event cinemas, perfect. But next in Sydney at 6, there was a little issue at a cinema in Parramatta overnight.
19: Oh.
18: Bloody teens in the cinema.
19: Bloody youths.
18: Bloody youths, hey?

0: Have we just seen my hero on TV?
1: We have. I literally just yelled at you. You had your headphones on. I was like, Tim! Big John's new record. He named 40 Chinese dishes in 30 seconds.
0: Oh, you couldn't do that. I don't think I could do that. Pronto, Sing Tao.
1: Full stop.
0: Yeah, I'll get that. We'll have to find that audio. I love that. It's time for Sydney at 6. There's a lot happening. In the city, in your heart. At 9 past 6. Firstly, I should say today, it's Taronga Zoo's Giving Day today. Did you know that?
1: What does that mean?
0: Well, you can pretty much double your impact for wildlife at Taronga's wildlife hospitals by donating at give.taronga.org.au.
1: Oh, so amazing.
0: I'm pretty sure if you donate, they match it. Is that correct? That's good.
1: So excellent.
0: That's today, Taronga Zoo's Giving Day today. Now, I was talking about little trouble at the movies overnight.
1: Yeah, what happened?
0: Well, you know, kids are being kids.
1: Bloody youths. They're not just kicking lion bikes over in the city.
0: No.
1: And I've been seeing so many kids, like young teenagers, proper physical fighting.
0: Yes.
1: Fighting.
0: I saw that at Barangaroo. They were fighting a security guard when I was there a couple of weeks ago.
1: What's going on?
0: Because they weren't allowed to be fishing there. And then the guy's like trying nicely to move them along. And the youths.
1: Are
0: like, oh, yeah, you want to go, bro? And I'm like, hey, why don't you calm down?
1: I saw someone was kicking in the door of a bus the other day. Stop it.
0: Oh, sometimes they don't open properly.
1: We've all thought it.
0: A group of teens at a Parramatta cinema were filmed running around like crazy yesterday. Have a listen to this. In the movie, during the movie.
2: Flying popcorn in the air.
3: I don't know, but
0: I'd be too scared to intervene with a group of young teens, personally.
1: Yeah.
0: I wonder what movie they were saying.
1: People's experience.
0: I know.
1: And then if someone does speak up, they get attacked.
0: Yeah.
1: What is happening?
0: That's what happens. If you say something, you'll get attacked by a group and they'll film it and put it online.
1: No, the thing is that they only do it to certain people. Like they know who they're messing with. They know that there are certain people that aren't going to say anything and they're not going to like kind of step up to them. Whereas there are people that they would not dare.
0: When I was that age, I was scared of everyone and everything.
1: Yeah.
0: Like, just trying to get through.
1: Yeah.
0: Yeah. How about this?
1: White-knuckling your way through life.
0: Bloody Mark Wahlberg can't get enough of Sydney.
1: Loves it.
0: Like, he loves it. He was at St. Patrick's Church Hill in the Rocks, and he posted a little Happy Sunday message.
1: Oh.
4: Happy Sunday, buddy. God bless you. Stay prayed up.
5: God bless you all. Happy Sunday.
4: I love you. Thank you. It's been 2 years.
5: Good to see you again.
4: Thank you.
5: God bless you and your family.
4: Thank you, Father.
0: Now, you notice how he said stay prayed up?
1: Yes.
0: That's a slogan for his app, Halo. Remember that one I was telling you about that Gwen Stefani's involved in?
6: No. Hey guys, Mark here. Let's pray. In the name of the Father, and the Son, and the Holy Spirit. Join me in prayer every day on Halo. Download it now. God bless.
0: Oh, Halo, not what? Halo. Sorry. I assumed
1: Join
0: it was.
1: Join me to pray on Halo.
0: Yeah, I saw it on Gruen the other night, and they were talking about how it's pretty much you pay a subscription to pray. If Mark Wahlberg's listening, I know he's up. He's been up for hours. 13-24-10, call us, Mark.
1: Yeah, give us a call, Mark.
0: I found Big John.
1: Oh, you did?
0: Or Dan did.
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10: North of Sydney on the M1 Pacific Motorway, cars broken down southbound just past the Moonee Moonee Creek Bridge. It's blocking the left-hand lane. Other than that, a good run from the Hawkesbury River Bridge and into Warunga. In Sydney southwest, there's a breakdown on the Hume Motorway northbound just near the Camden Valley Way overpass. Traffic is slowing on approach. The M5 steady inbound through Moorebank. At Bondi Junction, traffic lights flashing yellow, corner Bronte Road and Ebley Street. And at Cowan, there's a fallen tree on the Pacific Highway. It's affecting the northbound run just near the Cowan rest area. Got effed, boss? Got to have massive fees, right? 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Showers today, top of 20 in the city, 19 in the west. Right now, 12 degrees on Sydney's Nova 96.9.
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10: Yeah, 17 past 6 on this Tuesday morning. I want to know next, what is your suburb obsessed with? Specifically okay. Your suburb.
11: What is your suburb obsessed with?
10: Yeah, my suburb, my area is obsessed with one thing and they drink it. Heaps. 13-24-10. Anyone who gets on air is on the standby list to see Dom Dollar live in Melbourne at Marvel. Oh, I love this song so much.
11: What a jam.
10: Do you get us there? 13-24-10. What is your suburb obsessed with? Tell us next.

0: tune ever, which for 22 years the Rolling Stones owned 100% of.
1: Oh my gosh, yes. What? I'm not a huge fan of The Verve.
0: What?
1: What other songs do they have?
0: Sonnet, The Drugs Don't Work.
1: Okay.
0: Lucky Man. Urban Hymns is their album. It's amazing.
1: Okay.
0: But yeah, this was the loop that was in a Rolling Stone song. This one, sorry. This is the Rolling Stones.
1: Wow. And they get 100% of the publishing.
0: The Verve failed to declare that loop. And so Mick Jagger and Keith Richards went, well, we'll have all of it, thanks. All the songwriting and everything for it. And then for 22 years, they kept all of it. And then they went, oh,
1: wow.
0: You can have it back.
1: Well, I told you I used a bit of I Was Made for Loving You in my song.
0: Yeah.
1: It was like an interpolation kind of thing, the Kiss song.
0: Mm, yeah.
1: And they get 100%, of course.
0: Of course.
1: But it's quite a, like, oh, you can't even just give us a little bit. I wrote a whole other song around it. Just a little bit that I used.
0: Have a Guinness and relax, because Sydney is obsessed with Guinness, and not just the traditional suburbs where the Irish go, like Coogee and Randwick, but everywhere. And I will say my area, the inner west of Sydney, every day of the week, every time of the day, you will walk past someone somewhere sitting on a pint of Guinness.
1: It's quite a lot,
0: yeah.
1: Isn't it?
0: And it's the best, especially now it's winter. Like, do it. If you've never done it before, just get out there.
1: Just do it.
0: And do it. And it will change your life.
1: I need to have a Guinness. I've never had one.
0: Meal in a glass.
1: Yeah, okay. So what, at any time of day, it's okay.
0: Like,
1: there's no wrong time.
0: The pub's open pretty early.
1: Yeah, of course.
0: Around my neck of the woods.
1: What's the appeal?
0: It's a bit warmer and it fills you up.
1: It's warmer as in temperature-wise?
0: Yeah, temperature-wise. I don't know. I mean, it's just, I mean, Albert in Belmore, have you had a Guinness?
2: I've had a Guinness. I've had quite a few Guinnesses.
0: How would you describe it?
2: I'm more a Tui's new kind of guy, but yeah, I'll go to Guinness if someone's paying for it.
0: They are all over the joint now. They're at the Rocks and the CBD. There's lots of places that are pouring it now.
1: Yeah, okay.
0: On tap, which is the best way to have it. But Albert, what's your suburb famous for?
2: I'm from Belmore and famous for the Canterbury Bankstown Bulldogs.
1: Oh, the doggies.
0: There you go. Obsessed with the doggies. I like it.
2: Everyone's obsessed. Every time we win a game, every time we lose a game, the streets or the main streets just...
0: Yeah.
2: Like Mardi Gras.
1: I love it.
0: Mardi Gras.
1: Are you one of those people that, like, you really can't function and speak if they lose?
2: Oh, yeah. You can't talk to me for the next week. Well, at least 3 days.
1: What?
2: Yeah.
1: I always find it fascinating, people that are that passionate about sport.
0: Yeah, and it seems my suburb's that passionate about Guinness.
1: Yeah.
0: same, but different.
1: I love it.
0: Jason, Chester Hill, what's your suburb obsessed with?
3: Hey, mate. My area is also obsessed with the doggies.
1: There we go.
3: And burgers.
1: Oh, burgers.
3: Smash burgers.
1: Yeah, that's a real thing at the moment. What's a smash burger? A smash burger is when the patty is like really smashed down. It's got those crispy lace edges. Oh, my God, I'm salivating. Like thin smashed down patties.
0: Actually, Crowbar does that, I think. Yeah. All right. Thank you, Jason.
1: So delicious.
0: Smash burger and a Guinness. There you go. There's your Tuesday afternoon sorted.
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7: 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A Grand Villa car's broken down on Parramatta Road at Citybound at Bold Street, blocking the right lane. Hume Motorway at Ingleburn has a broken down car northbound just after Brooks Road. Bondi Junction, lights are flashing, corner Bronte Road and Ebley Street. And the M4 motorway really busy now, eastbound from Eastern Creek to the Prospect Highway and again past Silverwater Road. Travel time Eastern Creek to Homebush Bay Drive is 30 minutes. Running out of hot water? 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Shower today, top of 20 for the city, 19 in the west, right now 12 degrees on Sydney's Nova 96.9.
8: Right on 6.30, before we get to the news though, Guinness is taking over Sydney and apparently our Irish mate, Nevin Mount Cola, has a problem with that. Why do you have a problem with that?
9: Too many people are interested in splitting the G. What? And getting in the way with their phone and taking photos and jumping on Insta. Just shut up and enjoy the pint.
8: Yes, shut up and enjoy the pint.
10: You tell them, Nev.
8: I can do it, though.
9: I will. Trust me, I'll tell them all the time when I see the idiots in the bar doing it.
8: It is a good flex, though. I can do it. I can split the J.
10: Yeah, but you don't, like, set up your phone and take a video and post it to Instagram before. You know what I mean? You just do it.
8: Not once.
10: Because it's fun.
8: Can you split the J, Sarah?
11: What does that mean?
10: Oh, right. Nev. Nev's going to be very upset with you, Sarah.
8: I'll tell you later. Let's check the news.
12: Right here. Right now. Right here. Right now.
11: Hey there, Sydney. Sarah Harris with you. The Fair Work Commission will today announce if the minimum wage will be increased. Unions want a 6% rise. Business groups say it should be closer to 3.5%. A shock for residents in Sydney southwest overnight when a car crashed into the front of their home. A pursuit involving a 17-year-old learner driver ended when the car hit a house at Ingleburn. No one was hurt. The teen will face court later this month. There are no plans for Australia to impose travel or quarantine requirements on countries affected by Ebola. New suspected cases have hit Italy and Brazil. The current outbreak in Congo has already claimed 250 lives. And it's official, Australia's population has just cracked 28 million people. The Bureau of Stats clocked the milestone number just a few minutes ago. Nova Sport is next. Sip, taste and shop your way through the best of Australia at the Sydney Good Food and Wine Show. 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Updating sport, Mitch Moses is likely to start Italy and Brazil. The current outbreak in Congo has already claimed 250 lives. And it's official, Australia's population has just cracked 28 million people. The Bureau of Stats clocked the milestone number just a few minutes ago.

0: last-minute call-up will be relegated to the bench, with Blues coach Laurie Daly saying he's a very important member of the team. Manly's hoping they can sign interim coach Kieran Foran to a long-term deal to help tie down the club's promising youngsters. And Aryna Sabalenka is into the women's quarterfinals at the French Open, beating Naomi Osaka in straight sets. And debate is raging online over whether this counts as a dating ick. Tammy Hambro's ex, Matt Zukowski, asked if he was being too picky for getting turned off after his dinner date sent her steak back to the kitchen. Apparently, it was well done. She had ordered medium rare.
1: Oh, Ricky loves a well done steak, and that causes so many issues.
2: I love medium well, or I'll just have the outsides of a medium steak.
0: Isn't that just jerky? Beef jerky? Medium. Oh, no.
2: Medium well. Medium, so it's still well, okay. Like, you know.
0: You're like, you don't want to see any pink.
2: I don't mind. I'm a little bit. Okay. I can do medium now.
0: Have you ever sent food back to the kitchen, and is it a turn off?
2: Yeah, I think it's gross. I also think it's more the way that you do it.
1: Yeah, totally. Absolutely. You can do it in a nice way. Yeah. They don't care if you're doing it nicely.
2: Yeah.
1: If you didn't order something.
2: Yeah, but I think, yeah.
0: Steak's expensive these days.
2: Steak is expensive.
0: Like, if you're going to spend like $40 on a steak, you know.
1: Oh, yeah.
2: 40.
1: Higher.
2: That's my at-home steak. Oh.
0: I'm eating at the wrong place. Whoa. In Sydney. Hey, I've got your weather next.
3: Ricky Lee and Tim are back in a sec. Got a crude on your leave and it's just sitting there? What? Take Play Leave with Carnival Cruise Line to play away. You've earned it. 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
0: Showers today, Sydney. They will, however, ease off this afternoon, heading for tops of 20 in the city. We're looking at 19 in Penrith. Right now, 12 degrees in the city and in our west. And now you're up to date on Ricky Lee and Tim.
2: How do you have your steak, Sarah?
0: Medium, medium rare.
2: Medium rare?
0: Yeah.
2: I know that's how it's supposed to be, you know, you're supposed to eat it like
1: you're
2: that.
1: You're supposed to.
0: You get to an age where you just, like, you think of carcinogens and you just think, oh, you
1: do
0: know.
1: You?
2: I've not once thought of
1: carcinogens. No.
0: Like, I'm off bacon now. Like, I went deep on bacon on the weekend. This is the sort of exciting life I lead.
2: Like, a little bit here and there. Like, you know.
0: Yeah.
2: Once every now and then.
0: It's the nitrates.
1: This is the weirdest sentence I've ever said on air. Didn't we speak to Hilary Duff about splitting the G?
2: We did.
1: Can we find that? And then I'll explain it to Sarah. When we find it, I'll explain it. But can we spin up a game, please, for the wheel?
2: We sure can.
1: Because we have a VIP double pass to the Sydney Good Food and Wine Show today.
2: Don't think, just answer.
1: Okay, we'll do that next. 13-24-10. 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I just hate that I made you love me.
2: I just hate it.
1: Hate it. It's Ariana Grande, 25 to 7.

0: must have missed that one from New Music Friday. Ariana Grande, Hate That I Made You Love Me. When did it come out?
1: Well, because this is the new one from her new album.
0: Yeah.
1: How the hell did we miss this?
0: Friday afternoon, new ads, fresh hits.
1: Fresh as, bro.
0: 22 to 7, Ricky Lee and Tim on Nova 96.9, 12 degrees now, 20 our top in the city, 19 in the west. Let's do Don't Think, Just Answer. Don't think, relax, don't do it. I'm going to give you a music-related question and you must answer so quick, like within a second. And if you take too long, you'll be buzzed out. I've been told to buzz out and go hard.
1: Yeah, the girls in the booth have been hardcore today.
0: I know. This is a VIP double pass to the Good Food and Wine Show, which is on June 19 to 21. I love the Good Food and Wine Show.
1: I don't think I've been down.
0: Is it the one where, can you get the leather straps around your neck where you keep your wine glass? I love that. I would like that
1: like
0: in
1: heaven.
0: Life. Just fill me out, I think.
1: Like in Vegas. Like the jungle juice. It's like the length of your entire body.
0: Yes.
1: Stunning.
0: James and Collaroy, g'day.
2: Hi, Tim. Hi, Ricky Lee.
1: How are you this morning?
2: I'm going good. I'm ready to go.
0: What's your favourite band? What's your type of music? What do you like?
2: Post Malone. I can't wait for him to come out here.
1: Oh, you're a poster guy.
0: I think we have big-ass tour tickets later in the show, so stick around for that. And you're up against Nev in Mount Cola. Morning, mate.
3: Good morning, guys. What's the crack?
0: All right.
1: Ready to go.
0: We are ready to rock.
1: I'm excited for this. I love this game.
0: Is going to go first. Let's do this. And you are not allowed to help.
1: I mean, come on. It's the fun.
0: That's my buzzer.
1: I'm going to help my boys.
0: Okay. According to Bon Jovi, what do you give love?
2: A bad name.
0: Nelly reckons it's getting what in here?
2: What in here?
0: When does Katy Perry dance on tabletops and take too many shots?
2: Last Friday night.
0: According to One Direction, who doesn't know you're beautiful?
2: You don't know you're beautiful.
0: And where does Beyonce want you to put a ring?
2: On a middle finger.
0: On it.
1: Just on it, bro.
0: Is the reason that the wedding ring's on that finger is because the vein goes straight to the heart?
1: Apparently, but don't they all? I don't know.
0: I don't think so.
1: No?
0: I think let's find that out.
1: That would seem silly if they were all going to the heart.
0: I think only one finger has the veins going to the heart. So what did James get?
1: Four?
0: You got 5 out of 5. I mean, this is going to be a tough
1: one. Oh, okay. So you guys are cool that he said ring on his middle finger?
0: Okay, 4. You got 4, James.
2: Okay.
1: Because that was good, James.
0: You guys are going to have to work out what happens if there's a tie, okay?
1: Tim's not doing that.
0: Okay.
1: Oh, no, they're holding up. Read the sheet, Tim. Read the sheet.
0: I'll get to that. Nev in Mount Coley. You ready, buddy? Okay. According to Cyndi Lauper, what do girls want to have?
2: Fun.
1: Fun.
0: That's brilliant. Where does Savage Garden want to stand with you?
2: In the darkness or something.
0: What would Bruno Mars catch for you?
2: Fallen stars or some crap like that.
0: According to Kendrick Lamar, sit down and be what?
2: Quiet.
0: What does Adele set fire to?
2: I didn't hear the question.
0: Oh, it doesn't matter, mate. You're not going to win now.
2: I did shit.
1: Sit down and
0: what
1: be quiet.
0: What does Adele set fire to? The rain. That means James, buddy. Congratulations. You're heading to the Food and Wine Show. A VIP double pass for you. Well done.
2: Woohoo, thank you. That's awesome.
1: Oh, that's brilliant.
0: Man, we'll hook you up with something because you're brilliant. You're on the standby list to see Dom Dolla live in Melbourne. I'm sure you'll have a great time at Marvel Stadium.
1: Can they play every time?
0: Yeah. Ricky Lee and Tim, live on Sydney's Nova 96.9. 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Sydney traffic. 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At Belmore, there's been a crash on Canterbury Road at Kingsgrove Road. Lanes are blocked in each direction. Erskine Park, a broken down truck on Erskine Park Road, westbound at Bennett Road. Broken down car at Granville at Citybound on Parramatta Road. It's blocking the right-hand lane at Bold Street. Hume Motorway has a sidelined breakdown northbound just after Brooks Road. Traffic still slow getting past the site. And at Bondi Junction, traffic lights flashing corner Bronte Road and Ebley Street.
4: 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Showers top of 20 for the city, 19 in the west. Right now, 12 degrees on Sydney's Nova 96.9.
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8: I mean, it's nice to have those guys say our names, but what about this? What about this?
9: Ricky Lee and Timmy!
8: That's Jason Momoa. He's on our show after 8 o'clock this morning.
10: The man himself.
8: Aquaman, etc.
10: Jason Momoa. He inspired my whole weekend of beverages.
8: You couldn't get a Jason Momoa in the city?
10: Like, come on, it's 10 a.m.
8: Now, listen, if you had a picture, you had a selfie with Jason Momoa and you popped it up on a dating profile, would that be something that the ladies would like?
10: Oh, yeah. I see where you're going
8: because
10: with this.
8: Because we're not on dating profiles. We've never been on dating profiles.
10: No, but we need to know what are the weirdest things that people put on their profiles. Surely you've seen something weird and gross and something that's a huge turnoff. Because I think men holding fish.
8: Okay, not good.
10: No.
8: All right, 13 24 10, call us. You'll get on the... St-

0: checking these chickens, but it is for me. Keep checking. Speed demon.
1: Come on, Tim.
2: Speed demon.
1: Let's go.
2: Keep checking.
0: Keep checking these chickens. We're going speed racing for the record. 9 to 7. It is Ricky Lee and Tim on Nova 96.9. Surely someone listening has been on a dating profile and has had a little red flag read the profile.
1: Yes, because
0: 13, 24, 10. What's the worst thing you've seen on someone's dating profile? Please help us because we're not on these apps.
1: No, because this is fascinating. So the girls, our producers, just said, I asked, have any of you been on dating apps? And over the time, of course. And one of the two things they said is hat fishing and sunglass fishing. I had never heard of this.
0: What is that?
1: This is like catfishing. So if you're always wearing a hat in your profile, you're bald. That's what they automatically think. You're bald.
0: Yeah.
1: And the sunglasses, there's something wrong with you. If you're always wearing sunglasses and you're always wearing a hat. If you're always wearing a hat, you're bald. But that's what they think.
0: I only look good in photos if I'm wearing sunnies though. Like, I would get that. If I'm putting myself out there, I'd have sunnies on.
1: Yeah, but like every single photo, you're not gonna have one. But well, and also,
0: do you need a photo with your mates at the races? You know, like the only time that you wear a suit.
1: Yeah, the classic. You and hammered though at like 5:30 in the afternoon. But yeah, I always think the people that think that people that always wear hats are bald. That's funny because I think people. My husband always wears a hat.
0: Yeah, you both do. You always wear a hat as well. You're both literally not bald. I mean,
1: I'm closer to being bald.
0: You're close, but
1: that guy's got so much hair. He just can't be bothered doing it.
0: Jermaine,
1: but that is
0: what happens
1: funny.
0: In your world? Like, what's your?
1: Oh, he can't say any of the things that happen.
0: No, but profile pictures, though, not the ones they send you privately.
1: Have you not seen the profile pictures on Grindr?
0: No, surprisingly. Why are you saying that to me? Like, oh.
1: Because they're not of their face. Let's just say that.
0: Okay, we'll leave that one then.
1: But anyway, so yes, we okay. have never.
0: Why are you pointing to your jeans, the back of your jeans?
1: Keep pointing to the back area of your jeans, Jermaine.
0: All right.
1: We've never been on any of these apps. Thank goodness.
0: If I'm ever in that part of the, like, you know, my life, I reckon I'd be obsessed.
1: You reckon?
0: Don't you think?
1: It would take up
0: so much of your time.
1: I've got friends that have been very obsessed, and it's like almost their entire personality changes where they can't actually have normal conversations.
0: No, that's it.
1: They talk in like little like message bursts of what they would say on a dating app.
0: A friend of mine said to me the other day, she's recently divorced, and she's like, I skipped through 2,900 red flags with my ex-husband.
1: Yeah.
0: But as soon as you go on a date and you wear your hat the wrong way, you're out.
1: It's so true. I know. People are so fickle.
0: Maddie in Penrith, what do you got? What's irking you on these dating profiles?
3: Honestly, this is a public service announcement to every man on the planet. No fish. We don't want to see you holding a fish in any of your pictures.
0: But what do you think? What do you think the hidden meaning behind the fish is, though? The hand.
1: I can provide for you because I'm a man.
3: Oh, I don't know. I don't know what it is. I mean, I don't know why they haven't worked it out. We also don't want profile pictures that are cars. But those are the two things that.
0: Oh, I love cars and fish.
3: No man has ever seemed to work out that we hate. When I see a fish, I think you stink like fish. Honestly.
0: Okay.
1: Well, I had a very strong opinion about this, I think, when we were doing the afternoon show, and I said no girl ever went, oh, my gosh, yeah, I want to that guy when they saw a picture of a fish. But so many women came for me and said, no, absolutely, they love fishing and they love seeing that.
0: They must, yeah, that's what I'm saying. These guys must have read it somewhere.
1: Yeah, somewhere. It's working for them somewhere. But anyway, there's a guy that's currently going viral because he, after 2 million swipes of his profile, so 2 million people have swiped past his profile.
0: Past it.
1: He's had 2,000 matches, over 1,200 conversations. After 5 years, he finally got a date.
0: He finally got a date.
1: He found love in a hopeless place. But this is what his bio had on it. Fishing photos.
0: Yep.
1: Maddie's right.
0: We worked out that that's
1: outdoor
0: good.
1: Hobbies and a bio about snakes that says, if you're not trying to go fishing, I don't want it. My idea of a vacation is going to the desert and looking for snakes for a week. I may or may not currently own 33 snakes.
0: And who did he find? Robert Irwin.
1: Chris Brown.
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9: 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At Belmore, still slow westbound Canterbury Road approaching Kingsgrove Road after an earlier crash. Erskine Park, a broken down truck on Erskine Park Road, westbound at Bennett Road. Bondi Junction, lights flashing yellow, corner Bronte Road and Ebley Street. The M4 motorway, really busy past the Prospect Highway and Silverwater Road. Your travel time, Eastern Creek to Homebush Bay Drive is 31 minutes. Get caught speeding this holiday period and you'll face double the points. With double demerits in force Friday 5th June till Monday 8th June, you can stop it or cop it. Showers, top of 20 for the city, 19 in the west. Right now, 12 degrees on Sydney's Nova 96.9.
10: Right on 7 o'clock, Ricky Lee and Tim, thanks to our friends at Shell Ready Express. We've been talking a lot this morning about Guinness taking over Sydney and Sarah Harris. You don't know about splitting the G, nor does Hilary Duff. We spoke to her about it. She tried online. She tried to do a video. She had no idea what it was.
11: I missed certain things. Guinness is definitely one of them. And the fact that I didn't like it, so many people came for me. But then I had some people that were on my side that were like, it looks warm. That's definitely Tim McCann.
10: So you and Hilary Duff have something in common. You didn't know about splitting the G, and I'll take you out one weekend and we'll do it.
12: All right. They have to chew Guinness. It's so thick.
10: Oh, nice.
12: It looks thick, doesn't it? Yeah. It's not like a crisp 4X Gold.
13: Anyway, what are you up to at 9 a.m.?
14: Right here. Right now. Right here. Right now.
12: Well, it's midday somewhere, isn't it? G'day, Sydney. Sarah Harris with you. Great to have your company this morning. Experts predict the minimum wage will be increased above the rate of inflation when the Fair Work Commission announces its decision this morning. It's currently $24.95 an hour. Any changes will be effective from July 1st. AI is starting to impact the jobs of clerks and telemarketers, but not their wages, according to new data. It comes as businesses spend a record $6 billion on artificial intelligence upgrades, an increase of 400%. President Trump says peace talks with Iran are still happening. Despite conflicting reports, they've been suspended by Tehran. Iranian state media says discussions have been paused over Israel's conduct in Lebanon. And the University of New South Wales has been named Australia's best in a new global ranking. It's come in at 52nd spot and is only one of four Aussie unis in the top 100. Nova Sport is next. Got a crude annual leave and it's just sitting there. Take play leave with Carnival Cruise Nightline to play away. You've earned it. visit carnival.com.au. Updating sport, Penrith girl Jess Fox, she has revealed she spent 5 days in ICU with a collapsed lung following surgery to remove a tumour on her kidney. She's finding her rhythm again on the European World Cup circuit ahead of Olympic qualifying next month. Serena Williams is set to return to competitive tennis this month, nearly 4 years after her last professional match, and the ICC has approved a trial for pink balls to be used in test matches to keep play going during bad light. And a security scare for Sabrina Carpenter. The singer is getting a restraining order against a man who showed up at her home less than 24 hours after he was arrested for allegedly trying to enter her front door. I got your weather next.
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12: Still don't know what splitting the G means, but it sounded like I'd sculled a Guinness before that last bulletin. Showers today, Sydney. Becoming lighter later, thankfully. Our tops of 20 in the city. Parramatta is heading for a top of 18. Right now it is 12 degrees in the city and in our west. And you're up to date on Ricky Lee.
10: Maybe that bloke that rocked up to Sabrina Carpenter's house was just looking for the house tour.
12: Oh, my God. You want the house tour?
10: Come on!
12: Oh, Tim.

0: high callers who get on air with us, though, go on the standby list to see Dom live in Melbourne at Marvel Stadium. It is sold out. 7:04, but next, it's our favourite thing to do. You call us, get on the standby list to see Dom Dollar, and you just tell us what you can't say.
1: Yeah, and we'll laugh and we'll all have a good time.
0: What can't you say? 13, 24, 10.

0: on the show after 8 o'clock this morning. And we have a family pass to Rongazoo right now. If you call us and tell us, what can't you say? 13 24 10.
1: What you say?
0: We're doing it to mark Taronga Zoo's giving day today. 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A family pass to Taronga Zoo if you just tell us what you can't say. It's our favourite thing. It's our favourite thing.
2: It's our favourite thing.
0: What can't you say?
2: We love it so much because we have some classics of things that people cannot say. These are our favourites.
0: Yes, they are our favourites.
3: I can't say Catholicism.
2: Before that, it was the vampire facial. Vampire.
4: But you say vampire.
2: I don't say
3: vampire. Familiarity.
4: Yes. Ricky, your first word to spell today is conscientious. Conscientious.
2: Pardon?
3: The long word for foil.
4: Oh, aluminium.
2: Give it a go.
3: Aluminium. Yeah,
0: no. Obviously, there's the classic as well that we love.
5: The wash your sister sauce.
0: Yes.
6: Roy sister Cherie sauce.
2: Worcestershire sauce, sis.
0: 13, 24, 10. Tell us what you can't say. Family pass at Taronga Zoo. Plus, you're on the standby list to see Dom Dollar. Sold out.
2: Sold out.
0: Melbourne at Marvel Stadium.
2: That's quick.
0: I'm trying to get Dom on the show, by the way. I'm just trying to get him to come on the show and just talk to us.
2: Yeah, we'll just text him and say, bro.
0: I did text him.
2: Send him some of those cool photos of...
0: What's something I can send him to get it over the line? Because it has been read.
2: What?
0: I'm not sending that. Leave it with me.
2: Okay, pass me your phone. I'll take a photo.
0: No. Maybe I'll send him a picture of our boss's cardigan that she took to his little DJ booth in Vegas.
2: I know. Maybe that's why he's not replying because...
0: He's like, I don't want that cardigan in Marvel.
2: Me and Sarah were too dressed at his show.
0: So many clothes.
2: I was comfortable. I was in Vegas. There's a lot of walking to do. I had my comfy sneakers, my comfy dress.
0: Hey, mate. I know Marvel is sold out. I know Marvel has sold out.
2: This is funny.
0: But do you want to come on air for a quick chat this week sometime? Love you. Remember me?
2: Remember me? It's me, Tim.
0: It's me, Tim, remember? From Vegas, I brought all those embarrassing people in Vegas.
2: I brought the old chicks to the club.
0: Yeah.
2: Oh, how uncool was that for you?
0: I know Marvel.
2: I'm
0: going
2: to go with the
0: old
2: ladies to the club.
0: Okay, there you go. Done. Sent.
2: Cute.
0: It's 7:10 on Tuesday morning.
2: He'll love that. I have a new something that someone can't pronounce to add to our archive.
0: Okay, good. 13, 24, 10. Tara from the Central Coast is ready to go. Call us and tell us what you can't say. What do you got?
2: Okay, I think this is potentially a new top contender for the entire thing.
0: Yeah.
2: This guy's wife asked him to go to the shops to grab something for dinner, something Italian. Try and have a guess what he's saying.
7: You already know that dinner is finna slap when the wife sends you to the store to pick up that linguine. Last time we had the fettuccine, but we having that linguine today. Yes, sir.
0: Linguine.
2: See, they had the linguine and they had the fettuccine last time.
0: Fettuccine is fettuccine.
2: Fettuccine.
0: Is linguine linguine?
2: Linguine.
0: Oh, my God.
2: You know, dinner finna slap. When the wife sends you
7: that linguine, the fettuccine.
2: Are you being serious? Are you for real?
0: Tara on the Central Coast, how are you this morning?
8: Good, thank you. How are you?
0: Very, very good. What can't you say?
8: Specific.
2: Oh, that was good.
0: That's all right.
2: Give it another go. Say it with confidence.
8: Specific.
2: Look at her go.
0: That's good. You've done very well there. Can you get to Taronga Zoo from the Central Coast? Is that all right? Because you got a family pass.
8: Oh, cool. Yeah, that'd be great.
0: Can you get to Marvel Stadium in Melbourne from the Central Coast? Because you're on the standby list to see Dom Dollar at Marvel Stadium as well.
8: Oh, cool. Yeah, I could get there.
2: You're being so specific with your prices.
0: Very specific.
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5: At Mascot, there's been a crash on General Holmes Drive. It's southbound in the airport tunnel, so holding up traffic coming from the city heading outbound toward Mascot. Traffic is built up citybound past the site as well. M1 Pacific Motorway at Cowan, there's been a crash northbound in the right-hand lane. Also at Cowan, a fallen tree on the Pacific Highway. It's northbound near the rest area. Erskine Park, a broken down truck on Erskine Park Road, westbound at Bennett Road. Bondi Junction, take care. The traffic light's flashing corner Bronte Road and Ebley Street. 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Showers today, top of 20 for the city, 19 in the west. Right now 12 degrees on Sydney's Nova 96.9.
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24: Still no reply. That's okay.
2: It's all right. Whatever. You'll let us all know when Dom Dolla replies to you, right?
24: Yeah. 17 past 7. Guess what? Paul McCartney has revealed his favourite Beatle.
2: Oh, he's got a favourite.
24: He's got a favourite. And I'm going to see if you have some favourites too.
2: Okay. Okay.
24: After this, Gaga.

0: Shower today, top of 20 degrees, 19 in the west. We're sitting on 12 now at 20 past 7. Jason Momoa on the show after 8 o'clock.
1: Ricky Lee and Simi! Hey,
0: yo! We're clearly his favourites.
2: I love him so much.
0: But Paul McCartney was interviewed.
2: Yes.
0: And he revealed his favourite Beatle. So I thought that's inspired me to get you to give me your favourite things.
2: I'm terrified.
0: But let's hear from Paul McCartney first.
3: Okay. Favourite Beatle? Well, there's only one left. Now, currently, it's Ringo. During the Beatles, I think we all used to look up to John. He was like the leader, even though there wasn't officially a leader of the group. And he was very witty, so he was great to have in the group.
0: There you go. So he's picked his favourite Beatle, basically.
2: So,
0: even though Ringo's still alive, he's gone with John.
2: So it's John.
0: Hectic.
2: Sucked in, Ringo.
0: You are off the Christmas card list, PMAC. Okay, so
2: but I do love that he qualified it that way. Oh, because he's the only one alive. I'll go with him.
0: Of course. Yeah, Ringo, who they let write one song.
2: Okay.
0: Was it Yellow Submarine he wrote? I'm pretty sure that was it.
2: It's a pretty big song.
0: Oh, big song. Bit of
2: huge.
0: Good comedy song.
2: Good comedy
0: okay,
2: song.
0: Okay, so you can pick your favourites.
2: Why am I so scared of these
0: you
2: questions
0: need to be.
2: You're going to ask?
0: It starts easy.
2: Because you're a bitch.
0: Destiny's Child member.
2: Oh, come on, Beyonce.
0: Well, this is what I'm saying. It starts easy.
2: Okay.
0: All right. NSYNC member.
2: Justin Timberlake.
0: Okay, good. Family member.
2: John. My dad. Everyone always yells at me because I defend him all the time and I always have his back and I'm on his side all the time.
0: Member of this radio show.
2: Ricky Lee, obviously.
0: Your favourite item of clothing?
2: Anything black. My robe.
0: Oh, there you go.
2: Yeah,
0: that's
2: as soon as I walk in the door every single day, all of the clothes come off and that's what I live in.
0: Okay, your favourite past Idol contestant?
2: Guy Sebastian.
0: Really?
2: Yeah.
0: Okay, that's good.
2: He's amazing.
0: Your favourite song to sing live?
2: That's really hard. Simply the best, Tina Turner. I was going to say one of mine, but they're not my favourite.
0: Not Shackles? I thought you loved Shackles.
2: Yeah, back in 2001 when I was singing in the clubs.
0: Simply the best, okay.
2: Simply the best, Tina Turner. It's just such a good song. Everyone loves it. Everyone sings along and there's something about, you know, a bunch of people singing together with you.
0: Your favourite app?
2: Instagram.
0: Oh, boring.
2: I know, it's so boring, but I really do. It's my most used app by far.
0: Your favourite object at home? Battery powered candles.
2: They were going to say something else. My bed. It's always a toss up between the bed and the couch.
0: Your favorite cuisine?
2: The bed is the best. Oh, it's Mac as a cuisine.
0: Well, that's my second. That's my follow up.
2: No, okay. Pizza is my favorite. Italian.
0: So Italian.
2: Italian. Italian.
0: Your favorite. Finally, your favorite item off the Macca's menu.
2: This is controversial because it's always been a Big Mac. But then I had that Philly cheese stack thing the other day and it changed my life. And I think it could be better.
0: Is that the Canadian one that we got?
2: That's that. But was it British, weirdly? Philly cheese stack, but it's British. It's on the British menu.
0: The Philly cheese steak is on the...
2: I know.
0: What?
2: I know.
0: Hang on.
2: I know.
0: That's just derailed the whole thing.
2: I know.
0: Are you Philly, as in Philadelphia
2: as in
0: the US?
2: And a Philly, where Philly cheese comes from. Philly cheese stack was pretty good, but then also there's the Big Arch. Oh my God.
0: Quick,
2: Tim,
0: you have to pick. Quick, pick your favorite item. I knew that I saved the hardest to last.
2: Oh.
0: You picked favorite family member real quick.
2: Real quick. Oh no.
0: Quick.
2: Big Mac.
0: Well done.
2: That was really hard.
0: I thought so.
2: I also like a double sausage McMuffin with extra cheese.
0: No, no, no. One thing. 24 past 7. It's all about Taylor Swift today, by the way. We have big news after 7:30. If you're just waking up and you're a Swiftie. Who am I kidding? You'd already know the news if you're a Swiftie. But stick around.

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2: 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Love you, Joel.
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10: 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The M4 motorway at Huntingwood has a broken down truck eastbound at the Reservoir Road off-ramp. At Erskine Park, a broken down truck on Erskine Park Road westbound at Bennett Road. Bondi Junction, the lights are flashing, corner Bronte Road and Ebley Street. And the M2 motorway slowing now eastbound Delhi Road into the Lane Cove Tunnel. Travel time Windsor Road to the tunnel is 16 minutes. 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Showers, top of 20 in the city, 19 in the west. Right now, 12 degrees on Sydney's Nova 96.9.
1: Right on 7:30, Sarah, Ricky's got the banana from that art heist you were talking about earlier.
0: Mm-hmm. What, good cheeky banana.
11: That's a big banana you got there.
1: Remember we saw that banana gaffer tape to the wall at the museum in Melbourne?
0: Yes.
1: It's worth $9 million.
0: No, it's not.
11: Yeah.
0: It's ridiculous. Just a banana.
11: It's a banana.
1: It's art.
11: Do you remember when that bloke accidentally left his reading glasses on top of like one of the artworks?
1: Yes.
11: And people started circling and going, yes. What I'm getting from this art piece is that it's saying about like the plight of society. It's like someone left their glasses, dude.
0: Yeah.
11: You know, get a job.
0: But didn't someone pay? Someone paid some stupid amount for an invisible sculpture?
11: Oh, it's amazing.
1: I'm going to an auction tonight for my first ever auction to see how the other half live.
0: Hey,
1: hopefully I'll come away with something little that I can tell you about tomorrow.
0: I really hope you do.
1: Yeah.
0: Or I'm going to get on the phone with someone. I'm just going to.
1: I'm still in a bidding war. I'm in a bidding war for John Laws' walking sticks at the moment with some online.
0: Oh no.
1: Yeah. Anyway. It's 7:31 now. Let's check the news. Sorry, Sarah.
12: Right here. Right now. Right here. Right now.
11: Morning, Sydney. Sarah Harris with you. Nearly 3 million minimum wage workers will find out today if they're getting a pay rise. Unions want a 6% increase on the current $24.95 an hour. Any change will come into effect on July 1. Internal notes from the RBA show bank officials were critical of Labor's first term housing agenda, saying their policies did little to improve supply and possibly increased prices. The documents reveal the central bank was especially critical of the 5% home deposit scheme and noted migration was one lever the government could pull to manage housing supply. A learner driver has been charged after a police pursuit ended with a car crashing into a house at Sydney Southwest. Police say the 17-year-old boy was behind the wheel of a sedan that didn't stop at Ingleburn. No one, thankfully, inside the house was injured. And there's been an international breakthrough in the treatment of pancreatic cancer with a new pill helping patients with advanced disease. The trial of 500 patients has found that the drug doubled survival times and stopped tumour growth in around 90% of cases. Nova Sport is next. Sip, taste and shop your way through the very best of Australia at the Sydney Good Food and Wine Show. 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Updating sport, Mitch Moses is likely to start as 5'8" in Origin 2 after recovering from a hammy injury. But that won't mean Ethan Strange, who played a blinder in Game 1 after a last-minute call-up, will be relegated to the bench. Blues coach Laurie Daly saying he's a very important member of the team. Manly is hoping that if they can sign interim coach Kieran Foran to a long-term deal, it'll help tie down some of the club's most promising young players. And in big news, Serena Williams, she is making a comeback to professional tennis from a hammy injury. But that won't mean Ethan Strange, who played a blinder in Game 1 after a last-minute call-up, will be relegated to the bench. Blues coach Laurie Daly saying he's a very important member of the team. Manly is hoping that if they can...

0: in April, but Jeff Provost wants to cut 2 months off that. Have a listen.
1: At the end of it, in April there, you're getting up in the dark and you're coming home in the dark. So there's no saviour of any leisure time.
2: Back off.
0: Jeff, I like daylight savings.
3: Same, I do too. Controversially, I didn't realise how many people hated it.
0: Well, yeah. Look, I remember, you know, being in Queensland, being put to bed at 7 o'clock at night, and it was full sun out the window. You could hear the kids playing in the sprinklers, and you were just going, "Please, can I get up? It's too early to be in bed." But it's different here, and like you need to spend at the end of the day.
3: Yeah, I like it. I don't like it being dark at five.
2: No, I'm into it.
3: Yeah.
2: But why don't we make everyone do daylight savings?
3: The whole world.
2: Everyone. Just everyone do it.
3: It's weird because WA don't do it.
2: No.
3: I don't think Tasmania do it anymore.
2: It's weird.
3: Queensland don't.
0: Well, isn't it the further you get away from the equator, the darker it gets? Like, I think, you know, for example, when I was doing the trips to Melbourne every week for the project, I was really surprised that it's got such a nightlife culture there. And I think part of the reason is that the sun doesn't rise until half an hour later than it rises in Sydney. Like, Sydney's a real kind of morning city. We get up, we exercise, we're out, like, just enjoying this beautiful city. And I would wake up at, like, 6 and go...
2: Where is everyone?
0: Why is it so dark?
2: Yeah.
0: It's because the sun actually rises later.
2: There we go.
0: Half an hour later, to be exact.
2: Science.
3: Science, guys. Science. And weather science next.
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0: The old argument in Queensland was you didn't want to confuse the cows.
2: The bloody cows.
0: Or ruin the curtains. Showers today, Sydney, easing off this afternoon. Heading for tops of 20 in the city. We're looking at 17 at Terry Hills right now. 12 in the city, 11 in our west. And now you're up to date on Ricky Lee and Tim.
3: Thank you very much. 25 to 8. I can't believe we missed this yesterday. And I can't believe I missed La La Land in concert. This story was all over the place yesterday, and I love it. It happened here on the weekend. We'll go through the pianist that saved the day next. And I want to know, if your talents ever saved the day, like maybe you were the doctor on the plane that they needed.
2: Or maybe, imagine that feeling. Yep, I can help.
3: Or maybe you helped a catering company cook. 13, 24, 10, did your talents save the day? I know.

0: Rod, drop dead on Nova 96.9, 21 to 8. It's Ricky Lee and Tim. Some big Taylor Swift news today that we were kind of hinted at for a while.
1: Yes. Do you think it was a mistake, the hints that came?
0: No. I've got a list from the Swifty at my house of all the things that led up to the big announcement.
1: Gotcha.
0: Early this morning.
1: Gotcha.
0: We'll get to that in a second. When you hear, like, about a sick musician, you go, oh, like, you know, Youngblood or Carlos Santana. Like, what a sick musician.
1: Carlos Santana. What a reference. Carlos Santana.
0: I hate
1: Smooth. Oh, no, that's Rob Thomas. No, Carlos Santana plays in...
0: Carlos Santana is
1: Maria, Maria.
0: No, but Carlos Santana is Smooth.
1: He's on Smooth as well?
0: He's the guitarist in Smooth.
1: I thought he was
0: that
1: on...
0: That god-awful song that I hate.
1: I thought he was the guitarist on Maria, Maria.
0: He's probably done other things. I hate this song so much.
1: I love it.
0: It's a shame.
1: Oh, man, here's a murder, here's a murder.
0: Anyway, so you hear sick musician, you go, yeah, cool, Carlos Santana, you're a sick musician. But no, at the ICC here on Saturday, there was a sick musician, right? La La Land in concert. Now, I love that movie, controversially. It doesn't really fit my personality,
1: but I really
0: love that movie.
1: What is it about the movie that you love so much?
0: I don't know. I just loved it. Emma Stone, Ryan Gosling.
1: Is it because
0: LA,
1: you love them?
0: City of Angels.
1: It's LA, there you go.
0: I love
1: That's
0: LA.
1: That's the reason.
0: I
1: it's
0: love
1: LA. LA so it makes much. Absolute sense now because you just love LA.
0: I love LA.
1: And weirdly hate New York, but you don't. You haven't been as an adult.
0: New York is not what it used to be. It's a toilet.
1: You haven't been as an adult.
0: Well,
1: you can't actually
0: me.
1: Have that opinion. I'm trying.
0: Take me.
1: I'm trying.
0: Take me to New York and I will love it.
1: I know.
0: So
1: I'm
0: on Saturday
1: the one yelling
0: night,
1: that at you every second day.
0: On Saturday night at the ICC, a sick musician.
1: Like
0: there was a,
1: like
0: sick
1: there was
0: musician.
1: A great musician.
0: No, the,
1: like
0: key, the keyboard player at La La Land in concert was sick. So the conductor just put out a call to the audience.
2: Anybody like an amazing sight reader? You can sight read? Sight read? Okay. You want to join us?
0: So the keyboard Wait. Player had to go off mid-show, and he's asked the audience on Saturday night at the ICC, anyone here can sight read? But we went one better. Not only could this person sight read, out of the 2,500 people in the audience, 21-year-old Sterling Nasser stood up to save the day. He loves La La Land. He knows all the keyboard bits. He knows all the John Legend bits.
1: So not even just sight reading. He's fully into
0: he's
1: it because he's played it all before. That's amazing.
2: It was really my friend Scarlett who sort of volunteered me to go up and do it. And I'm glad I did. It was a mixture of fear, mixture of nerves.
0: Not That's only can incredible. He sight read, but he loves La La Land.
1: What are the chances?
0: Well,
1: I mean, he's at La La Land because he loves
0: La
1: it,
0: La Land in concert. So, like, so, you know, out of
1: obviously.
0: The 2,500 people.
1: But that's pretty amazing. One of my guitarist had to fill in for someone on, I think it was Hamilton. It was one of those musicals.
0: What,
1: it was
0: the
1: like
0: rumour it happened?
1: And he said the score is so hectic and the music is so hardcore. It was the most, like, he had to focus so hard for so, and he's an incredible guitarist.
0: Yeah, like Carlos Santana.
1: Like,
0: sick musicians everywhere. Let's go to Rudy Hill. Alana, did your talent save the day? Alana.
3: Hello.
0: All right. It's not saving anything at the moment, though. You really actually wrecked that.
1: Oh.
0: Ashley in the Ponds, did your talent save the day?
4: Hello. Yes, I can't really say it's a talent because I don't play this particular game. However, I became the hero of my girlfriend's indoor netball semi-final.
0: Great.
4: But
0: I love it.
4: As you do, you go there and support with a sneaky wine in your drink bottle.
1: Of course. So you got to stay hydrated, sis.
4: Exactly. And so by the time my girlfriend rolled her ankle, I was pretty far gone. And so I was able, with the ref's permission, to sub in. So
1: oh
4: really composed.
1: God.
4: I was ready to go. And all you could hear was the whistle being blown every time the ball was in my hand.
1: Were you running
4: and
1: with it?
4: I must have been. I couldn't register what was going on. I was getting so frustrated to the point where everyone just put me in, I think it was goal shooter, so I couldn't move.
1: Yeah.
4: And I ended up scoring the winning shot.
0: Oh, Ashley! Go, Ashley! Whoa. That's smooth.

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2: At Leppington, there's a breakdown on Camden Valley Way at Guild Avenue. One southbound lane is blocked. The M4 motorway slows eastbound before the M7 interchange. It's all due to a broken down truck that's on the Reservoir Road eastbound off-ramp. Erskine Park, broken down truck. Erskine Park Road westbound at Bennett Road. Also at Bondi Junction, traffic lights are flashing yellow. Bronte Road corner, Ebley Street. And at Roselle, really heavy now, exiting the M4 motorway tunnel and the City West Link onto the Anzac Bridge. 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Showers, top of 20 for the city, 19 in the west. Right now it's 12 degrees on Sydney's Nova 96.9.
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9: Oh, Taylor Swift's been dropping Easter eggs. We'll go through it all next in Glossies because it's been announced. She has a new song. I knew it. I knew you as a part of Toy Story 5.
10: I'm so excited.
9: 1989, the album, I believe, was her fifth album too, which is they changed all the album cover and stuff like that because it's Toy Story 5. We'll go through it next.
10: Oh, my gosh. Easter eggs.
9: There's more. There's more.

0: We don't always agree musically, you and I, but we both say this is our favourite Taylor Swift song.
1: What a song.
0: She didn't do it at the concert here in Sydney, which is annoying. All right. So Taylor Swift has posted overnight on Instagram saying, "You knew it, my new original song. I knew it. I knew you for Disney and Pixar's Toy Story 5 will be yours on June 5. A new song." Yesterday, Disney Plus actually changed their Instagram bio to "In Our Throwback Era."
1: What?
0: Okay, I have to start. It started on April 30. There was a mysterious countdown on Taylor's website. Taylor was papped wearing a blue and white dress. The Pixar dropped the billboards using TS and 13 clouds. That's 13's her favourite number and clouds is Toy Story. The Empire State Building has blue sky and clouds projected onto it. The 1989 album artwork was edited. How about this?
1: What do you mean edited?
0: Edited to have the clouds instead of birds.
1: Oh my gosh. Okay, the Toy Story clouds.
0: What about this one from my Swiftie at home? She was spotted 5 consecutive evenings out for dinner. May 11, 12, 15, 16, 22. Toy Story 5. Papped photos because you know how private she can be if she wants to be.
1: Yes, you were saying they're bloody out all the time, aren't they?
0: They're bloody out all the time.
1: They're just having fun.
0: Yep. There you go. There's also more on, there was a countdown on the website. Travis Kelce posted a video on Instagram where one of the dancers is wearing a Buzz Lightyear t-shirt. Yesterday, Apple Music changed their Taylor Swift Essentials playlist to have only 5 songs. So the 5th track from each of her albums for Toy Story 5, and then all the T's and the S's in the songs were capitalized. Everything else was lowercase.
1: Oh my, this is so much effort. This is honestly so much back-end, behind-the-scenes effort.
0: Toy Story, TS, like, Taylor Swift, TS, 5.
1: And then all the 5s in her announcement about the song.
0: Yeah, so she's written it with Jack Antonoff. It comes out June 5, Toy Story 5, TS, 5, drops June 19.
1: She's adored these characters since she was 5.
0: Yeah.
1: She wrote in her caption.
0: So it was exciting to wake up to that today.
1: It's a lot of numbers and a lot of Easter eggs and a lot of things and a lot of effort and a lot of stuff.
0: What have you got in glossies? Because I'm exhausted.
1: Kim Kardashian and Lewis Hamilton. That's what I've got.
0: Because
1: they're my passion project at the moment. And
0: yes,
1: they've finally gone actually Instagram official. Kim Kardashian has posted in a carousel of photos on her Instagram a photo of her and Lewis Hamilton riding on bikes.
0: Right.
1: And then the next slide is her riding the bike and screaming, almost running into him.
0: That's her.
1: That's not a seagull. That's Kim Kardashian.
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19: 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At Arncliffe, there's been a city-bound crash on the Princess Highway at Terry Street. It's blocked two of the three city-bound lanes. Warringah Freeway, Camaraya, van's broken down southbound at Miller Street. Heavy delays behind it. French's Forest, a broken down car on Warringah Road is eastbound. It's in the right turn to Alambi Road. And the M4 motorway is still slow eastbound past a broken down truck. It's on the Reservoir Road off-ramp. 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Showers today, top of 20 in the city, 19 in the west. Right now it's 13 degrees on Sydney's Nova 96.9.
0: Little sun peeking through there. I can see just a little tiny bit.
1: Just
0: before the showers creep in.
1: Just a bit.
0: Just a tip. Jason Momoa coming up in a sec. It's right on 8 o'clock. Sarah Harris has your news.
20: Right here. Right now. Right here, right now.
21: Hey there, Sydney. Sarah Harris with you. The Fair Work Commission will announce this morning whether Australia's minimum wage workers will get extra cash in their pay packets. Unions want a 6% rise. The current hourly rate is just under $25 an hour. Police now say a boy hit by a police car on Sydney's North Shore is 9 years old. Officers were responding to reports of a fire in a park at St Leonard's when the child was hit on the Pacific Highway last night. He's in a stable condition. A glimmer of hope in the search for two more missing villagers stuck in a cave in Laos. Rescue workers have reported they've heard a knocking sound during their search. Seven people entered the cave in the search for gold 10 days ago. Five have managed to get out so far. And kids in the UK could soon be facing a social media ban, with 9 in 10 British parents wanting to block access to sites like Instagram, Snapchat and TikTok for under 16s. Nova Sport is next. Got accrued annual leave and it's just sitting there. Take play leave with Carnival Cruise Line to play away. You've earned it. Carnival.com.au. Updating sport, the tennis world has been rocked by news that Serena Williams will return to competition nearly 4 years after her last professional match. She's accepted a wildcard invitation to play doubles at the upcoming Queen's Club tournament in London. Meantime, Aryna Sabalenka is through to the quarterfinals at the French Open, beating Naomi Osaka in straight sets. And work has finally begun on Brisbane's new Olympic Stadium at Victoria Park ahead of the 2032 Olympic Games. Now, when Susan Boyle debuted her hot new mob wife look last week, fans, they were in a frenzy about the possibility of a new album. But it turns out the Britain's Got Talent star is fronting a new campaign. You picked this, Ricky Lee.
1: There we go.
21: You know what the campaign's for?
0: High fives. Give me some skin.
1: Give me some skin. Ice cream.
3: You picked it. That's your brain. You're like, nah.
1: Well, because I could see she's it's a photo shoot situation. It's like to get some traction, get people talking, and then here we go. We're talking about it again.
3: Yep, there we are.
1: It's clever.
3: Well, I didn't say the name. Because I'm a journalist in Inverness.
5: 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Give me some skin.
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3: Weather-wise, Sydney, the Bureau is saying showers today that will become lighter a little later, heading for tops of 20 in the city. We're looking at 18 for Parramatta right now, 12 degrees in the city, 11 in our west, and now you're up to date on Ricky Lee and Tim.
0: Quickie with Ricky coming up in a second, about 20 past eight. It's worth $600 today. But next, what is superstar Jason Momoa and Lego have in common?
1: What, Tim?
0: Well, the Lego Brick Brigade is heading to Parramatta Square and the Overseas Passenger Terminal this Saturday to inspire families to never stop playing. 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Jason Momoa is on next. And we'll

past eight. It's Ricky Lee and Tim on Nova 96.9, the Lego Brick Brigade. 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Lots of kids to get some.

0: Jackson with his mum. Hello, Jackson.
1: Hello, Jackson.
2: What do
0: you
1: say?
2: Hi.
0: Hi.
1: Hi, cutie. How are you today?
2: Are you good? Can you say?
0: Would you like some Lego, Jackson?
2: Yeah.
0: Yeah, I'm going to give you some Lego, okay? You're welcome.
1: So much Lego, Jackson.
0: And we're going to find out now why Jason Momoa and Lego are together and combined, because we got to catch up with him.
1: Hello?
3: Ricky Lee and Simi.
1: Hey, yo.
0: Hello?
1: What's going on? We can't see gorgeous face. Where are you? Your camera's off. You hiding?
3: I'm in costume right now. I'm on set at Minecraft, so we're in New Zealand.
1: See,
3: I'm not far away from you, but I'm looking pretty...
1: fresh.
3: I would be giving away a lot of things for the movie if I was on camera right now, so I apologize.
0: Oh, that's all right. We just have a nice black screen. We're keeping the mystery alive.
1: Yeah, I like it. You're in New Zealand. How long have you been in New Zealand?
3: I'd say about a month.
1: Okay.
0: Ricky just informed me, and I don't have a huge memory of this, but that doesn't mean I didn't have a good time. But apparently we went to your joint in New Zealand.
1: Yeah, we had a huge night at the bunker.
3: Oh, wonderful.
1: We had a huge night at the bunker, and my friend has no recollection of it, but I do. It was wonderful, and we had a fantastic time.
3: Love the bunker. Love it. Yeah, we just had a little DJ session down there.
1: Nice.
3: I love going down there.
1: Nice.
3: Yeah.
0: You DJing a bit? Is this something new, or is it something you've always been doing?
3: No, just my friends, I just collect a bunch of vinyl, and it's all kind of like... soul and funk and blues and just different stuff that it's kind of more obscure, and I just love collecting it and playing it. And then I don't really DJ. It's not like I'm like mixing things. I'm just playing I'm not like scratching shit. But I just love, you know, I love getting together and having a good time. And the bunker, I kind of, it's just this great place that I went to when I was 19, and they've always treated me really nice. And so we kind of go down there and just play. There's a couple of different places I'll play around the world, hopefully,
1: nice,
3: in the future.
1: Music.
0: I want to tell you, though, because I have three children. They're 13, 11, and 7. And in our house, I really thought that Will Arnett had, like, the monopoly on Lego.
3: Bro. But he does.
0: No. Like Lego Batman.
3: He's unbeatable. Bro, Timmy, he's unbeatable.
0: but then enter you, Jason Momoa. Tell us about your connection with Lego and how we're getting kids to get back to playing and getting off their devices.
3: Well, I mean, that's just like, you're in the prime pocket right now, yep, buddy. I mean, that's the way I raised my babies. Mine are 17 and 18 right now, but they still love Lego. Wolfie, we went everywhere, and I mean, Lego Batman was everything.
0: Isn't
3: that
0: the best?
3: Literally, we just play constantly, would play, and just travel around the world, and anytime there was a Lego place, and anytime we, so it was just such a huge staple in our house. I mean, I played it when I was growing up, but it's still like, it was such a huge thing. And so when they asked me, I got to play, I was in Lego Movie. I had to be Aquaman, but it was just like the biggest thing for my kids. Yeah. And it's always like, if your kids are stoked, I mean, and you get to go watch a movie with them, and they're like, they just think you're super cool for being in that. I was like, dude, it's wonderful. And so the idea of just families, you should be playing. I mean, my whole career is built off of playing and keeping imagination and creativity alive, especially when you said 3-year-old, right? So when they're like 5, 6, and like they're making all kinds of little, like this fish and it looks like, a square and it's, 100 different colors. And I mean, that's the best part.
0: But we do have drawer somewhere. We do have an Aquaman in our top drawer somewhere.
1: There,
0: so
1: you
0: thank
1: go.
0: You for, thank you for taking
3: I made the
0: pride
3: top
0: place.
3: Drawer.
0: Yeah, you made the top drawer. It is World Play Day on June 11, and if you want inspiration to never stop playing, you just head to lego.com/neverstopplaying.
1: Absolutely.
3: I love that. Never stop playing.
1: You are, you're there working, and I'm sure you've got to kind of stay in shape somewhat, but are you enjoying some of the local delicacies? Are you getting amongst some of the hangis and getting some of that boil up in you, or what?
3: I mean, I haven't on this trip, but yeah, I mean, obviously I've spent the last couple of years down here. We've been doing back-to-back films down here, so I've definitely spent a lot of time. The guy who plays my dad and everything is Tim Oweta Morrison, so yeah, he's definitely...
1: Oh my God, he's Tim the best.
3: He's the best. He's definitely brought me to plenty of hungies and boil up. So,
1: how good is boil up?
3: It's beautiful.
1: Oh,
3: beautiful.
1: It's so
3: everything
1: good.
3: Down here. I love
1: Tim,
3: it here.
1: Tim has no idea what we're talking about.
0: Yeah, I do. I love boil ups.
1: I'm actually taking my friend Tim here.
0: As you can probably tell, because you can see me, to the gym.
1: I'm taking him to the gym because he's never been into a gym before. Can you believe it?
3: What?
0: I've walked past them. They just don't seem like to be for me.
1: I can't believe you've never been to a gym. So I'm taking him down to the gym. What is there something that you think he should do for a first timer that he has to do at
3: the
1: gym?
3: No, but do you love sports? Don't you love sports?
0: I do. I'm very active. I walk a lot. I'm very sporty, but I'm not a gym guy. Again, as you can probably tell.
3: Did you say boardy? Are you like
0: no, sporty? Yeah, surf sporty. A bit, swim a bit, play basketball a bit. You know, kids keep you busy.
3: But I think that's the fun part about it, though. I mean, like, you don't have to be in the gym. I mean, I didn't like being in the gym. I always like being out doing sports, and it's great being with your kids. I mean, I'm like climbing all the way. My mom was like, "Get outside and climb." I go climb the trees and just, you know, I just rather be outside. So I mean, like, I'm not always the biggest gym supporter either. I just think you need to go out and play.
0: There you go.
3: And do stuff.
1: Okay, I'll never go to the gym ever
0: again. Maybe you can take me and we can do Lego then.
1: Okay. That's a good place to do Lego.
0: Mate,
1: amazing.
0: It's an absolute pleasure. Thank you so much for your time. I mean, I'd love you to be able to tease us as to what you're doing next.
3: Well, right now I'm on Minecraft right now. So, I mean, like, we're literally, you know, hop, skip, and a jump away from you. I'm with Jack today. And, but yeah, there's a lot of, it's a pretty strong year coming on. Pretty excited. You know, we have probably the biggest year of my life and some movies coming out. So I'm excited for you to see him.
1: Amazing. Well, thank you so much for your time this morning. We love you
0: and
1: so much.
0: And come over and see us in Australia if you want. We can take you out here. Now that I've experienced the bunker, I'll show you our local bunker.
3: Sounds good, mate.
1: Awesome. Thank you so much.
0: Such a pleasure.
1: Have a good one.
3: Absolutely. Thank you, guys.
0: Jason Momoa, 8:15. And Matty Johns has called through with his review of our conversation with Jason Momoa. Matty Johns?
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7: At Arncliffe, still delays city bound along the Prince's Highway at Terry Street after an earlier crash. At Moorbank, a broken down bus on Newbridge Road is westbound at Governor Macquarie Drive. Warringah Freeway, Cameray, heavy southbound delays due to a broken down van just near Miller Street in the left lane. French's Forest, a broken down car on Warringah Road is eastbound in the right turn to Allambie Road. The M4 motorway is still slow eastbound approaching Reservoir Road. There's a broken down truck on the off ramp. Plus, there's been a two car crash on the M4 westbound at Lidcombe just near Hill Road. 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MD69385. Showers top of 20 for the city, 19 in the west. Right now 13 degrees. Sydney's Nova 96.9.
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10: 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We play next.
12: Yeah, do it from Jason Momoa to Quickie with Ricky. And if you win $600, what would that be better than Matty John's?
13: It was better than Leo.
12: Okay, two times is too much.

0: 2 past 8.
1: I just got a text from my mum, who was very, very excited listening to that Jason Momoa chat. She just texted me and said, "Oh my God, his body is to die for."
2: Oh, Loretta.
3: Mom! Oh, Ricky Lee and Tim's
4: Quickie with Ricky.
0: A lot of people love this. My 11-year-old's is saying that the year 5s and 6s are obsessed with Quickie with Ricky. So let's
1: what up, kids?
0: Do them proud.
1: All right.
0: $600 on the line. Michael in Hillsdale. G'day, mate.
5: Good morning. How are you guys?
0: Very good.
1: How are you feeling this morning?
5: Oh, I'm feeling great. Even better now that I got through.
1: There we go.
0: $600. Ricky's going to put her noise-canceling headphones on. I'm going to ask you 10 trivia questions
1: good
0: in 30
1: luck,
0: seconds.
5: Thanks, Ricky.
0: And if you don't know the answer, you can pass, which I would recommend you doing, because the more you get right, the better chance you have. $600 on the line. Your time starts at the end of my first question. Are you out, by the way? Can you hear me?
5: Yeah, we're good.
0: Oh, no, you're good, mate. I'm just talking. Working out Ricky's, she's dancing and she can't hear a thing. All right, it's just you and me, Michael. Here we go. What is the name of the pub in The Simpsons?
5: Ned's Tavern.
0: How many vowels are in the alphabet?
5: 5.
0: What colour is the Facebook logo?
5: Blue.
0: Who sings Running Up That Hill?
5: Bush, Kate Bush.
0: What sport does Ash Barty play?
5: Tennis or cricket.
0: What is the fear of spiders called?
5: Arachnophobia.
0: What is 8 times 7?
5: 56.
0: Oh, you just got in there. Well done, mate. 5. You got 5. Come back into the room.
1: How'd you go, Michael?
5: Not great.
1: Oh, really?
0: You had 5. I reckon Ricky might stumble on a few of these. You did pretty well, mate, considering there's a lot of pressure involved. $600 on the line. Ricky needs to get 5 or beat 5.
1: Okay.
0: For it to jackpot tomorrow.
1: All right.
0: Okay. Your time starts at the end of my first question. What is the name of the pub in The Simpsons?
1: Pass.
0: How many vowels are in the alphabet?
1: 5.
0: What colour is the Facebook logo?
1: Blue.
0: Who sings Running Up That Hill?
1: Pass.
0: What sport does Ash Barty play?
1: Tennis.
0: What is the fear of spiders called?
1: Arachnophobia.
0: What is 8 times 7?
1: Pass.
0: Who voices Buzz Lightyear in Toy Story?
1: Oh, it's Tom Hanks. No, it's not. It's not him.
0: Ricky got
5: 4,
0: which means, Michael, you've just won $600.
5: Thanks, guys. That's awesome. Thank you.
1: Pleasure. You smoked me.
0: Moe's Tavern. Moe's Tavern, guys.
1: Moe's, of course.
0: All right, well done, mate. Congratulations. $600 for your Tuesday morning.
1: Congrats.
5: Awesome. Thanks, guys.
0: How good. 25 past 8.
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6: Good morning, Sydney. It's Maddie Rowe here. Stick around after Ricky Lee and Tim as we play the biggest fresh hits. 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
7: 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Ends 30th June AESTs, T's and C's apply. The M4 motorway at Huntingwood, a truck has broken down eastbound at the Reservoir Road off-ramp. Traffic slow past the site and it's slow westbound through the M4 motorway tunnel from Ashfield out to Homebush after an earlier crash on the M4 at Hill Road, but that's cleared. Big delays at Moorbank with a broken down bus on Newbridge Road westbound at Governor Macquarie Drive, and the Warringah Freeway remains heavy southbound with a breakdown near Miller Street. Snooze end of financial year sale is on now. 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Showers today, top of 20 for the city, 19 in the west, right now it's 13 degrees on Sydney's Nova 96.9.
8: 8:30, Ricky Lee and Tim, thanks to our friends at Shell Ready Express. Congratulations again to Michael in Hillsdale who smoked you.
9: He really did. That was not a good day today. That were good questions.
8: $600. It's back to 100 tomorrow. Let's check your news now with Sarah Harris.
10: Right here, right now, right here, right now.
11: Hey there, Sydney. Sarah Harris with you. The Fair Work Commission will today announce if the minimum wage will increase. Business groups argue the increase should be just over half of the 6% unions are demanding, with small business already under pressure from rising operating costs. New laws cracking down on organised crime have passed State Parliament but are accused of not going far enough. The opposition tried to get some amendments through, including stricter bail and standard non-parole periods, but they were voted down. With suspected cases of Ebola hitting Italy and Brazil, Australia has no plans for travel restrictions to affected countries. The current outbreak in Congo has already claimed 250 lives. And Australia's population officially hit 28 million people this morning. Entrepreneur Dick Smith says that's too high and we need a better plan to manage numbers.
12: If we brought the immigration down to about 70,000 a year, which is still very generous, we would round off the population at about 30 million and that would be a sensible number.
11: Nova Sport is next. Sip, taste and shop your way through the best of Australia at the Sydney Good Food and Wine Show. 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Updating sport, Mitch Moses is likely to be a starter as 5/8 in Origin Game 2. Ethan Strange could shift to another starting spot, with Blues coach Laurie Daly calling him a very important member of the team. Meantime, Roosters winger Billy Smith has defended his team's Origin stars after a disappointing loss to the Storm. Six Origin reps backed up from game one, including halfback Sam Walker, but they were below their best. And Sydney FC star Joe Lolley has played his final game for the club. He and the Sky Blues have agreed to end his contract early. And Cranbrook is now officially the most expensive school in Australia for boarding students. Parents forking out just under $100,000 a year. That's more than the national median wage. Stick around, I've got your weather next.
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11: Showers around today, Sydney, but they will ease off this afternoon, heading for tops of 20 degrees in the city. We are looking, forking out just under $100,000 a year. That's more than the national median wage. Stick around, I've got your weather next.
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1: These expert people are trying to say something that I do not believe.
0: All right, we'll deep dive next into our baby brain. Plus, yep, before the end of the show, Post Malone tickets, the big ass tour. We got them when Ricky takes on Sarah in a little game of Sing.
2: Get ready.
0: 26 to 9 on this Tuesday morning. Ricky Lee.

0: Look at me. Don't look at me. Look at me. But don't look at me, though.
1: Look at me. I'm in this crazy outfit.
0: But look at me.
1: I'm Chappell Roan. I'm on the red carpet. Look at me. Look at me. Look at me.
0: Don't take my photo. But take my photo, though, sometimes. But don't take my photo now. I'll
1: scream. Don't yell at me.
0: 22 to 9.
1: Good voice, though. It's annoying.
0: Oh, incredible talent.
1: It's kind of annoying.
0: 14 degrees now, some showers hanging around today. 20 out top in the city, 19 now.
1: That's creative for you.
0: Let's talk baby brain.
1: Yeah. I mean, I don't have kids. I haven't had children. But I have seen enough of my friends and my cousins and my aunties and my mum and my sister go through the craziness that is baby brain, right?
0: Mm-hmm.
1: Did you have a severe case of baby brain when you had your boys?
0: Also, if anyone
1: Sarah?
0: Has 132410, call and be part of the show. We just would like to hear about your baby brain as well.
1: Yes. Well, my kids are 8 and 10, and

0: I reckon I've still got a pretty big dose
1: you
0: of
1: reckon?
0: It. Yeah, I do. And I think it is just exhaustion and hormones, sleep deprivation. I still remember, though, I went back to work after my first baby, Paul, went back to work on Studio 10.
1: Yeah.
0: And we had Anthony Warlow on the show. Wonderful theatre performer,
1: yep.
0: Like a giant mm. of the theatre scene in
2: the
0: Australia.
2: The old AW.
0: Yep. And I've probably been back at work for a couple of days and we were talking to him about his new show, The Fiddler on the Roof.
1: Yep.
0: And I, for some reason, opened the interview with, I love this show. And he went, oh, yeah, what was your favourite part?
1: Oh, no.
0: And I said, all the fiddling on the roof. Which anyone who has seen the show, I still haven't seen it, knows there's no fiddling and there's no roof.
1: Oh.
0: To which Joe Hildebrand was sitting next to me, and after the interview, because I was just mortified, like just on absolute autopilot,
2: yeah.
0: He's like, sorry, mate, she's like just back from mat leave. Like she's just barely keeping it together. But it's a thing.
2: I think the sleep deprivation definitely.
1: Well, yeah. So the reason we're talking about it is because some people, a study has revealed that it might be a myth.
0: Yes, Monash, right? I think
1: yeah,
0: it was Monash
1: so
0: University.
1: I wanted to talk to the mums and the parents out there, because baby brain is typically described as mental fog where memory, focus and general cognition become vague or unreliable after having a kid, right?
0: Mm-hmm.
1: But according to this 2026 Monash University study, they tested the memories and abilities of new mums and fathers against non-parents and found no objective cognitive decline.
0: Hmm. But they've blamed it instead on sleep.
1: Well, yes. So what they've said is that the feelings of forgetfulness are linked to sleep deprivation and stress. But isn't that exactly what
2: I also heard
0: baby brain by a different name.
1: By baby brain, you're not trying to say that all of a sudden you've lost brain cells and you're, you know.
0: I think what it does is I found that it definitely blunted some of my sharpness.
1: Gotcha.
0: But also you go through this huge change where you're not the person you were before you had kids.
1: Yeah.
0: You just view the world. Well, I found this anyway. I looked at the world in a different way, and then that added a different kind of richness to my bungled brain.
2: I agree. It relaxed me. Having children, becoming a parent really relaxed me, because you realise this is like you've got a real purpose. It's not actually – and I actually was reading about the fact that parents have more likely to ward off dementia, people who have children, because – you have to do so many things at the same time.
0: Yep.
2: You have to juggle things. You have to look ahead. Like
1: yep.
2: It just trained your brain in a different way. So it's not all bad if you're listening now and about to have a kid. Some of it's good. And also, chances are your kid might like you back. And that's kind of nice too.
0: Won't like you back.
1: You reckon having kids chilled you out?
2: It really relaxed me.
1: Wow.
2: And it does now. When I have the kids on the weekends and stuff like that, it's like my favourite thing. It's like almost like what I was made to do.
0: It's almost like they give you perspective.
1: Yeah.
0: For me.
1: The little things don't matter.
0: Yeah. They just, exactly. They make you not sweat the small stuff.
2: That's exactly right.
0: Incredible.
2: Chill. Just taking a couple of chill pills.
1: Chill,
2: I got three chill pills at home. Oh, it's really at school now, actually.
0: Or called Valium. Really weird. Gets really awkward at the park.
2: Natalia, in Tarramurra, you got a bit of baby brain?
3: Yes. I showed up to my doctor's appointment a year early.
0: A year
2: what? A year early.
3: It was the first outing. My daughter was a month old. It was my first outing. It took me hours to get out of the house.
0: Of course.
3: I get there and the lady's like, it's not today. It's next year. I'm like, oh, my God, no.
0: Is that baby brain or extreme punctuality?
1: Yeah.
0: That's what I take that as a win.
2: Or maybe you need an iCal update.
1: A year early.
2: Annalise.
1: Oh, my gosh.
2: In North Manly, baby brainers.
4: Yes, I had just gotten home from work and I was sitting in the driveway talking to my husband through the window because we're about to go out, and he decided he would drive. So I got out of the car but hadn't put the car in park. So it drove straight into the side of our brand new house and took out the corner of our house.
1: Oh, I love See, it is real.
2: Oh, well, let's see. The calls are going crazy. Nicole in Campbelltown, what do you got for us, baby brainers?
5: I actually drove into town to do just a spot of shopping. It's about a 20-minute drive.
1: Yeah.
5: And then I thought it was such a lovely day, and I was so glad that I walked to the shops and walked all the way home and left my car in town.
1: I love it. The good old baby
2: brain. 16 to 9. Thanks for your calls, guys.

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3: At Moorebank, a bus has broken down on Newbridge Road westbound at Governor Macquarie Drive. It's blocked the left lane and traffic is heavy back along Newbridge Road to around Henry Lawson Drive. Traffic still slow westbound through the M4 motorway tunnel toward Homebush after an earlier crash at Hill Road. A heavy run on the Warringah Freeway southbound from Miller Street toward the Harbour Bridge and tunnel. An earlier breakdown has been cleared though. Heavy traffic at St Peter's exiting the M8 motorway tunnel onto Gardiners Road. That's underpace eastbound. 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Showers, top of 20 in the city, 19 in the west. Right now, 14 degrees. Sydney's Nova 96.9.
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0: 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Your chance to see Harry Styles in New York City.
1: Harry!
0: But what about Posty in Sydney? Because guess what? 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On sale now, the tickets and information, livenation.com.au. So we have tossed a coin. It is you versus Sarah. It is Sarah versus you.
2: I'm playing Sing.
3: Am I getting a call back because you think I can sing?
4: You're such a great singer. You are, my gosh, I'm so in love with your voice. Like at night when I go to sleep, I'm just thinking about the beautiful dulcet tones of Sarah Harris.
3: God.
0: Sarah, you're playing for Alec in Wollongong. G'day, mate.
5: How you going, guys?
3: Good, mate. What I lack in ability, I make up for in effort.
4: There we go.
0: And Ricky, you're playing for Natalie in Londonderry.
4: Hello, Natalie.
6: Hi, how are you?
4: Very good, thank you. Let's do this.
0: It is It's June 2. We're doing two songs with two in them.
4: Okay. Oh, I like this. It's a bit like the Taylor Swift 5 thing for Toy Story 5, TS 5, June
0: exactly,
4: 5.
0: Exactly, exactly. We tossed a coin. Ricky's going first. It is first to three.
4: Okay.
0: This is your song for two songs.
7: Everybody get on the floor.
4: Let me see you 1-2 step.
0: Yep.
4: I love it when you 1-2 step.
7: Let me see you 1-2 step. I love it when you 1-2 step.
0: Okay, that's the deal.
3: I would have got that one.
4: There you go.
0: Did you really?
4: Yeah.
0: Oh, that's good.
3: It's on one of my playlists.
0: If you are just joining us for the first time as well, sing as I play a part of the song, you need to sing the next line. No points for spoken words. Sarah, this is yours. Here we go. I believe, is that, is it, is, oh no, this is not the right one. Don't worry.

0: You want a Macan? Yeah. I need you tonight. Amazing.
1: June 2, songs with two in it, one apiece. Ricky, okay. You're next. And I believe tickets go on sale this morning, right, for John Farnham's show. I think that is correct. Oh. In Melbourne. The big tribute show. The tribute
0: gorgeous.
1: Show.
0: I don't think it's called a tribute show either. Is that the wrong way of saying it?
1: We'll find out.
0: No, I think, yeah.
1: We'll find out.
0: It's going to be an amazing celebration.

0: Tucson Hearts for June 2.
1: How hot was he on that Whispering Jack album? Oh,
2: the Moulay.
0: Ricky 2, Sarah 1. Here we go, Sarah. This is yours. This is your 2 song because it's boys, 2 men.
2: Oh!

0: See what I mean about that voice?
1: Do you know what? I just had like a flashback to the blue light disco and dancing, you know, like you have to have a balloon between you.
0: Yeah, but then someone all of a sudden would start touching your hips.
1: Whoa,
0: don't do that.
2: All right, it is for the win, Ricky.
0: Okay.
2: This is your two song. Two.
0: Two.
2: Become one.

0: Wow. That's it.
1: Singing that at seven was
0: perfect.
1: Fun.
0: You did perfect.
2: Nailed it, Sarah.
0: Nailed it.
1: I unfortunately would have got that one too.
2: There we go.
0: Natalie.
3: Yes.
0: You are going to see Post Malone's Big Ass Stadium Tour at MG Stadium. Well done.
3: Awesome. Well done. Thank you.
1: I feel like Sydney was the real winner hearing me sing.
2: Absolutely.
0: And hey, it's not my fault. Your singing made you late for the news.
2: Oh!
0: The news is next.
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17: 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The M4 motorway tunnel remains slow westbound into Homebush after an earlier crash. The M4 citybound not doing too bad. Your travel time from Eastern Creek to Homebush is currently 25 minutes. At Moorebank, a broken down truck on Newbridge Road westbound at Governor Macquarie Drive. The M7 motorway, a heavy run now eastbound from Richmond Road all the way to Windsor Road. Your travel time is 27 minutes. Slow past Old Windsor Road. When a child is in hospital, Ronald McDonald House gives their family a community of support, warm meals and a place to rest. Because when a child is sick or injured, family stays. Showers today, top of 20 for the city, 19 in the west. Right now it's 14 degrees on Sydney's Nova 96.9.
0: Ricky Lee and Tim here this morning. Thanks to our friends at Shell Ready Express. Just getting our Toy Story 5 huge music pile ready to go.
1: So that's our theme, Toy Story 5.
0: Yeah, we've got toys. Toys.
1: Toys.
0: Okay, that's not working. Toy little, soldiers. Listen to me, click it.
1: Your little click is working.
0: So you can vote for this.
1: Do you want me to sing it?
0: Or you can vote for this.
1: Yeah, I definitely want you to sing it,
18: Sarah. Step by step, heart to heart.
0: Yep.
18: Left, right, left.
0: Or Love Story. Or Maroon

0: guys. Huge Music Pile coming up after the news.
1: Right here, right now, right here.
2: Hey there, Sydney. Sarah Harris with you. Experts believe we will see an increase to the minimum wage above the rate of inflation today. The Fair Work Commission will hand down its decision this morning. Any changes will come into effect from July 1. A teenager will face court after the learner driver crashed into an Ingleburn home following a police pursuit overnight. No one inside the home was hurt. The national auction clearance rate has dropped to its lowest level since April 2020. Just 54% of all homes that went under the hammer over the weekend were sold. The Treasurer says that's a good thing for first home buyers. And the University of New South Wales has been named Australia's best in a new global ranking. It's come in at 52nd spot and is only one of four Aussie universities in the top 100. Updating sport, tennis legend Serena Williams will return to competition nearly 4 years after her last professional match. She'll play doubles at the upcoming Queen's Club tournament in London. Meantime, Aryna Sabalenka has beaten Naomi Osaka in straight sets to cruise into the quarterfinals at the French Open. And work has begun on Brisbane's new Olympic Stadium at Victoria Park ahead of the 2032 Olympic Games. And Taylor Swift, of course, and Toy Story 5, the collab has been confirmed. She announced it on her Instagram earlier this morning. As well, Aussie DJ Fisher will voice a character from the movie, a garden gnome. I got your weather next.
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2: Showers today. Sydney, you can see a big band moving in on the radar. Big band of showers moving across in
0: not
2: from...
0: Not like a big band.
2: Yeah, big from the west.
0: That's happy.
2: They will ease off this afternoon, heading for tops of 20 in the city. 19 in Campbelltown right now. 14 in the city, 12 in our west. And you're up to date on Ricky Lee and Tim.
6: Like, who likes big band music?
2: I do.
7: Big band music's fun. I used to play in a big band in school.
6: But you like, you don't listen to big band music. Like, it's... Do you?
7: No.
2: Was it in the Beyonce one?
0: Oh, that's fun. Album? Like, that's fun with the...
7: You mean like Beachella, her Coachella?
2: Yeah.
7: Yeah, that was very
2: fun. That was
7: fun.
2: Epic.
7: That
0: and was the drumming? Incredible. The drumming's
7: oh
0: pretty
7: great.
0: Oh, my
7: God, the drum lines. Oh, my gosh.
6: Pretty amazing. Our full chat with Jason Momoa...
8: Ricky Lee and Timmy!
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1: I'm shocked, Sydney. For Toy Story 5, Taylor Swift announced today, as Sarah said in her news, that there's a new tune coming June 5. So, we did Toy Story 5. Like Toy Soldiers, love story, Taylor Swift. This love Maroon 5. And on Taylor Swift Toy Story Day, 48% of the votes.
2: Maroon 5. There we
1: like,
2: go.
1: What? Adam Levine and the guys. Enjoy your Tuesday morning. Some showers hanging around. We're back tomorrow. More chances to see Dom Dolla live in Melbourne.
2: And maybe he'll text you back.
1: He hasn't texted me back. I sent a text at 728. Still nothing yet at 907.

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5: Did you hear Ricky Lee's trying to get Tim to the gym this week? Good luck. Good luck. I love a good run around the harbour when it's extra fresh outside. 19 degrees today, Sydney. Perfect second day of winter. Taylor Swift's dropping a brand new single on Friday for the Toy Story 5 movie. We are so excited. Before then, though, I want to get you winning a trip to New York to see Harry Styles. 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

Hey, great chat with Lewis Capaldi and Tim Blackwell up on the Nova Player. Just two pals chatting. This is Sydney's Nova 96.9. Let's not waste any time. I know you want to get to New York City. I know you want to see Harry Styles live at Madison Square Garden with flights, with accommodation, with spending money. It is actually ridiculous the prizes we have to give away here. Let's do it. 13, 24, 10. Harry Styles is waiting for you in New York City.

0: from Justin Bieber to Taylor in the next 10 minutes on Sydney's Nova 96.9. Breaking news out of the Taylor Swift camp coming up.
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1: 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Would you
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3: Harry Styles, Aria, number one record. Kiss All the Time, Disco Occasionally is out now.
0: Here we go. It is Maddie Rowe in this morning, 13:24:10. What is on? What's happening?
4: Not much. Just driving to Coles.
0: Would you rather be driving to the airport?
4: Yes, I would be.
0: Have you got a passport ready?
4: Yes, I do.
0: And you love Harry Styles?
4: I do. Yeah, his music is, it's just getting better and better each album.
0: Let's get you in this draw, hey?
4: Thank you so much. So can we keep calling or
0: yeah,
4: not really?
0: Yeah, 100%. Oh. So you can register daily on the Nova Player. So straight after this, you should do that. And tomorrow, it's midweek merch day, which means every caller who gets on the air with me wins Harry Styles merch.
4: Excellent.
0: T-shirts, thank vinyls, so hoodies.
4: We need a hoodie.
0: No, it's freezing.
4: I know, but even the gym's cold.
0: How does midweek merch day sound tomorrow?
5: I'm pretty chuffed about that. Yes, that's pretty amazing. Thank you.
0: Little T-shirts, Harry T's. You know he sells tea towels as well?
5: Oh, well, I am a mum, so I love a good tea towel.
0: Yes. Okay, Harry's got you covered. You're in this drawer, okay, for today.
5: Yeah, perfect.
4: Excellent.
0: T-shirts,
5: thank
0: vinyls,
5: so
0: hoodies.
5: We need a hoodie.
0: No, it's freezing.
5: I know, but even the gym's cold.
0: How does midweek merch day sound tomorrow?
5: I'm pretty chuffed about that. Yes, that's pretty amazing. Thank

0: friends over there, and I actually met Mark Wahlberg there.
1: No way. Okay.
2: Yeah. I've been to Madison Square Garden for a basketball game, but never a music concert. So Harry Styles live there will be insane.
0: That's fantastic. Thank you so much.
2: So you're in the draw, and this prize is New York City. It's Harry Styles. It's you and three friends. It's flights, accommodation, spending money. Next chance to win in the next 50.

Okay, it's a Taylor Swift kind of Tuesday at Nova because breaking news, first post on my Instagram feed today, Taylor Swift has announced a brand new original song, I Knew It, I Knew You, for Disney and Pixar's Toy Story 5. It's going to be available June 5, which is this Friday. Brand new Taylor Swift coming for the Toy Story 5 movie. She's posted to Instagram saying, I've adored this movie since I was 5 years old. Watching the first Toy Story movie, I fell instantly in love with Toy Story 5 when I was lucky enough to see it in its early stages, and I wrote this song as soon as I got home from the screening. So yes, brand new Taylor coming Friday. First play here at Nova. Tame

0: Fresh Hits and Throwbacks, Gracie Abrams here on Nova. What are you doing in the next 30 minutes? Would love you to clear your schedule because you cannot miss out. You cannot miss out on this New York City trip to see Harry Styles. When do you need to call? When can you win? I'll give you an exact time straight after we check your roads next.
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19: 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Sydney traffic.
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21: 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In Auburn, a breakdown on the M4 motorway at Citybound at Hill Road. At Moorbank, we had a broken down bus on Newbridge Road. There's been some westbound pressure at Governor Macquarie Drive. And at Dundas Valley, a broken down truck on Marsden Road. That one's northbound approaching Lawson Street. The M7 M12 interchange is opening soon, connecting Western Sydney to the wider motorway network. Take a virtual drive through and explore your new connection. Search M7 M12 interchange today. Showers today, heading for a top of 20 in the city, 19 in the west. Right now it's 15 degrees on Sydney's Nova 96.9.
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0: At 10:30 this morning, I press the magic button, open the phones, and get you winning a trip to New York City to see Harry Styles. If this is the first time you're hearing about this, I know, it's ridiculous. Olivia